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6: America's vice president says righteous anger is the proper response to Henry Novak's murder. Yesterday, the US State Department criticized what they say is two-tier policing, something the justice secretary says he doesn't recognize. The student was initially handcuffed when his Sikh killer falsely claimed he'd been racially abused. Our political correspondent Rob Powell reads some of J.D. Vance's post on X.
7: He said that Henry Novak should be alive today, and he would be if the last few generations of European elites had stood their ground against the politics of self-hatred and the mass invasion of migrants, many of whom despise the West and the people who love it.
6: Downing Street has again criticised people trying to interfere in democracy. The man wrongly convicted of a 2003 rape in Greater Manchester says he's insulted the person responsible, received what he says is a softer sentence. 52-year-old Paul Quinn's been jailed for 21 years after Andrew Malkinson spent almost two decades behind bars. America's Central Command says it shot down four Iranian one-way attack drones heading towards the Strait of Hormuz, as well as several radar sites. Posting on X, it says the drones were an immediate threat to maritime traffic in the region. Despite a ceasefire still in place, there have been strikes between both sides. Sarah Michelle Gellar says she's lucky to have known Anthony Head, who's died aged 72. They were both in Buffy the Vampire Slayer. In sport, England's route to the Women's World Cup looks more difficult after they were thrashed 4-0 by Spain. It means they'll have to go through the playoffs unless their result against Ukraine on Tuesday betters Spain's against Iceland. Midfielder Georgia Stanway says the best team won.
8: Yeah, very disappointed. We knew coming here was always going to be tough. They've got a really good record at home, and obviously, yeah, we said it before the game, Spain are probably one of the best teams in the world at the moment.
6: The Republic of Ireland beat the Netherlands 3-2. This means they will qualify if they beat France on Tuesday. That's the latest. I'm Laura Safe.

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1: Hello, Andy Lake here. You can catch me on Cambridge Radio every Sunday morning between 8 and 10. We play Sunday Scramble, where I scramble up the letters of a well-known Cambridge place and you have to unscramble them. We have reaction from the weekend football. That's Cambridge United, Cambridge City and Histon FC.
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5: From Sky News Centre at 3, Downing Street has again criticised those it says are trying to stir up division on Britain's streets. US Vice President JD Vance has waded in on the debate around murdered student Henry Novak, blaming an invasion of migrants. He died in handcuffs, falsely accused of racism by his Sikh attacker in Southampton in December. Our US correspondent David Blevin says it's not unusual for the Trump administration to discuss immigration policy.
6: But it is an entirely different matter altogether. For one party in what we often call the special relationship, the United States, to accuse the other, the United Kingdom, of having a two-tier criminal justice system and overseeing civilizational decline.
5: The US president insists the situation with Iran seems to be going quite well, despite recent strikes from both sides during the ceasefire. America's Central Command says it shot down 4 Iranian one-way attack drones heading towards the Strait of Hormuz. Commemorations are taking place later to remember those who took part in the D-Day landings 82 years ago. Thousands of Allied troops landed in Normandy in 1944. Last year, American Defense Secretary Pete Hegseth praised their bravery.
7: What motivates a man to do such thing? I think it's love. Not just love for your country or love for a cause, but love for one another. Which when you ask those men, they remember the man on their right and on their left.
5: There are calls to reduce beer duty as pubs prepare for the World Cup next week. The British Beer and Pub Association says England and Scotland fans pay 54p of tax per pint they order, much higher than the 3p levy in Spain. England missed the chance to secure automatic qualification for the Women's World Cup after being thrashed 4-0 by Spain. They'll have to better the result of the Spanish next week to avoid the playoffs. And the King and Queen will be at the richest horse race in the UK later. £2 million of prize money is up for grabs in the Epsom Derby. That's the latest. I'm Laura Safe.

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1: Hello, Andy Lake here. You can catch me on Cambridge Radio every Sunday morning between 8 and 10. We play Sunday Scramble, where I scramble up the letters of a well-known Cambridge place and you have to unscramble them. We have reaction from the weekend football. That's Cambridge United, Cambridge City and Histon FC.
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3: Sky News Centre at 4, the US Vice President has claimed righteous anger is the proper response to Henry Novak's murder. In a post on X, J.D. Vance also linked illegal migration to the 18-year-old stabbing and his handcuffing by police after his Sikh killer falsely accused him of racism. Downing Street has criticised people trying to interfere in democracy. Conservative leader Kemi Badenoch is also unimpressed.
4: I certainly think that foreign governments, especially allied governments, should provide that sort of feedback in private, not in public. The only people who benefit from seeing that sort of language are hostile countries like Iran and Russia.
3: America's Central Command says it shot down four Iranian drones heading towards the Strait of Hormuz, as well as several radar sites. It says they were an immediate threat to maritime traffic. Iran's Revolutionary Guard says it's retaliated by firing missiles at US bases in the region. Experts have pinpointed certain changes which could help identify who are at most at risk of breast cancer spreading. Anna Bates has more.
5: Researchers looked at the structure of lymph nodes, which are in the armpit and play a key role in helping the body fight diseases. They found slight mutations in the cells could make someone more or less likely to see their breast cancer progress to other parts of the body. Some changes were linked to a better chance of survival, while others could lead to a worse prognosis. Breast Cancer Now, the charity which funded the study, says these findings could help more people avoid unnecessary treatment.
3: A service of remembrance will be held later to mark the anniversary of the D-Day landings. Troops landed on the beaches of northern France in 1944. England manager Thomas Tuchel says his team selection for tomorrow's World Cup warm-up against New Zealand won't be affected by the pitch in Tampa. Photos online suggest the surface is in poor condition. And England needs 7 wickets to beat New Zealand on day 3 of the summer's first test at Lord's. The visitors need 218 more runs to win. That's the latest. I'm Laura Safe.

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1: It feels like every skateboarder from the Cambridgeshire area and beyond, every age, every background has come down today.
2: I have very fond memories of doing the King Street Run in my pyjamas. Which obviously, for those who don't know, it's when you have to go to every pub on King Street, have a drink in every single one, and make it home vertical. A student rite of passage.
3: Cambridge rule number one, it's Gwaida.
4: Liverpool celebrates

0: December. Our US correspondent David Blevin says it's not unusual for the Trump administration to discuss immigration policy.
1: But it is an entirely different matter altogether. For one party in what we often call the special relationship, the United States, to accuse the other, the United Kingdom, of having a two-tier criminal justice system and overseeing civilizational decline.
0: The US president insists the situation with Iran's going well despite strikes from both sides during the ceasefire. America's Central Command says it shot down a number of Iranian drones heading towards the Strait of Hormuz. Iran's Revolutionary Guard says it's retaliated by firing missiles at US bases in Kuwait and Bahrain. Vladimir Zelensky is accusing Russia of choosing war again. Vladimir Putin's rejected an offer from Ukraine's president for face-to-face talks aimed at ending the conflict, saying he sees no point. The Ukrainian leader wants more pressure on the Kremlin. The 82nd anniversary of the D-Day landings is being marked later with a service of remembrance. More than 4,400 Allied personnel were killed in northern France in 1944. England haven't secured automatic qualification for the Women's World Cup after losing 4-0 against Spain. It means they must better the result of the Spanish in the final round of fixtures, otherwise they'll be in the playoffs. Midfielder Georgia Stanway says it's not over yet.
2: Yeah, absolutely, we're disappointed, but obviously we beat Spain at home, they beat us at home. Yeah, there's still a lot to play for within this group. Obviously we're level on points and our full focus is on Tuesday.
0: The King and Queen are attending the richest horse race in the UK later. The prize money at Epsom Derby is £2 million. That's the latest. I'm Laura Safe.
3: 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Chaka Khan. Chaka Khan. Chaka Khan. 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Chaka Khan.

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1: Hello, Andy Lake here. You can catch me on Cambridge Radio every Sunday morning between 8 and 10. We play Sunday Scramble, where I scramble up the letters of a well-known Cambridge place and you have to unscramble them. We have reaction from the weekend football. That's Cambridge United, Cambridge City and Histon FC.
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6: From the Sky News Centre at 6. Downing Street has again criticised those it says are trying to stir up division on Britain's streets. US Vice President J.D. Vance has waded in on the debate around murdered student Henry Novak, blaming an invasion of migrants. The US president insists the situation with Iran is going well.

0: which colour codes parts of the body during surgery has been used in the UK for the first time. The Eureka system helps doctors as they protect or dissect different parts of the anatomy. A service of remembrance will be held later to mark the 82nd anniversary of the D-Day landings. Troops landed on the beaches of northern France on the 6th of June 1944 in what's seen as a key moment in the defeat of the Nazis. Defence Secretary John Healey spoke at last year's event.
1: The responsibility to safeguard D-Day's legacy of freedom rests today with us. So let us give everlasting honour to our Normandy veterans, for whom the longest day never ended.
0: The Princess Royal's son, Peter Phillips, is getting married in Gloucestershire later. Members of the royal family are expected at the private ceremony in Kemble. And England haven't automatically qualified for the Women's World Cup after being thrashed 4-0 by Spain. They'll have to beat the result of the Spanish next week to avoid the playoffs. That's the latest.

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1: Hello, Andy Lake here. You can catch me on Cambridge Radio every Sunday morning between 8 and 10. We play Sunday Scramble, where I scramble up the letters of a well-known Cambridge place and you have to unscramble them. We have reaction from the weekend football. That's Cambridge United, Cambridge City and Histon FC.
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5: From the Sky News Centre at 7. Downing Street has hit back after US Vice President J.D. Vance called for righteous anger over the murder of 18-year-old Henry Novak, who was handcuffed as he lay dying in Southampton. Number 10 criticised what it calls people trying to interfere in our democracy and stir up division on our streets. Iran has fired at American bases in Kuwait and Bahrain after the US attacked radar sites on two of its islands. The US Central Command says 4 drones were shot down, as well as 6 missiles. Vladimir Putin says he doesn't see the point in accepting Volodymyr Zelensky's request for peace talks over ending the war. The Ukrainian leader sent an open letter on Thursday calling for direct negotiations and a ceasefire. The Russian president called it rude. The Kremlin's foreign investment envoy, Kirill Dmitriev, denied claims that the conflict's causing economic problems in Russia.
6: Russian economy is doing well despite challenges, but it's really doing much better.

0: thing. I think it's love. Not just love for your country or love for a cause, but love for one another. Which when you ask those men, they remember the man on their right and on their left.
1: And England missed the chance to secure an automatic qualification for the Women's World Cup after being thrashed 4-0 by Spain. They'll have to better the result of the Spanish next week if they want to avoid the playoffs. And that's the latest.
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3: Good morning. You're here with me, Will Ridgen, on the Early Morning Breakfast Show. Wow, here we go. It's the breakfast show, and we've got plenty to get through with you. Well, we've got a bit of things that make you go, coming up later in the show, as per usual. But the first and foremost, I hope you're well. And I hope you've had your breakfast, or at least you're getting up to have some, because it's a jam-packed day today. It's a big one. There's plenty going on in the city, especially a lot of bing-bang-booms going on this evening. But for now, we've got a nice, lovely song to start things off, and a good morning to you. Let's get going. It's The Breakfast Show.

George Ezra with Listen to the Man here on Cambridge Radio. Ah, very nice way to start your morning. That George, man, he's good. I love his voice. And he's got a nice calming way to start your day with him. So I hope you're doing all right. It's me, Will, and I'm here with you every Saturday. We're here again, another round of it, of course, on this early Saturday morning. And I guess we should start with some hellos. It's a good way to start the conversation, I think. And hello to all those. What I like to do, actually, though, is if you're listening to the radio, as you are right now, you are now going to be part of something completely city-wide. The city-wide wave, as I like to call it. And where, if you're listening, and I say, give us a wave, just wave into the distance, no matter where you are or who's in front of you. Just do a little wave. And you never know. It's like, you know, that phrase, a smile goes a long way and you never know where it'll end up, or something like that. A smile goes a mile, I think. Yeah, it's a nice, I don't know, try it out, see it for size. So give us a wave if you are in... if you are in the city centre right now, give us a wave, just wherever you are. If you see someone else waving, that's the key. If you see someone else, then you know they're also listening to the radio. Or maybe you're both in the same shop, getting a pan of chocolat together, and now you're all feeling a bit awkward. Sorry, guys, but you've got to do it. It's the Cambridge wave. So, here's the wave. Give us a wave if you're in... You can put your hands down now. Put your hands up if you're somewhere outside the city centre. Give us a wave if you're far, far beyond the city limits, but you're listening loud and proud to Cambridge Radio. And give us a wave, all those, a big hello and a wave to all those over at Adam Brooks. Big hello to you guys, and hello to Adam Brooks Radio as well. The top dogs there, I love them. And I need to come and visit you guys, so hello to you, and also I will be in touch. I want to say hi properly. So hello to you guys, give us a wave if you're in there, and of course the amazing NHS workers, a wave to you as well. Well, I think we're all waved out, and let's have this one. Really cool song by Blondie. Oh, and well done, everyone, of course. You can put your hands down.

Mr. Loverman, Shubba Ranks, here on Cambridge Radio. Something smooth. Oh, there he goes again. Shubba Man. There we go. On Cambridge Radio, Mr. Loverman, giving it somewhat here on the station. And we love to hear it. It's a nice, easy tune to ease into your morning. Hello, and well done for being up so early. I wonder, have you had your breakfast yet? Are you just getting going? Where are you right now? Are you one of the runners out and about this morning? Although you can do running in any day, and I'll have to do mine on another day, because I like being here in the morning. It's a nice way to start the day and be with you. So a very, very big thanks to coming along with me for this ride, early morning ride, as we try some songs and just ease into this morning. And I'll get you through a few of the things that are going on this weekend, besides the big obvious banging ones. Until then, let's have a very nice switch up from a bit of reggae to a bit of beautiful, well, are they funk? Are they soul? But they're certainly popping. It's a bit of ABBA.

I've certainly heard about them before. That's good old ABBA with the Honey Honey. That's the other one. Honey Honey here on Cambridge Radio. I hope you're doing all right and a very good morning to you. Welcome back to the station here with me. Will Ridgeon this morning, kicking things off for a massive day all on the radio and in and about Cambridge. If you've not heard, let's go through what's going on this weekend. And of course, number one on the list is the Strawberry Fair 2026. We're back on, folks, and it's returning finally to Midsummer Common today, all of today. In fact, it's probably already underway. Get yourself down there at this bright and early hour. I'm sure they'll appreciate you coming so early, but it's going to be on all day. And just a bit of context, like almost every year, for the first Saturday in June, Midsummer Commons has been transformed into the colourful, buzzing field full of music, art, culture, and all things kind of Cambridge culture, the people of Cambridge just come together to have a great time and a right old barney. So it's a good old knees up, and it's well worth coming down. It's been going since 1973. It's just such a piece of Cambridge culture, the Strawberry Fair. I remember going as a child all the way back when, like as a kiddo, and my parents taking me. It's a completely free festival and completely volunteer-run. It's, in fact, one of the UK's biggest volunteer-run festivals. So much effort goes into it, you would not believe. So an absolute dedicated group running it. And so you've got to get down there, and it's never lost its heart. And that's what they believe in. And especially there's been a lot of events all across the city. I don't know if you've noticed things like the Strawberry Preserve, lots of small events raising money for it so we could have it along again today. So yeah, it's going to be over 10 hours of music, and just soak it all up all through the day down on Midsummer Common. Just turn up, that's all you have to do, and that is the big one for today down there. Something else, just might as well just jump on and see what else is going on around the city. The Hemmingford Arts Week is still going on in Hemmingford Abbots Village Hall, and you can head down there all today and tomorrow to pop in and find some local art from the people of Hemmingford Abbots. Lovely. Right, I think that's pretty much our two massive events going on around the city today. So with that, in fact, I'll leave it there for the news. I don't think I've got much more. We'll, Cambridge Radio, of course, will be down there. Our great band of people, big ups, all the crew who are going to be down there today, already probably setting up and getting things loaded up for a whole day of it. If you, of course, can't make it, tune in and stick around with us, and we will bring you as much as we can from our Cambridge Radio stage. We've got some great artists who we met at the Cambridge Band Competition. Just some names, actually. Let's point them out. Ollie Bruce is on from 12. He'll be starting off the stage live with his proper indie hooks. And then we've got Amy Pearl, Richard Hill, Emi at the Cambridge Rock Choir Legends, Daria Maria, Jill Matthew Complex, the Trojan Horses, DJ Chris Brown, our own man, CB Soul, Monkey Shanty, Grace Calver, Flat White, and the legends of Bin Weasel turning up the anthems and giving our whole festival a massive end. So stick around and go see that, but we'll have them here on the station. For now, though, let's take it away with a bit of Elton, get ourselves in the mood.

bit of bent there. I Love My Man. Very cool song, actually. Very worldly. Just a nice calming song to start your day with me, Will Ridgeon, here on Cambridge Radio. Thank you very much for coming over and having a nice time with me. I appreciate it massively. It's nice to just be all together, isn't it? So, welcome. And thank you again. And if you can hear, just underneath me, we've got a bit of fun jazz. Because it's now time for a bit of things that make you go, ladies and gentlemen. And this is a part of the show, bang in the half hour, where we love to, actually 5 minutes, but bang on time, however, for a good bit of fun. Because what we like to do is give you a couple of conundrums, a bit of mind teasers and neuron ticklers. Things that will strange up your morning, but wake up your brain nonetheless. Some questions to just meld on. Nothing too hard. That's what we're doing here. It's away from exam season, away from the tests and troubles of life. We're going to just think about something strange. Maybe it's a way to reset your mind. That's how I like to think of it. And we follow in the footsteps of Brainiac, and we start with, here's one for you. If you pamper a cow, do you get spoiled milk? Need some canned laughter with this, actually. If you pamper a cow, do you get spoiled milk? Technically, I think you're right there. But I'd rather have my milk spoiled and my cow feeling good about itself. A spa day for my cow. We've all got one. Here's one for you. If you spill cleaner, is it a mess or is it a problem fixed? Curious. You fixed something that you didn't know you had, maybe. I don't know, you know the old saying? Some spilt cleaner is a problem halved? Anyway, a final one for you. This actually comes from last week, which I should have done from last week, because it's a spooky one. Get this. If you get scared twice... let me start that again. Oh, gonna ruin it. Here's one for you. If you get scared half to death twice, what happens to you? There we go.

Just some things to think about there. Hope you enjoyed them. Some things make you go, hmm, it's sort of quirky, but I like it. And something to maybe, hopefully your brain has been tickled and your mind has been, I don't know, you're slightly waking up with these thoughts that are boosting your brain power. Maybe it makes you cleverer, just mulling over things. That's what I like to think. It's like staring into grass. Anyway, with that, we'll end that lovely little section and we'll go over to a bit of fun groove. Yeah, this is something to completely take your mind off it altogether if that wasn't your thing, which is valid. Here is Love City Groove.

The day we caught the train here on Cambridge Radio. Oh, Ocean Colour Scene. What an absolute banger. Classic from its day, huh? Oh, wow. It's very Beatles-esque as well, actually. I didn't think about that when I first heard it. But yeah, lovely to play that. And yeah, that's playing here on Cambridge Radio. So hope you're doing well. And we're going to have a quick look at what's going on, I suppose, for the weekend on the station. There's plenty of people to come. I'm just the start of many, guys. I'm not here all the time, but I wish I could be. So, you know, there's a moral to that story somewhere. And I'm sure you love to stick around as well, so you can see who else is coming up on the radio. But jam-packed for your week, and let's have this one whilst we get to it. A great one for the weekend. Get fresh. Are you getting fresh for the weekend? What's your plans? I hope you've got some good ones, or just maybe Cambridge Radio is your plan, in which case that's even better. Thanks all very much, and we'll keep you company all through it. It's a bit of Kim and Mel.

Fresh for the Weekend here with Mel and Kim, I think. A very, very cool song. There we go. Oh, yeah. Very, very like just pumping. Maybe too early, but I liked it. I liked hearing it. Bright and breezy here on Cambridge Radio and with me, Will. And let's have a quick look, though, who's coming up for the rest of the weekend. We've got Lyndon S coming up just in a couple of minutes, starting the breakfast show here on the station. We've also got Julian Clever, who's in from 10 till 12, kicking off things with all things sort of music and guests, and probably also setting us up for our big day, of course. Strawberry Fair will be happening live on the station all the afternoon and into the evening. We've got, just to run you down who's on, we've got Gavin Richards and Fen in company from 12 till 3. They'll be taking performances from Ollie Bruce, Amy Pearl, Rachel Hill, Emi, and the Cambridge Rock Choir. Handing over from 3 till 6, we've got Lyndon S back on the station and Amy Gray taking the stage with Dia Maria, Jill Matthew Complex and the Trojan Horses. We'll have a bit of a break, but we'll have live music from the fair with Chris Brown with the Soul and Dance Show. No break at all, really, actually. A dance break, let's say. And from 7 till 11, you've got Scott King and Christine Schneider and me hosting the evening, where we'll have the legendary Bin Weasel, Flat White, Grace Calver, Monkey Shanty and CB Soul. Sending off the night, though, will be our fond favourite, Mr. Dave Price, and his Club Beats from 11 till 1. We hope you can join us for as much as you want, and much as you can this day. It's just a great thing to have on in the background. I really enjoy myself just to if there's a, you know, like good old Glastonbury or something, just chuck it on in the telly in the background. It's soak up the atmosphere from wherever you are. I hope you can join us. But for now, I'll leave you again in some great hands as we take to the stage here on the station itself. And I'll see you later down the field.

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7: From the Sky News Centre at 8. Number 10's hit out at those seeking to stir up division after US Vice President J.D. Vance blamed migration for the murder of Henry Novak. The teenage student was arrested as he lay dying in Southampton after his attacker falsely told police his victim had been racist. Iran has fired at American bases in Kuwait and Bahrain after the US attacked radar sites on two of its islands. Iran says the attacks were in retaliation and it's threatening to close the Strait of Hormuz if there's any more mischief. Speaking earlier, Donald Trump told NBC that Tehran will sign a peace deal.
8: They're proud. There are things they never thought they'd be doing that they're going to have to do. They've got no choice. And it takes a little while. You know, you're talking about 47 years of getting away with whatever they wanted. I mean, this should have been done long ago.
7: Vladimir Putin says he doesn't see the point in accepting Volodymyr Zelensky's request for peace talks. The Ukrainian leader sent an open letter on Thursday calling for negotiations and a ceasefire, which the Russian president called rude. In a UK first, surgeons have used a new AI tool during a live operation. The system colour-codes parts of the body to help doctors identify where to protect or dissect. There are calls to cut beer duty as pubs across the country get ready for the World Cup next week. The British Beer and Pub Association says England and Scotland fans pay 54 pence of tax per pint they order, much higher than the 3p levy in Spain. James Hawkins is from the BBPA.
9: We want people to be cheering on England and Scotland in their local pub.

0: In Cambridgeshire could hit a stumbling block as councils have raised concerns over how they'll be consulted. Kingsway Solar could power up to 175,000 homes and be based in Balsham. But both East and South Cambridgeshire District Councils say they're worried about the engagement with the developers. Tony Day is from a community action group.
1: We've catalogued all of our concerns as a community action group of the way that the developer has engaged with the community and listened to our concerns. And we haven't seen any evidence of them taking our concerns into account whatsoever. So we are not surprised that the councils and the planning authorities are saying the same thing.
0: And thanks to BBC Radio Cambridgeshire for that audio. It's Volunteering Week, and for lots of charitable organisations, volunteers are the driving force behind ensuring their success. Sally Late spoke to Cambridge Radio and told us why she initially wanted to volunteer with Addenbrookes Charitable Trust.
2: I think, as with most people, I have been involved with Addenbrookes because I've had cancer, various types of cancer, and Addenbrookes has been there for me and treated me amazingly, saved my life on numerous occasions, and so, as most people say, you want to give something back.
0: And Strawberry Fair returns to Midsummer Common in Cambridge today. 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The free community festival will feature live music, dance, theatre, workshops, children's activities and stalls. 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That's the latest. There's more at cambridge.radio. Cloud and rain spread northeastwards this morning. A brighter and breezier spell develops for a time during the afternoon, but showers or longer spells of rain follow with the risk of isolated thunderstorms. Maximum temperature, 19 degrees Celsius. And the forecast for tonight, rain and showers slowly fading away with skies largely clearing during the second half of the night. Winds strengthening overnight, particularly towards the coast. Minimum temperature, 9 degrees Celsius.
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0: Good morning, I'm Linda Ness with you on Saturday Breakfast this morning. Thank you very much to the lovely Will Ridgeon for bringing us on great early breakfast show. Things that make you go, I like it, Will. If you pamper a cow, do you get spoilt milk? Very, very good. Will be at Strawberry Fair later on today. Coming up on this morning's breakfast, we'll be reviewing the newspapers, we'll have some sports news, and we'll also have a little general knowledge quiz for you to solve. And just after 9 o'clock, we're going to be hearing from Sally Late, who's a volunteer for Addenbrooke's Charitable Trust. And she'll be telling us what it's like to volunteer for the Trust. Very interesting conversation there. Coming up, as I say, just after 9 o'clock this morning. And in the meantime, we've got some great music like this.
1: Tapped out, roll my eyes in the morning, tired of the detox, tired of the talking. I get up, I show up,

You're listening to Cambridge Radio. The time is 13 minutes past 8 on Saturday, the 6th of June. Oh my goodness, it's my husband's birthday tomorrow and I haven't got him anything yet. I am really, really going to be in trouble tomorrow. Well, not really, because he doesn't care. He doesn't really want anything, you know. But anyway, I just suppose I better get my card or something. I don't know when I'm going to fit all that in today. We kicked off the music this morning with Michael Jackson, Wanna Be Starting Something. Be something to start tomorrow if I don't get a card. And you just heard Jesse J, Believe in Magic. So, the shape of Saturday breakfast at the moment is that I spend a couple of hours talking nonsense, play some great music, and talking to some very interesting people. If you fancy joining in and dropping us a line, that would be great. You can get in touch by email, studio@cambridge.radio, or text and WhatsApp 07919 070 490. I got Wordle in 4 today. Yeah, it was a bit of a stonker yesterday, but 4 today, not too bad. I got about 3 letters all in the wrong place by the second shot. But it was a bit, you know, I had to have that third go to kind of consolidate. And then the fourth one, I got it. So that's how it fell this morning. Let me know how you're feeling this morning. First of all, we're going to have a look at the local papers and then the nationals. Let's start with the Cambridge News. They've got a headline this morning, absolutely devastating. And this is actually what we're talking about in the local news. Village residents packed out their local hall to voice their opposition to a proposed train cleaning centre. East West Rail has identified a site near Foulbourne as the most likely location for the new centre. Where residents, I'm looking at two things at the one time. I will just focus, shall I? So this is the most likely place for the centre, which residents oppose. A meeting was held last Sunday. James Collier, one of the organisers, said the turnout was beyond expectations and the mood among residents was very clear. The 46-year-old said, "This was literally just sprung upon us, potential site or not. And in a town of this many people, we only have a limited amount of space. The feeling across the whole village, across Woolbrum, Teversham and all the surrounding villages is all the same." This is a site near Foulbourne that they're talking about at the moment. This is just utterly preposterous. Utterly preposterous. And will bring about the destruction of the area, he said. So you can read all about that in the Cambridge News this morning. The Cambridge Independent, couple jailed over modern slavery after exploiting McDonald's worker in South Cambridgeshire. This is a horrible story, actually. And it's happening all around us. We're not aware of it. You know, people being exploited. This couple have been jailed for their role in a modern slavery operation that exploited a man working at a McDonald's restaurant in the Caxton Gibbet. The man earned more than £12,000 between March and October 2018, but was only given £90 by the couple. This is Jan Dravenik and Monica Olahova. Dravenik befriended a man in his 40s after he'd been made redundant in the Czech Republic. You can read the whole story in the Cambridge Independent. It explains exactly what happened, how they got him across here and what they did. Not nice at all. The Nationals, the Times reports US Vice President J.D. Vance has blamed the death of Henry Novak on the mass invasion of migrants and says it must be met with righteous anger. The Guardian leads on a warning by Labour's deputy leader Lucy Powell that reform is destabilising democracy by spreading divisive material that's being amplified by bots and troll farms. The I says civil servants were ordered to delete any messages discussing the King's views on Donald Trump after he reportedly expressed his concerns over the President's state visit to the UK. The Daily Telegraph reports the Bank of England's decided to replace people like Winston Churchill with images of wildlife on banknotes after research said historical figures were elitist and divisive. The Mail says the UK's flagship aircraft carrier, the HMS Prince of Wales, has suffered more mechanical problems.
A D-Day veteran is pictured returning to the Normandy beaches on the front of the Express. And Meta is considering raising tens of billions of dollars to fund its AI ambitions by offering more stock to investors, FT Weekend reports. According to the Daily Mirror, pubs could rake in an extra £275 million if England get to the final of the World Cup. And the star leads with the death of actor Anthony Head, known for roles including Buffy the Vampire Slayer, Ted Lasso, and a series of classic Nescafe adverts. I remember him, actually, going to the West End. I went to the West End to see Chess, I think it was, if I remember rightly. Oh, many years ago. And Anthony Head was starring in that at the time. He's really, really good. I remember at one point, he comes through the audience. He comes through from the back. And I was at the end of a row, and he was right next to me. And I was thinking, yeah, that's quite nice. Seemed a very, very nice chap. So that's you now up to date with what's going on in the news. Let's have a little tune, and then we'll have a look at the travel situation. We'll have, I think, Delta Goodrum is up next.

0: It's Delta Goodrum, and of course that was Australia's entry for Eurovision this year. Right, looking at the roads, A1 Great North southbound around the Buckton area. One lane is closed there. That's due to overrunning roadworks southbound. That's between Perry Road, Buckton Roundabout and St Neot's turnoff at Little Paxton. So that's going on there if you happen to be using that road this morning. Looking at the trains. Trains seem to be coming and going as they should this morning. Do check before you travel, though, if you're heading somewhere nice by train, just in case there's a bit of a late runner. We'll keep our eye on the travel situation for you throughout the morning here on Cambridge Radio.
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0: That's T-Rex, Get It On, Bang A Gong. Great track there. And of course, T-Rex, back in the day, led by Mark Bolan, who sadly died at the age of 29, taken or went far too early, actually. But he was very inspirational at the time, songwriter and poet as well. Now we've got, coming up after the news headlines, Deacon Blue, Blur and Shaboozy. Yes, it's that bar song again, the one that we all absolutely love. Yes, good stuff coming up. The latest from Cambridge Radio at 8:30. Number 10 hits out at those seeking to stir up division after US Vice President J.D. Vance blamed migration for the murder of Henry Novak. The teenage student was arrested as he lay dying in Southampton after his attacker told police his victim had been racist. Iran's fired ballistic missiles at American bases in Kuwait and Bahrain after the US attacked two of its radar sites. There are, so far, no reports of casualties. Vladimir Putin says he doesn't see the point in accepting Volodymyr Zelensky's request for peace talks over ending the war. The Ukrainian leader sent an open letter on Thursday calling for negotiations and a ceasefire, which the Russian president called rude. In a UK first, surgeons have used a new artificial intelligence tool during a live operation. The system colour codes parts of the body to help doctors identify where to protect or dissect during procedures. Here, plans for a major solar farm in Balsham could hit a stumbling block as councils have raised concerns over how they'll be consulted. And Strawberry Fair returns to Midsummer Common in Cambridge today. The event was cancelled last year due to financial pressures. Cambridge Radio will be there with a stage during the day. The weather, changeable with rain at times, locally heavy this afternoon. Maximum temperature, 19 degrees Celsius. In sport, Cambridge Cricket Club head coach James Williams believes player availability has been a big factor in his side's difficult start to the season. But his team now have a 2-week break before resuming their T20 campaign on the 21st of June against Lincolnshire. Williams tells us that he wants his side to come back fighting on the return.
1: We've got to try and put in some good performances, try and build a bit of a momentum going into those last two games. I think probably said exactly the same last year. You know, we've got 2 weeks off now, so I think it's a perfect opportunity for us to just take a break, take a step back and kind of regroup.
0: And in football, Cambridge City and Histon's FA Cup campaigns will get underway on the weekend of the 8th and 9th of August. The teams will compete in the extra preliminary round, which will take place over both days. With the rest of the morning sport, here's Lewis Mason.
2: England missed the chance to secure automatic qualification for the Women's World Cup after losing 4-0 against Spain. It means they must better the result of the Spanish in the final round of fixtures next week, otherwise they'll be in the playoffs. Midfielder Georgia Stanway says it's not over yet.
3: Yeah, absolutely, we're disappointed, but obviously we beat Spain at home, they beat us at home. There's still a lot to play for within this group. Obviously we're level on points and our full focus is on Tuesday.
2: The Republic of Ireland beat the Netherlands 3-2, meaning they will qualify if they beat France on Tuesday. Scotland thrashed Israel 6-0, Wales drew 1-1 with Montenegro and Northern Ireland lost 2-1 to Turkey. England manager Thomas Tuchel will allow players to complete transfers while at the World Cup, as long as it doesn't impact their schedule. A number of players are linked with club moves, with rumours surrounding Elliot Anderson, Morgan Rodgers and Marcus Rashford.
4: We are always happy to help, to have clarity around the player, because I think the best what we can have is clarity. So if anyone has the chance to complete a change of club and a transfer, we will not stand in the way.
2: England continue their preparations for the tournament with a friendly against New Zealand tonight, while Scotland take on Bolivia. England needs 7 wickets to wrap up victory against New Zealand on day 3 of the first test of the summer at Lord's. The visitors will resume at the crease on 36 for 3, needing 218 more runs to win. A new name will be added to the French Open Women's Trophy today as teenager Mira Andreeva takes on qualifier Maya Wolinska in the final at Roland Garros. Ferrari led the way on day one of F1's Monaco Grand Prix, with Charles Leclerc quickest in first practice and Lewis Hamilton topping the leaderboard a second time around. The United Rugby Championship playoff semi-finals take place today, with Glasgow taking on Bulls and Leinster facing Stormers. And the regular season of Rugby Union's Prem comes to an end, with Exeter and Saracens meeting to decide who'll make the playoffs.
0: And thanks to this morning's sports editors, Daniel Baker and Lewis Mason.
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0: That's Deacon Blue with Chocolate Girl. I'm just putting together my list for what to take to Strawberry Fair later on today. So at the top of my list, I've got toilet roll. You know, priorities, please, priorities. Headphones, well, I need that, you know. Battery pack, in case something runs out of charge, yeah. Phone and tablet. When I say tablet, I don't mean a swallowy thing. I mean, you know, an electronic tablet. Raincoat, umbrella, money. Is there anything that I'm missing off that? So if anyone, you know, can think of something else, I should be taken to Strawberry Fair. I don't want to be loaded, you know. I don't want to be have a huge rucksack or anything like that. But I do need to take one or two things. Do you think that'll do? Toilet roll, headphones, battery pack, phones, tablet, raincoat / umbrella. And should it be a raincoat or umbrella? You know, it's all a bit confusing, all a bit worrying. I want to get this right. Looking at the roads, nothing going on whatsoever. So let's have a little, let's see what we can do here. And let's have a little listen to this, then we'll have some Blur.
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That's Blur, Girls and Boys. I mentioned earlier, I promised you that we would have a general knowledge quiz this morning, and here it is. Okay, true or false? It's a true or false one. So you've got 50% of getting the right answer, let's face it. True or false? Flies are known to sleep with their eyes open. True or false? Let's think about that one while we join Shaboozy down in the bar.

says Shaboozy with a bar song. I have to admit, a double shot of whiskey is about the last thing I would ever want. I hate whiskey. I hate the taste. Ugh. I'm not a very good drinker anyway. Right, we've done the front pages of the newspapers earlier on. Let's have a look at the back pages, the sports pages. And a number of the back pages this morning focus on England's final preparations ahead of the World Cup. Thomas Tuchel's side play New Zealand in a friendly in Tampa tonight. The Daily Mirror has the headline Kane and Abel, as the England boss insists his captain Harry Kane is ready to take on the world. Tuchel has backed his striker to add to his already record-breaking campaign with Bayern Munich when he scored 61 goals this season. The Daily Mail has gone with pitch panic after the Three Lions head coach admitted he does have concerns about the pitch his side are playing on tonight. The surface at Tampa's Raymond James Stadium was only laid around a week ago and has raised worries about potential injuries to key players, in England players that is. The Sun reports Aaron Slot has rejected the chance to make a swift return to Premier League management with Fulham. The Dutchman was sacked by Liverpool last weekend, a year after leading the club to the top flight title. The London club are searching for a new boss after Marco Silva's exit. The Daily Express covers the cricket as Emilio Gay helped put England into a strong position in their first test against New Zealand at Lord's. The opener Mark, making his debut, scored a crucial half century as the host moved into the lead in their second innings. New Zealand start day three on 36 for three in pursuit of 254 to win, leaving Ben Stokes' side 7 wickets from victory. And if that last bit meant anything to you, you're a better person than me.

That's a Eurythmics, Don't Ask Me Why, and that came out in 2005. I always think of Eurythmics stuff as coming out much, much earlier than that, don't you? But that was a later one that they brought out, Annie Lennox and Dave Stewart, the Eurythmics. I remember going to see Annie Lennox once, and she was playing as Annie Lennox at the time. I think she wasn't working with Dave Stewart at the time. She was kind of doing a solo thing at the time. And I think that was in Scotland, in Glasgow or something like that. I went to see her. It was in a kind of nightclub place. And very, very good. She did seem a bit nervous, though, which really, really surprised me, considering all the stuff that she'd done. Right, we're playing a little competition this morning. True or false, flies are known to sleep with their eyes open. As do a lot of us, you know. It's just a thing that you probably have to do. Keep your eye on what's going on around you. Here's Sophie B. Hawkins.

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7: From the Sky News Centre at 9. Downing Street's again criticised those it says are trying to stir up division on Britain's streets. US Vice President J.D. Vance has waded in on the debate around murdered student Henry Novak, blaming an invasion of migrants. He died in handcuffs, falsely accused of racism. Here's US correspondent David Blevins.
8: But it is an entirely different matter altogether. For one party in what we often call the special relationship, the United States, to accuse the other, the United Kingdom, of having a two-tier criminal justice system and overseeing civilizational decline.
7: The US and Iran have traded more strikes, with the long-term peace deal looking some way off. Iran's fired ballistic missiles at American bases in Kuwait and Bahrain after the US attacked two coastal radar sites. Vladimir Putin says there's no point in meeting Vladimir Zelensky, who wants a ceasefire and talks over ending the war. The Russian leader says the Ukrainian president's open letter where he made those requests was rude. Researchers have found changes in the structure of lymph nodes, which could help identify people at higher or lower risk of breast cancer spreading. They found slight mutations in the cells could make someone more or less likely to see the disease progress to other parts of the body. Dr. Simon Vincent is from the charity Breast Cancer Now.
9: And the more that we understand the lymph nodes, the more that we can look at them and see what's going on with the breast cancer, the better we're going to be able to choose treatments, and the more likely we are to be able to have treatments that are less damaging and less and have less impact on the patient.
7: A new AI tool which colour codes parts of the body has been used by surgeons in the UK for the first time. It helps doctors work out which parts of the anatomy to protect or dissect. And England defender Esme Morgan says their loss to Spain in Women's World Cup qualifying wasn't nice. Serena Wiegmann's side missed the chance to secure automatic qualification last night after being beaten 4-0 in Mallorca. And that's the latest.
10: 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Plans for a major solar farm

0: whatsoever. So we are not surprised that the councils and the planning authorities are saying the same thing.
1: And thanks to BBC Radio Cambridgeshire for the audio. 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
2: I think, as with most people, I have been involved with Addenbrooke's because I've had cancer, various types of cancer, and Addenbrooke's has been there for me and treated me amazingly, saved my life on numerous occasions. And so, as most people say, you want to give something back.
1: And Strawberry Fair returns to Midsummer Common in Cambridge today. 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That's the latest. There's more at cambridge.radio. Cloud and rain spread northeastwards this morning. A brighter and breezier spell develops for a time during the afternoon, but showers or longer spells of rain follow with the risk of isolated thunderstorms. Maximum temperature, 19 degrees Celsius. And the forecast for tonight, rain and showers slowly fading away, with skies largely clearing during the second half of the night. Winds strengthening overnight, particularly towards the coast. Minimum temperature, 9 degrees Celsius.
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0: Morning, I'm Linda Ness, bringing you Saturday breakfast this morning. We kicked off the hour with Take That and Lulu, Relight My Fire. Well, you heard a short clip of her on the news just now, but we'll shortly be hearing from Sally Late, who'll be talking about volunteering for Addenbrooke's Charitable Trust. Not only what you give, but also what she feels that you get back. And she's very enthusiastic about it. And we'll be hearing from her just in a couple of minutes. It's National Days. We need to know what the National Day is, don't we? So we know what to wear, we know what to do, we know what to feel today. It's National Yo-Yo Day. Have you got your yo-yos? I was terrible at yo-yoing when I was a kid, actually. I don't know about you. I used to get it all tangled up. And I sometimes, you know, if I really practiced, I would get it going for a while. But there was always a season, wasn't there, for everything like that. There was Chinese skipping season. There was the yo-yo season. I don't know what triggered them. Somebody just brought one in and everyone suddenly brought their yo-yos in the next day. It was like that. It's National Gardening Exercise Day. This is proving what good exercise it is to do your garden. I don't know about if I wouldn't be doing really much gardening today. A, too busy, and B, not really the weather for it, is it? It's also World Pest Day. Yes, that's what inspired the true or false question this morning, which I'm waiting for your answers on. Flies are known to sleep with their eyes open. True or false? World Pest Day. I know what you're thinking. We've got a pest on the radio right now. That's why. World Pest Day. It recognises the experts working behind the scenes to keep these threats in check. That'd be the tech team. It's a day to appreciate the role pest control plays in keeping our world safer and healthier. But we need some of these little animals as well, actually. We talked about hearing from Sally Late, and she's coming up right now. Cambridge Radio. It's Volunteers Week, a week in which lots of organisations who rely on volunteers might be looking for new people. Or it may be that you're thinking about doing some volunteering, so it's a great time to find out more. We're joined by Sally Late, who volunteers for Addenbrooke's Charitable Trust, and she's going to be telling us more about it. Thank you very much for joining us, Sally.
1: Thank you for having me, Linda. It's a real pleasure to be here.
0: It's a real pleasure to have you. Let's go straight in there. What made you think about volunteering in the first place? What brought it on?
1: I think, as with most people, I have been involved with Addenbrooke's because I've had cancer, various types of cancer, and Addenbrooke's has been there for me and treated me amazingly, saved my life on numerous occasions. And so, as most people say, you want to give something back. And that's the way I felt. I just thought, I need to give something back. I need to do something for the charity.
0: That's really nice.
1: I think what one doesn't realize, in all honesty, and what I didn't realize was I thought I was doing a marvelous thing, but it's amazing what you get from it. Mm-hmm. And that is, I think, what surprised me so much. And, well, I certainly wouldn't change it. Addenbrooke's has been amazing for me. ACT, which is Addenbrooke's Charitable Trust, they have allowed me to come in. And various illnesses, whether it's cancer or something else, can be extremely isolating. And I think this is where a lot of people have a lot of problems with it. And as I've said, you think you're being a wee bit altruistic or whatever, and you're going to give back and do your bit for society. My Lord, you get so much back in return. And it's just phenomenal.
0: So when you were going into Addenbrooke's, and you obviously had to spend quite a lot of time there, did you notice other people volunteering when you were going in and out?
1: You saw people there, but in all honesty, I didn't really take much notice at the time. Let's face it, when you're going into a hospital, invariably, you don't want to be there. It's not, mm-hmm. you know, so you kind of head down and go to where you're going and head back. And also, this is one of the jobs. When I originally joined, my first thing was an information hub volunteer. And so you just chat to people. And my first thought was, gosh, would I want somebody chatting to me? And sometimes you do. And like most things in life, you don't realize you do. Sometimes that intervention with somebody else coming in, saying something to you, having a quick word, a chat, whatever, is an absolute blessing. Takes your mind off or whatever. A lot of the time when you start, you end up not even talking about the charity. You often end up talking about the shop that's in the hospital, the stock shop, which is amazing. And so you'll have various discussions, but it breaks a person's day. It takes their mind away from their problems. Mm-hmm. And so it helps them. It also helps you. And also, let's face it, sometimes, I mean, I've experienced this where I've gone up to somebody thinking they're on their own, whatever, I'll just have a chat. And they're actually there for bereavement counseling. And she just said, no, I'm sorry, I'm not interested. Mm-hmm. And that's going to happen. You're going to make a mistake and go to the wrong person. And all you do in that case is you just, I'm so sorry, and all the best for your day. And you walk away. And I don't think anybody, when I say minds it, it's obviously not what they're wanting, but they've forgotten about it. So I sort of think and say, Lord, I've intruded, and it's awful. They've forgotten about it because you are the least thing in the world that they are thinking about. Yes. But for the person that does want something, even if it's just a touch, a smile, or whatever, a smile goes a long, long way. And yeah, it's a marvelous thing to do, and it's a varied thing to do. I started as an information volunteer. I've now gone on to, I do some talks at women's institutes. I've done talks at a children's school before. Also, we've got the Dragon Boat Festival. So I've gone and helped there. Volunteering is not always asking for money. And sometimes when it is asking for money, you're giving the person the reason why you're asking.
0: Yeah.
1: What the volunteering, what that money is going to do. And that is a lot of the time, it's the game changer. People understand. Everybody basically wants to help. So, as I say, you think you're doing it for others, but what you get out of it is amazing. The people are so friendly. You don't need skills to start, but if there's anything that you want, there are so many people around to help you and give you an idea of how to start or whatever it is. There's support. There's a support group around you, which is amazing.
0: And were you given your choice of job when you started volunteering at first? Did they ask you what you wanted to do, or was it a case of kind of slotting into what needs to be done?
1: In all honesty, when I first started this, I enjoy sewing. So I actually phoned the hospital saying, do you need sewers? Do you need somebody to sew uniforms for you or what have you? And they said, actually, no, we don't, but get hold of this person. And they gave me the name and number of Alex, who's a volunteer lead. I got talking to him, and that was it. And you can do as much or as little as you want. And whatever time you give is appreciated.
0: Tell us, Sally, what was your first day like? Was it slightly nerve-wracking? What was it like when you walked in for the first time as a volunteer to Addenbrookes?
1: It was awful. I was terrified. You're going up to people who you don't know. As I say, you don't know why they are there, but majority of people aren't there by choice.
0: No.
1: So you just hope you don't intrude. It's more you just don't want to intrude. But that was going into it. Coming out of it, I had a huge smile on my face. I chatted to people. I had interacted. At that stage, I hadn't messed up and gone to any of the wrong people. It seemed to be okay. So it was amazing. It might not sound like it, but I'm intrinsically a shy person. So it's difficult, but you do it. You go in there, you do it, and you come out with a smile on your face every time.
0: That sounds wonderful. Have you made lots of new friends with other volunteers and people that you've met?
1: I have, and we meet up on different charity events. We don't see each other all the time. Sometimes you see somebody's name doing an information hub thing, and so you'll say, oh, I'll put my name down with them, and we will do our volunteering and then go for a quick cup of coffee afterwards. So, yes, I have got so much out of it, and that is what I think everybody needs to know. You are doing a good deed, and you think you're doing it because of the good deed, But the rewards you get, I have grown in ways I didn't think possible and I did not realize. I've met the most marvelous people. Everybody thinks our money pays for the NHS or what have you. The government can't pay for it all. So ACT's money pays for a lot of the extras. And apart from the fact that we are building the new children's hospital and a new cancer hospital, which is amazing, we've given money for the robotic arm to help in operations. Now, that robotic arm has actually operated on me. And of course, with a robotic arm, you get out of hospital so much quicker than you would do normally. Your scarring is so much less and recovery is just amazing. What you do is a tiny little drop in the ocean, but the ripple is amazing. So if anybody thinks of volunteering, don't think about it. Don't give it a second thought. Just do it.
0: Sally Late, thank you very much for telling us about your experience with volunteering for ACT, or the Addenbrookes Charitable Trust, as we know it. It sounds like you've just had a ball, actually. And obviously, you're recommending other people, if they fancy doing it, just do it.
1: Just do it. Absolutely. Linda, thank you very much.
0: Thank you very much, Sally. And if you would like to volunteer for Addenbrookes Charitable Trust, the website address is act4addenbrookes.org.uk/volunteer. Sally was great, wasn't she? Really, really enthusiastic about the volunteering that she's doing at the Addenbrookes Charitable Trust. Brilliant interview with her. Right, looking at the travel, we still have that situation on the A1 Great North Road southbound. That's between Buckton and St Neots. One lane closed. That's due to really overrunning roadworks there. That's between, yeah, as I say, Buckton and St Neots, Little Paxton. Other than that, nothing showing on the roads whatsoever. On the trains, we've got some late runners. Do check before you travel if you're wanting to spend your Saturday somewhere outside of Cambridge. We will keep our eye on the travel situation for you throughout the morning here on Cambridge Radio.
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0: Doing a quiz this morning, and it's a true or false. Flies are known to sleep with their eyes open. True or false? Me Jamal says, well, I suspect flies sleep with their eyes open as I don't think they've got eyelids. If they did, they could wink. That would be really annoying. Me Jamal. Can you imagine? You know when flies get in the house and you're kind of chasing them round, trying to usher them out an open door or window, and they were looking back and winking at you and grinning? That just wouldn't be funny, would it?

That's the Pointer Sisters with Jump. Just following on from that thought of Meet Jamal's there about about flies being able to wink at you. Imagine if spiders could laugh. You know, uproarious laughter coming from a spider as you scream and run away.

0: of fire, the ring of fire.
1: That's Johnny Cash with his ring of fire there. Not making any comment on that one. Jamiroquai coming up, Shalimar and David Byrne all coming up just after the news headlines. The latest from Cambridge Radio at 9:30. US Central Command says it shot down four Iranian drones which had posed a threat to shipping in the Strait of Hormuz. Iran says it fired ballistic missiles at two US bases in Kuwait and Bahrain. Meanwhile, Lebanon's army is claiming several soldiers have died in an Israeli strike. Downing Street's hit out at people trying to interfere in our democracy and seeking to stir up division after J.D. Vance's comments on the murder of Henry Novak. The US Vice President blamed the 18-year-old's death on what he called mass invasion migrants. A new AI tool which colour codes different parts of the body during surgeries has been used for the first time in the UK. It helps surgeons as they protect or dissect certain parts of the body. Commemorations to mark the 82nd anniversary of D-Day in Normandy have started. French school children have walked across Juno Beach to mark H hour, the time at which British servicemen were deployed. Here, plans for a major solar farm in Balsham could hit a stumbling block as councils have raised concerns over how they'll be consulted. And Strawberry Fair returns to Midsummer Common in Cambridge today. The event was cancelled last year due to financial pressures. Cambridge Radio will be there with its own stage during the day. The weather, changeable with rain at times, locally heavy on Saturday afternoon. Maximum temperature 19 degrees Celsius. In sport, Cambridgeshire Cricket Club head coach James Williams believes player availability has been a big factor in his side's difficult start to the season. But his team now have a two-week break before resuming their T20 campaign on the 21st of June against Lincolnshire. Williams tells us that he wants his side to come back fighting on their return.
2: We've got to try and put in some good performances, try and build a bit of a momentum going into those last two games. I think probably said exactly the same last year. You know, we've got 2 weeks off now, so I think it's a perfect opportunity for us to just take a break, take a step back and kind of regroup.
1: And in football, Cambridge City and Histon's FA Cup campaigns will get underway on the weekend of the 8th and 9th of August. The teams will compete in the extra preliminary round, which will take place over both days. With the rest of the morning sport, here's Lewis Mason.
3: England missed the chance to secure automatic qualification for the Women's World Cup after losing 4-0 against Spain. It means they must better the result of the Spanish in the final round of fixtures next week. Otherwise, they'll be in the playoffs. Midfielder Georgia Stanway says it's not over yet.
4: Yeah, absolutely, we're disappointed. But obviously, we beat Spain at home, they beat us at home. There's still a lot to play for within this group. Obviously, we're level on points and our full focus is on Tuesday.
3: The Republic of Ireland beat the Netherlands 3-2, meaning they will qualify if they beat France on Tuesday. Scotland thrashed Israel 6-0, Wales drew 1-1 with Montenegro, and Northern Ireland lost 2-1 to Turkey. England manager Thomas Tuchel will allow players to complete transfers while at the World Cup, as long as it doesn't impact their schedule. A number of players are linked with club moves, with rumours surrounding Elliot Anderson, Morgan Rogers and Marcus Rashford.
5: We are always happy to help, to have clarity around the player, because I think the best what we can have is clarity. So if anyone has the chance to complete a change of club and a transfer, we will not stand in the way.
3: England continue their preparations for the tournament with a friendly against New Zealand tonight, while Scotland take on Bolivia. England needs 7 wickets to wrap up victory against New Zealand on day 3 of the first test of the summer at Lord's. The visitors will resume at the crease on 36 for 3, needing 218 more runs to win. A new name will be added to the French Open Women's Trophy today as teenager Mira Andreeva takes on qualifier Maya Wolinska in the final at Roland Garros. Ferrari led the way on day one of F1's Monaco Grand Prix, with Charles Leclerc quickest in first practice and Lewis Hamilton topping the leaderboard second time around. The United Rugby Championship playoff semi-finals take place today, with Glasgow taking on Bulls and Leinster facing Stormers. And the regular season of Rugby Union's Prem comes to an end, with Exeter and Saracens meeting to decide who'll make the playoffs.
1: And thanks to this morning's sports editors, Daniel Baker and Lewis Mason.
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0: Now, Shalimar, a night to remember. Maybe it'll be a night to remember tonight. Who knows? I think this is quite funny. The world's largest game of human foosball played in Ontario. This is, you know, foosball. It's like these little machines that you push the bars back and forward, and as we players stuck to them, you know, in various places. Well, this is a human version. But the thing is, there was 254 participants taking place. There was a lot of them. The thing is that there's nobody shoving the bars in this. They're just kind of, you know, there's so many of them. They're just kicking the ball when it comes to them. The bars did sort of slide a little bit, but they're, I don't know. But anyway, it was confirmed. It qualified as the world's largest game of human foosball. That might be better than the World Cup, wouldn't it, really? If they just, you know, tie all of the players to some big poles and have the managers and trainers pushing them around. I think that would work. I'd watch it. Looking at the travel situation, still got that A1 situation, southbound between Buckton and St Neots, overrun roadworks going on there, so one lane is closed. The trains seem to be coming and going as they should as well.
1: 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It's the music born in the clubs and dance halls of the 60s and 70s.
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0: Jamiroquai, virtual insanity. Or maybe just the real thing. We're going to have a look at the schedule now, and your very last chance, true or false, flies are known to sleep with their eyes open. I'm going to be speaking to Julian about this in a minute, see if he knows whether it's true or false that flies are known to sleep with their eyes open. He's going to be following at 10 o'clock. He's going to be speaking to former Look East presenter Stuart White, who's written a book about his 37 years on the programme. Everyone's writing books at the moment. Everybody I know is writing a book, for goodness sake. I'm going to write a book about them writing books. At 12 o'clock, we are, you might have heard about us talking about this before, you know, today. We're coming from Strawberry Fair, midday, and Gavin Richards and Fenn are going to be presenting from 12 until 3. From 3 o'clock until 6, I'm afraid, it's me with Amy Gray. That's the good news there. She knows what she's doing. I'm terrified of the whole thing, to be quite honest. At 6 o'clock, somebody that knows what he's doing as well, Chris Brown, live at Strawberry Fair. He's taking his soul and dance show to Midsummer Common. At 7 o'clock, again, live from Strawberry Fair with Scott King, Christine Schneider and Will Ridgen. They're hosting the evening coverage up until 11 o'clock at night. That'll be great. Great fun as well. And at 11 o'clock, back in the studio, we've got Club Beats with Dave Price. And that's your lineup for today here on Cambridge Radio. Now, have I been joined? Because I haven't got anything open. Are you here, Julian Clover?
1: I'm here. Hello, hello.
0: Hello. A bit echoey on my part there. Oh, I can hear myself coming back. Maybe no one else can hear it.
1: I don't know. I can hear it, which is always bad news.
0: Yeah, it's always bad news hearing me. You're absolutely right. How are you doing?
1: I'm doing okay. Thank you very much, Linda. I'm just getting myself organised. I'd have to do a little quick edit on the Stuart White interview because I needed to put it out in two parts, you see, and I was trying to work out what was the best point in the interview to pause. So I think I managed to achieve that this morning.
0: Excellent stuff. Excellent stuff. So you're joining us just after 10 o'clock this morning. Ah, the echo has gone. Fantastic. You're joining us just after 10, but I want some help here. We're playing a little quiz this morning. True or false, flies are known to sleep with their eyes open. What do you think, Julian Clover?
1: I think it's false. I'm also wondering to myself, how on earth can anybody check anyway?
0: Oh, well, there are people that know about these things, Julian, I'm afraid. The fly people. They do, in fact, sleep with their eyes open. They don't have eyelids, as Mee Jamal pointed out earlier on. He did say, though, and he made me laugh, he did say it would be awful if they did have eyelids because then they could wink at you and that would be horrible. And I think he's absolutely right.
1: From the fly's perspective, they're not going to wake up from a slumber, gradually open their eyes and see a newspaper heading for them.
0: Well, exactly. And that's why they're so difficult. But I did think it would be quite funny. The thought of them winking at you is very, very funny. Just the thought of them laughing at you as well. I think that's that's very good. If insects could do all the things that we could do, it would be a bit of a scary world, wouldn't it, Julian?
1: Yes, possibly. Possibly.
0: Yeah. Shall I let you get on with your preparation and your divvying up your interview there then, Julian?
1: One half talking about Walter Matthau, the other half talking about Rod Hull and Emu and how he hates the red sofas that every single BBC news programme now needs to use.
0: Yes, the you're true. They're absolutely compulsory, I think, the red. We need a red sofa here at Cambridge Radio, or is it a green one that we should be having?
1: Yeah, I think somebody suggested a green one. I really don't fancy a green sofa. Somebody can then come along, put cushions on it, you know, to
0: lessen
1: the green.
0: That's right.
1: Enjoy your time at Strawberry Fair this afternoon, Linda.
0: Thank you very much, Julian. I think you're going to be lurking in the background, aren't you?
1: Because of my broken arm, I've decided it's safer if I stay off of Midsummer Common. So, yes, I'll be behind the scenes doing a few bits and pieces.
0: Excellent stuff. I'm absolutely terrified, but looking forward to it in
1: it
0: a kind of
1: fine.
0: Strange. Yeah, well, you know, I don't like going out and about. I prefer to hide here where nobody can see me, Julian. But there you have it. Have a good show just after 10 o'clock.
1: You too. See you soon.
0: See you soon. Here's David Byrne. Everybody laughs. That's what's going to happen to me today.

And that's David Byrne, Everybody Laughs. He of the fancy dancing in some of his videos. Fantastic artist. Right, I think that's just about it for me this morning. Thank you very much to, I don't know, Daniel, Gavin, Julian, whoever it was that edited the news. I'm not sure who it was this morning, actually. But thank you to the Met. Thank you to all for editing. And thank you to Daniel for editing the sports news. I think it definitely was him that did that. Also, of course, thank you very much to my guest, Sally Late, this morning. Very interesting chat with her when she was talking about Addenbrooke's Charitable Trust. So enthusiastic, isn't she? And of course, thank you for listening. And Linda Ness, stay tuned to spend the rest of the morning with Julian Clover. See you next Friday morning at 7 a.m. for Cambridge Breakfast. Here's Laura Branigan to see us out.

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6: From the Sky News Centre at 10, Downing Street has criticised those wanting to spread division after US Vice President gave his thoughts on the death of teenager Henry Novak. The 18-year-old was falsely accused of racism by the man who stabbed him and was arrested by police as he lay dying. J.D. Vance blamed the situation on what he called mass invasion of migrants. Conservative adviser Laura Dunn says his comments are inflaming the situation.
7: Rhetoric like this is incredibly divisive and dangerous. Obviously the facts that he's presenting are wrong. Should other countries be commenting on domestic issues of other countries, which we kind of really are not doing a lot with the US, so it's quite concerning.
6: US Central Command says it shot down four Iranian drones which had posed a threat to shipping in the Strait of Hormuz. Iran says it fired ballistic missiles at two US bases in Kuwait and Bahrain in return. Commemorations to mark the 82nd anniversary of D-Day in Normandy have started. French schoolchildren have walked across Juno Beach to mark H Hour, the time at which British servicemen were deployed. Thousands of young people are protesting in Delhi over concerns they're not being listened to by the Indian government. It's been organised by the Cockroach Janta Party, a satirical group set up after the country's Chief Justice called unemployed youth the parasites of society. Founder Abhijit Dipka says they've been forced into action.
8: It's the younger people who were actually very frustrated from, I would say, past few years. They didn't have any outlet. They were really angry at the government, the way the government has been ignoring the concerns of the younger population.
6: A new AI tool which colour codes different parts of the body during surgery has been used for the first time in the UK. It helps surgeons as they protect or dissect certain parts of the body. And FIFA have again changed their plans and now say fans will be able to bring sealed disposable water bottles into World Cup stadiums. The latest U-turn is after criticism over a decision to ban reusable bottles. And that's the latest.
9: Cambridge Radio News, I'm Linda Ness. Plans for a major solar farm in Cambridgeshire could hit a stumbling block as councils have raised concerns over how they'll be consulted. Kingsway Solar could power up to 175,000 homes and be based in Bolsham, but both East and South Cambridgeshire District Councils say they're worried about engagement with the developers. Tony Day is from a community action group.
10: We've catalogued all of our concerns as a community action group of the way that the developer has engaged with the community and listened to our concerns. And we haven't seen any evidence of them taking our concerns into account whatsoever. So.

0: She's been there for me and treated me amazingly, saved my life on numerous occasions. And so, as most people say, you want to give something back.
1: And Strawberry Fair returns to Midsummer Common in Cambridge today. 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The Free Community Festival will feature live music, dance, theatre, workshops, children's activities and stalls. Cambridge Radio will also be there with its own stage during the day. Our coverage starts at 12 midday. That's the latest. There's more at cambridge.radio. Cloud and rain spread northeastwards this morning. A brighter and breezier spell develops for a time during the afternoon, but showers or longer spells of rain follow with the risk of isolated thunderstorms. Maximum temperature? 19 degrees Celsius. And the forecast for tonight, rain and showers slowly fading away, with skies largely clearing during the second half of the night. Winds strengthening overnight, particularly towards the coast. Minimum temperature? 9 degrees Celsius.
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9 minutes after 10 o'clock. This is Julian Clover in for Gavin Richards on Cambridge Radio. Good morning to you. Special good morning as well if you're down already on Midsummer Common getting ready for Strawberry Fair. The gates are opening today at 11 o'clock. The actual event gets underway at 12 noon. And in our second hour, I'll be speaking to some of our team. I guess Gavin and Fen will be around to chat to about what we have for you to look forward to, both on our stage on Midsummer Con. We've got some fantastic music lined up for you during the course of the day and here on the radio as well. Smart speaker for that matter. In our first hour, though, we're going to be listening to a conversation I had earlier in the week with Stuart White. You'll know him from BBC Look East. He was there for an amazing 37 years and he's just written a book. It's called See You at 6:30, which reflects on his broadcasting career that made him pretty much a household name across the East. So we'll do that. And we'll also take a look through the morning papers in just a moment. And perhaps you getting in touch as well. 07919 070490 on text or on WhatsApp or at studio@cambridge.radio.

It's new from Miles Smith, Hold Me in the Dark on Cambridge Radio. We shall take a look at this morning's front pages of our local papers now, starting off with the Cambridge News. Absolutely devastating. Community rallies to oppose plan for the train depot that they say will bring about the destruction of a rural village. This is people in Foulbourne who are concerned about the arrival of, I guess it's a base really, for some of the trains that will be used once the, I feel like saying if, the East-West Rail line gets underway. But much concern in Foulbourne about that. And that story is also on the Cambridge Independent website. A couple of other stories in the Independent this morning. Couple jailed over modern slavery after exploiting McDonald's worker in South Cambridgeshire. He earned £12,000, but they controlled his account and only let him have 90. And also the artist Hilary Cox Condren has helped give the Chisholm Trail Bridge a wild new look. It kind of looks to be half attacked by graffiti on part of it. I don't think that's really the case, but looks pretty impressive. And I guess if you're on a cycle ride, you'll be able to take a look at that. Alternatively, you can look on the Cambridge Independent website. We'll check with travel for the first time this morning in a moment or two. That is after Bob Marley and the Wailers.

0: Bob Marley and the Wailers, Is This Love, on Cambridge Radio, and that takes us to 19 after 10. And we'll take a look at what's happening on road and rail this morning. Starting off on the A1, the Great North Road, southbound at Buncton, but one lane closed because of overrunning roadworks. That's southbound from the B661 Perry Road, so the Buncton roundabout in Buncton through to St Neots, a turn-off at Little Paxton. Station Road in Willingham, the B1050, temporary lights because of roadworks. That's in both directions, Stanton Mere Way in Willingham through to Stirling Road in North Stowe. Fordham Road, both directions in Newmarket, temporary lights because of roadworks, both directions between Hatchfield Farm and Aberfield Drive. On the rails, well, it wouldn't be the weekend without bus replacement services. Unfortunately, I don't think there's any coming out of Cambridge this morning, but we do have word of a replacement service on trains running via Hertford North on Great Northern. That's between Alexandra Palace and Stevenage due to engineering works. And I think that one is going to be running through until tomorrow by the looks of things. Cambridge Radio, and we'll give you another update on the travel in 20 minutes' time. And in a few moments' time, we have a special dedication for a very good friend playing next.
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I'd say good morning to Stephen, who has messaged in today, 07919 070 490. And Stephen says, "Hi, Julian, can I have a dedication for my partner and your former and occasional current radio partner, Lucy, to celebrate her birthday today?" Stephen, absolutely. Happy birthday, Lucy. This is one that you might remember from the Milazzo years on Cambridge Breakfast from Halsey. It's Alone, and it plays on Cambridge Radio.

0: Chelsea and Alone for Miss Milazzo, whose birthday it is today. For many people across the east of England, he was the face that brought them the day's news for more than 35 years. Stuart White became one of the region's best-known broadcasters during his long career presenting BBC Look East. And now he's looking back on the stories, the people and the moments that shaped both the programme and the region. His new book, See You at 6:30, reflects on a broadcasting career that made him a household name across the East. And I spoke to him earlier in the week. And I love the title of the book, which is See You at 6:30, I think. You must have said it countless times.
1: Virtually every day, yeah. So it's certainly in the trailer for the programme. I would have said it every day for 37 years. Well, probably didn't start saying it for the first 10 years, but it's long enough.
0: Yeah. Did your colleagues know that you were going to be writing the book when you presented that last programme?
1: They didn't know I was leaving. Nobody knew I was leaving. So it's so they didn't know I'd be writing a book. I didn't know I'd be writing a book. It's just that I don't know how you are. I mean, I miss broadcasting. I miss it like mad. And I missed it the day I left, really. And that's quite sad, isn't it?
0: I guess it is one of those professions, possibly a little bit like acting in a way, because yeah. If you're presenting, obviously years ago, the BBC, I think, would have used actors to read the news. But it is a certain element of performance. It's a performance of yourself, but a performance nonetheless. And it just has that sort of feeling about it that makes you want to constantly be on stage.
1: Yeah, well, it's like you with the radio, though, isn't it?
0: Yeah, no, absolutely. Absolutely. Yeah. I didn't do any radio for about 5 or 6 years and missed it completely. Really did.
1: Yeah. I'm toying with some podcasting and stuff like that. So I think I will be doing some stuff soon.
0: The actual content of the book, I'm kind of wondering, well, your favourite interviews, who would you say they were with?
1: It depends, really. There are people that I'm so pleased that I met. They maybe didn't give me everything that I wanted from the interview, but they usually gave me the one thing that I hoped for. I mean, I start the book with going to Hollywood to see James Stewart. And James Stewart, I know to a generation now, maybe not quite so famous, but for my generation, he was the last of the great Hollywood stars. I mean, he really was. And to go to see, I had a lot of trouble getting the interview lined up. Everybody told me, all of his people told me he wouldn't do it. When I got to America, I'd lined up Walter Matthau to do on the same trip. And Walter Matthau was fine. He played me. He reckoned he had the best car stereo in Hollywood. So he made me sit in his car and played me Mozart 40. Full volume, and the back garage was underneath his house. But even on that day when we were supposed to do it, they told me that he wouldn't be doing it. He just turned down the last, was it Johnny Carson or Dick Cavett? One of those two, the very last one of their talk shows. And he said he won't talk to somebody from a regional television in England. So the next day we went out there. My cameraman made me wear a microphone when I went to knock on the door of a Hollywood mansion. And I said, why have I got to wear this now? And he said, well, in case he turns you away and says he's not doing it, at least we've got the shot. So I eventually got in there, and this old man, and he was an old man then, was sitting in this very dark room, and he was just absolutely fabulous. He took me out into his garden where we were going to do it, and he walked me through this little hedge on the door, on the lawn, and said, there used to be a house here, but I bought it and knocked it down. And I thought, well, it must be a wreck. And he said, no, my wife wanted to grow green beans. So he had bought a Hollywood mansion, knocked it down, and made a vegetable garden for his wife. And when we'd finished the interview, there was one moment in the interview, as I say, he was very slow. He was always a slow speaker, but by then he was quite an elderly man. But I asked him which was more important, the movies or what he did in the war. And just the corner of his lip moves, and you can see there's a smile that says, that's why you're here and why I've turned the others down, because he wanted to say that what he did in the war was more important than anything else that he did. And those moments make that thing worthwhile. And the other thing is, he's an elderly man. He walked us off. He walked us round. There was a kind of entrance for the cars where his cars were parked in the garage, and these two big wooden gates. And he walked us to the gates, and he opened the gate for us to walk out. And there was a tour bus. You know, they have these Homes of the Stars tour buses. They never see anybody when they go around. They just look at real estate. And the people in the bus were just going mad. The driver was honking his horn. They were leaning out the window. I said, "You must get fed up with that." He said, no, they paid for everything. He was just, I say in the book, actually, they say don't meet your heroes, but they're wrong. He was just fabulous.
0: I confess to once having been on one of those Hollywood tour buses, and you're right, it is real estate. That's where Doris Day used to live, and that's where Rosemary Clooney is, you know, all that sort of thing. Well, when you interview somebody like Walter Matthau, do you use the same technique that you would if you were, I don't know, interviewing a scientist from Cambridge?
1: I think so, yeah. I think an interview is listening. But for me, that's the most important thing. I always had maybe one thing that I wanted to ask, and that would be the first one. Sometimes the first question is kind of lightweight and you don't really want an answer to that, but it's going to lead you into the first big question. And after that, it's just listening. I think I get very frustrated when I'm watching television or listening to the radio, and I hear somebody give a very good answer, and the person is just working off a script. And so they ask the question that has just been answered. And that, so for my money, that's really poor. That's not a good interview, is it?
0: Which conversation is kind of the idea. And, I've sometimes asked my first question, and I discover all of a sudden that the interviewee has just given me the answers to the other four or five I've got written down.
1: that's good. It means you had the right questions.
0: Well, I suppose so. Yeah, I just was kind of expecting something longer. I guess that with local TV, local interviews in particular, that there's more light and shade, because you could be, as you have interviewing James Stewart, you could be having somebody in the studio talking about local politics, or you could find yourself in Soham for something like the Soham murders.
1: Yeah. Yeah, they're all very different. But actually the philosophy about it is still the same. You want as much information as you can get. I've interviewed members of the royal family. I've interviewed prime ministers in Downing Street. I don't think I've ever thought, actually, what am I sitting here doing with this person? There's no kind of feeling pushed into a corner. I suppose, just once early on, Sophia Loren. I interviewed Sophia Loren on a radio station, and she walked in, and the first thing she did was pull up part of her skirt and say, "I've leathered my tights." So I felt kind of I was completely thrown by that for a couple of seconds, you know. And Michael Jackson, I interviewed him on the radio. I'd asked for him. This was when Off the Wall was coming out, you know. So he wasn't the big megastar that he was to become soon after. And I'd asked the record company if he would come onto the radio station in Birmingham do an interview, and they. The message came back, "No, he's not doing anything," or went on like that. And then I was on air, and I knew the record guy very well. He'd become a friend. And my ex-directory light in the studio started flashing. I thought it was the boss, who probably didn't like something I'd done or something, but it was Bob. And he said, "I'm here with Michael Jackson. He says he's listening, and he'll come over if you want him to." I said, "Yes, please." But I'd done no preparation from that. And I always used to have a range that I'd have a tape running so I could record it with that. And there was somebody in the building who had a camera. I mean, I'm sure it's very different in modern times, but you could do it with a phone or anything. But she had a nice big camera that she used to come in and take the photograph. She was out with the camera. I couldn't find any tape in the studio, so I don't have a tape recording of it, and I don't have a photograph of me with Michael Jackson. And I understand it was the last live radio interview he did in Great Britain. But he was okay, but he was kind of not very forthcoming. He didn't really want to talk about himself, but he was Michael Jackson.
0: Stuart White, who I spoke to earlier in the week, will have more of that interview later in the hour when we'll hear what happened when Stuart encountered Rod Hull and Emu, plus what he thinks of those red sofas that currently bedeck many a BBC television newsroom. Here is Michael Jackson, though, and Off the Wall.

0: Michael Jackson and Off the Wall. Julian Clover in for Gavin Richards on Cambridge Radio this morning. Gavin's not too far away. He's down on Midsummer Common ahead of Strawberry Fair. The gates, by the way, are opening for Strawberry Fair at 11 o'clock this morning, though the fair itself gets underway an hour later at 12. We'll speak to Gavin in our next hour as well to find out what's happening by Flossie at the moment. I'm looking out the window. I've got two windows in my immediate gaze, and one of them it seems completely dry, and the other one it's pouring with rain. I think what's actually happened is that the rain has settled on the window from earlier on, because there's no sun out to speak of. It's just staying there at the moment, which is creating a bit of a false impression. But I hope it stays dry if you are going down to Midsummer Common today. If you're not, we've got the whole, how many hours? I should work this out. I think it's 10 hours. Or 10 and a half hours, 12 midday till 10:30 tonight. You can enjoy coverage of Strawberry Fair here on Cambridge Radio. So I hope you can hang around and join us for some of that, at least. Back with more from my interview with Stuart White shortly. First, though, we'll see what's happening on road and rail this morning. The A414 London Road in Hastingwood in Essex reports slow traffic there. That's M11 Junction 7, just on the roundabout. A1, Great North Road, southbound at Buckton. One lane closed because of overrunning roadworks, and that's from Great North Road, southbound, through to the B661 Perry Road on the Buckton roundabout, through to the St Neots turn-off at Little Paxton. Fordham Road, the A142, temporary lights because of roadworks in both directions from Hatchfield Farm and between Hatchfield Farm and Aberfield Drive. A Fordham Road in Soham, temporary lights because of electricity work. That's both directions between Morello Chase and Salandine View. If I'm not saying that correctly, let me know. I should correct it next time we say it. But some temporary lights there, which may interrupt you. Finally, in Willingham, temporary lights because of roadworks on the B1050 Station Road. That's in both directions from Stantonmere Way in Willingham through to Stirling Road in Northstow. On the rails, no immediate problems to worry about locally, and we'll have more from the travel desk at 11:20 this morning.
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0: Gabrielle, and a place in your heart. And back now to my conversation with former Look East presenter Stuart White.
1: Live television, I guess, is very prone for things going wrong. So I have to ask, is there a standout, this went wrong kind of moment that you remember?
2: There have been a couple. There was one which I have erased from my brain, and I won't tell you that one. Do you remember the Emu, Rod Hull and Emu?
1: Oh, yes. He sort of fell off a roof, didn't he, during the Champions League, trying to adjust TV aerial.
2: But Rod, the Emu seemed to have a life of its own. And actually, when you were with them, it did seem to have a life of its own. And he came in and did a live interview. And when we linked to the weather, and he sat there for the end of the programme. And you get that sense, don't you, that this thing with his hand going in its beak is watching you. And I said good night from him, and thanks to Rod Hull and to the, and the Emu went for my throat, like he'd done with Michael Parkinson. He went with my throat, but actually the chairs in the studio weren't fixed to the floor. So when he grabbed my throat, the chair went backwards, and I went backwards with it. My head thumped against the ground. You know, there was this almighty bang. And all I remember from the end of the program is Rod Hull saying, "Are you all right? Are you all right?" So that didn't go quite.
1: So that was that was showmanship from Rod Hull, rather than it actually, you know, him thinking that the bird is alive or anything. He did his timing, if you like. Right, end of program. Here we go. We can have a moment. We can have a moment here.
2: It's a perfect ending. I expected to be attacked by him. I did not expect a way sort of half unconscious on the floor with Rod Hull asking me if I was okay.
1: I'm just thinking, end of a program, 37 years. How many theme tunes do you think Look East got through in that time?
2: No, we got through lots of sets and lots of theme tunes. Somebody asked me the other day what I thought of the BBC at the moment. And I said, one of the things they should get rid of are those sofas that they were there for. I think they're just horrible. I hated it the day it was brought in. I hate it. It just looks so twee. And so sets always bothered me more than theme music. Theme music, I think, only about three or four times.
1: It's an interesting one, because if you go back 37 years to the start of your programme, time on Look East, probably every single regional news programme had a different theme, sounded very different. Yeah. I think the music that David Lowe does for BBC News is wonderful.
2: Yeah.
1: But it's all the same theme wherever you are. So you turn up in Kent and see, I know, South East Today or whatever it's called, and it's almost like you're watching Look East with a different presenter.
2: And, you know, that's one of the things that I think has changed a lot over the years. That we used to have real local autonomy. And over the years, that was taken away so that everybody had to sign up. I mean, during John Burt, we were all supposed to be, it was known as Burtian, where we were supposed to all sing from the same hymn sheet. We were all... this is the way it was interpreted in Norwich. I don't know whether it was correct interpretation, but we were all supposed to look at special themes. So you would, I remember doing a program one night that had three pieces at the top of the program on fluoride in water. Now, all right, fluoride in water may be a good idea. I don't know. The dentists will argue about, and everybody else will argue about that. But three pieces on it, when it's worth about 1 minute 30, and to do 9 minutes, no wonder we lost audience during that.
1: It's an interesting thing, because we didn't see quite so much of you during the last few years on Look East, because there was the split between East and West, which of course has now been reversed. And I wonder, I don't know, do you do better local journalism if you've got, I don't know, eight counties or three counties to look after?
2: My view on that is that we should never have split. But that's a very long discourse if we want to go down that.
1: I kind of always felt that Cambridgeshire would have been better off with Suffolk and Norfolk, because there were nicer stories in that part of the county.
2: Yeah, but it's interesting, because there are certain parts of the region where if I went Cambridgeshire, for example. I remember when they did one of the first heart transplants up Papworth, at the old Papworth Hospital, to Terence English, I think it was. I was sent over there to do an interview with him. When I got there, the press officer said, I don't know anything about it. This is before mobile phones or anything like that. So I thought, oh, for goodness sake, I've driven all the way over here. I'm not going to get an interview. So I thought I would go out and find a phone box and phone back and say, what the heck's going on? And then Terence English walked across and saw me and came over and said, hello, how nice to see you. What are you here for? I said, I've come to interview you. He said, oh, good, good. 10 minutes later, we were doing the interview and he was showing me around this fabulously successful hospital. It wasn't in the right place and it wasn't as modern as it should have been, but it was a fabulous hospital. So what I'm saying is that in Cambridgeshire and around there, it was obvious that people were watching Look East. There were parts of the region. King's Lynn, you see, because sometimes there was, I think they used to call it a bounce of the transmitter across on the sea. So they got a better signal with Look North than they did with Look East. Weren't they inspired titles for programmes?
1: Yes.
2: even though Norfolk or King's Lynn was entirely in our patch, there are places there where they didn't get us at all.
1: Strange. Well, Stuart, look, thank you very much for speaking to us today. The book, I guess, is available in all good bookshops.
2: I think we've sold out. if you see not available, I think you can order it anyhow, and they will have it.
1: Well, I do hope so. I think we all very much enjoyed your time on Look East, and I hope we haven't quite seen the last and heard the last of you as far as broadcasting is concerned.
2: Father Time is catching up with me, but I still love broadcasting.
1: Well, we always struggle for presenters in September, so if you're at a loose end, let us know. Stuart White, thanks very much.
2: Julian, thank you.
1: Stuart White, former presenter of Look East, talking about his time on the programme, some of the people who he's met over the years. That book is called See You at 6:30, if you do want to hunt it out. Certainly, I think, worth having a look at. It's Cambridge Radio, Julian Clover in for Gavin Richards for until 12 o'clock this afternoon, when we cross to Midsummer Common for a day of live music and entertainment from Strawberry Fair. We will head, though, to the news from Sky with the Lightning Seeds and Sense.

Should mention that the Strawberry Parade, Strawberry Fairs Parade, has set off from Christ's Pieces in the last few minutes, heading towards Midsummer Common. Gates are shortly opening, and it all starts at 12 midday.

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5: From the Sky News Centre at 11. Downing Street has hit back after US Vice President J.D. Vance called for righteous anger and blamed Henry Novak's murder on migration. The 18-year-old victim was accused by his attacker of racism, which wasn't true, and he was arrested as he lay dying after being stabbed. Now Number 10's accused people of seeking to stir up division. HuffPost UK politics editor Kevin Schofield says there'll be a mixed reaction to his comments.
6: I guess it plays well for his domestic audience, which I guess that's what it's aimed at. It'll be welcomed, I'm sure, by Nigel Farage and Reform, because it kind of backs up their response to the Henry Novak case, and it's given Number 10 an opportunity to kick back at it again. But you just kind of feel sorry for Henry Novak's family.
5: The US and Iran have traded fire as a shaky ceasefire is tested further. American Central Command says it shot down 4 Iranian drones launched towards the Strait of Hormuz. Meanwhile, the Iranians fired ballistic missiles at US sites in Kuwait and Bahrain. Commemorations are underway to mark the 82nd anniversary of the D-Day landings in Normandy. French schoolchildren and serving military personnel have walked across Juno Beach to mark H Hour, which is the time when British servicemen were deployed. Nearly 160,000 Allied troops landed on the 6th of June 1944 to fight Nazi-occupied France. Veterans and officials from the UK, France and US are expected to be part of the service of remembrance. Australian police say a man's died after being attacked by a shark while he was fishing off the country's southwestern coast. It's the third shark attack in Australia in 3 weeks. And Ferrari's boss Fred Vasseur will miss today's qualifying session at the Monaco Grand Prix after he was taken to hospital. The 58-year-old will be remaining under observation at a local medical facility. And that's the latest.
7: Cambridge Radio News, I'm Linda Ness. Plans for a major solar farm in Cambridgeshire could hit a stumbling block as councils have raised concerns over how they'll be consulted. Kingsway Solar could power up to 175,000 homes and be based in Bolsham, but both East and South Cambridgeshire District Councils say they're worried about engagement with the developers. Tony Day is from a community action group.
8: We've catalogued all of our concerns as a community action group of the way that the developer has engaged with the community and listened to our concerns. And we haven't seen any evidence of them taking our concerns into account whatsoever. So we are not surprised that the councils and the planning authorities are saying the same thing.
7: And thanks to BBC Radio Cambridgeshire for the audio. It's volunteering week, and for lots of charitable organisations, volunteers are the driving force behind ensuring their success. Sally Late spoke to Cambridge Radio and told us why she initially wanted to volunteer with Addenbrooke's Charitable Trust.
9: I think, as with most people, I have been involved with Addenbrooke's because I've had cancer, various types of cancer, and Addenbrooke's has been

0: Cloud and rain spread northeastwards this morning. A brighter and breezier spell develops for a time during the afternoon, but showers or longer spells of rain follow with the risk of isolated thunderstorms. Maximum temperature? 19 degrees Celsius. And the forecast for tonight, rain and showers slowly fading away, with skies largely clearing during the second half of the night. Winds strengthening overnight, particularly towards the coast. Minimum temperature, 9 degrees Celsius.
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0: Tasman Archer and Sleeping Satellite on Cambridge Radio. It's 9 minutes after 11 o'clock on a Saturday morning. Julian Clover in for Gavin Richards. And I'll speak to Gavin in just a moment, actually, because it's Strawberry Fair today and the team are getting things together on Midsummer Common. I mean, quickly, though, to say good morning to Media Mao, who is also passing on birthday greetings to Lucy this morning. He says, happy birthday, and to all fellow Geminis. Who knew it? Lucy and Media Mao, twins. Right, hopefully, all being well, we can say good morning to Gavin now, who's on Midsummer Common with our broadcast team. Morning, Gavin.
1: Good morning, Julian. I'm live from Flossie.
0: This is good news. Now, in the last few moments here, and I'm probably about 5 or 6 miles from where you are, in the last few moments or two, what was raining has stopped raining, and whilst I can see a few grey clouds round and about, I can also see a little bit of sunshine.
1: So, yeah, every now and again, we've just had a completely mad downburst for about 1 minute, and then there's a little bit of sunshine coming through now. So I think it's going to be okay. I've seen kind of samba bands walking along, dressed almost top to toe in kind of foil, carrying massive rainbow samba drums. I mean, what's not to love about that to lift your spirits on, even if it's raining?
0: I know it will, and they're doing presumably the familiar tune of boom, boom, ch, boom, boom, ch.
1: Well, they weren't doing anything apart from walking down Victoria Avenue.
0: Disappointing. I thought that's what they did whenever they walked anywhere.
1: I know they should have really broken into a proper samba rhythm at the pedestrian crossing, but they were just carrying them nonchalantly. I suspect down to the parade, which I think sets off from Christ Pieces. It's probably just set off, actually, I think at about 11 o'clock, and will be making its way over to Midsummer Common for around about noon when the Strawberry Fair formally opens.
0: It's interesting because I think this year, I recall, because obviously it wasn't a Strawberry Fair last year because of the much publicised and financial issues that affected so many events in and around Cambridge 12 months or so ago. But I seem to remember in previous years, everything has opened at 12 noon, whereas this year, people can actually come in at 11. Okay, there's nothing happening, but it gets them through the gate. So when things are open, you don't have a stage with, you know, a great performer not having anybody to see them because they can't get in.
1: Yes, the gates have opened at 11, so I think that's a very good message to arrive at. If you want to arrive at 12, arrive a bit early so you don't get caught in a bottleneck. And then you can see our first act on the stage, which will be launching just after 12 o'clock here on the Cambridge Radio stage.
0: Yeah, who have we got? Are they sort of beginning to buzz around you? The various, I guess the early ones, maybe early performers are starting to appear and using our gigantular gazebo as somewhere to put their guitars.
1: Yes, we've got some sound checking, I think, is about to take place. But we've got Ollie Bruce is going to be on our stage between 12 and 12:30, and then Amy Pearl from 12:30, and then Rachel Hill. So we've got some great local, a whole kind of range of different genres going on there. And I've seen Les Ray is around, so I feel safe once Les Ray is in the building or out of the field, as the case this morning.
0: It's sort of like a human comfort blanket, isn't it?
1: It is. Yeah,
0: I can hold on to his top.
1: Yeah, if I don't know what's going on, Les Ray will know, I think, musically.
0: This is your first Strawberry Fair, is it not, Gavin?
1: It's somehow managed to
0: elude you in previous years.
1: It's a peculiar claim to fame. Yeah, I have lived in Cambridge for, oh gosh, it must be nearly 30 years now. But yeah, it's never too late to try something new in life, is it?
0: No, that's very true. Who else is around?
1: Well, we've got Rob is on the on the mixing desk. Lawrence is here in Flossie. Good morning, Lawrence.
2: Hello.
1: Okay, he's, yeah. I hope you managed to hear that. I think most of Midsummer Common did. We've got various crew members all sort of scuttling around the stage. So there's a lot of activity at the Cambridge Radio Stage, but no music yet. But that will all change.
0: At 12 o'clock.
1: For 10 and a half hours.
0: That's quite a distance, isn't it? Really, it's I think it's longer than our election coverage. Actually, if I think about this properly, is so. Fenn is joining you. She's on her way via the shops, I think, at the moment, isn't she?
1: I think so. Christine's here. I mean, she's going to put in a very
0: she's
1: long
0: keen.
1: Day.
0: She's very keen.
1: She's not on air till about 7 o'clock tonight after Chris Brown, but she's been dispatched to go and buy lots of water and crisps.
0: Well, that's a very good plan to keep you all going.
1: She's been sent on a mission. So lots of kind of practical things going on at the moment. But hopefully if you cross back in about 15, 20 minutes, we might be able to give you, we might even be able to give you a little something musical from a soundtrack. I don't know.
0: A lot to find out. I'm just looking forward to that in which case. Well, Gavin, look, thank you very much for now. We will come back to you a little later on.
1: Yeah, and I might see if I can grab Les Ray as well too, and give us a few more musical insights.
0: See, well, get Les to sing a song yourself. He's find something guitar he can buy.
1: Get a guitar, put it in the van, and we'll make a party here this morning.
0: I think that's an excellent plan. Gavin, thank you very much. I'll speak to you a little later on. Gavin Richards, live. Thank you, Gavin. Live from Flossie, our outside broadcast van on Midsummer Common. Do go down. We've got a fabulous day of music lined up for you on Midsummer Common. Chris Brown, live on stage at Midsummer Common between 6 and 7. Broadcast that live as we continue with, sort of 10 and a half, 11 hours of Strawberry Fair today on Cambridge Radio. We'll check the travel next after Ollie Mears.

On the roads this Saturday morning, the A14 westbound is partially blocked. We've got slow traffic because of an obstruction on the road. This is from Junction 35, Newmarket Road at Stoke and Quay through to Junction 34. There'll be 1047, Hornsey Road at Fenditton. Gonville Place has been a bit busy, but easing off now. I suspect there'll be a stop-start throughout the morning and the afternoon there. A1, the Great North Road, is closed due to... on southbound carriage one.

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1: Dana Cherry and Manchild on Cambridge Radio. It's 20 to 12. Let's go back to Midsummer Common, where Strawberry Fair is 20 minutes away from getting underway. We'll say good morning again to Gavin Richards. Hello, Gavin.
2: Oh, hi there, Julian. It's Battle of the Peas and the Strawberries today, I think, isn't it, having just listened in?

0: stage. Ollie Zook, because she plays the banjo and has a very very kind of authentic sound.
1: Yeah, clawhammer banjo, I think, isn't it? This is, I'm looking forward to this, seeing it.
0: And she's going to be accompanied by a duo who are now very well known on the local folk scene, Kelly and Woolley. Matt Kelly and Gary Woolley, and they'll be providing backing vocals of fiddle and guitar to accompany Amy's voice and banjo. Amy has a hell of a voice. And the third act that I'm presenting is Rachel Hill, who is a very fine singer-songwriter with a beautiful voice, and she's also an ace on the loop pedal.
1: Excellent.
0: So she's bringing technology to folk music, which is
1: she's got a very distinguished musical career, I think, hasn't she? Directing choirs and all kinds
0: of she's incredibly busy.
1: We've got lots of stuff here. Ollie Bruce at 12:30, Amy Pearl, 1 o'clock, Rachel Hill, to name but a few. The sun is even coming out, Julian, and I know I've made you very late for the travel news, but I hope it was in a good cause.
2: No, it was in a very good cause, and I'm looking forward very much to hearing the acts that Les has lined up for us, and actually all of the others as well. It's very difficult, I think, to pick out favourites, because you do that and then you think, oh, here's another one I'm interested in. But I'm looking forward to hearing Emmy, who is on at 2:40 after Rachel's performance, because she's very young. I think she's only about 14 or 15.

0: 2020 follow you. Looking after Facebook, like it's possibly on the side of that road. Both Cambridge Radio on the way. We've got music from Fleetwood Mac.
1: 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Eden, Green Day, Midge and Z-Hop. 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

A Songbird from Fleetwood Mac on Cambridge Radio, 10 minutes away from midday, 10 away from the start of our Strawberry Fair coverage. I've got a message in from Paul. Morning to you, Paul. He says, are you aware there's some issues with transmission online at the moment? Yeah, unfortunately we are, Paul. It is in connection with our streaming provider, so unfortunately there's not much we can do about it other than hope that they sort that out shortly. If you do end up missing anything, by the way, the website, go to the on-demand link, which is top right, or if you're on the mobile, it's right at the very top in the middle, and you'll be able to catch up with our broadcast in sort of like 3-hour chunks is how we're going to be doing that. So you'll be able to find that during the course of the day today. And obviously we'll be hanging around behind the scene, sorting out some things to play later on as well. Right, we've got a couple more for me before we head off to Midsummer Common. And we'll start with this from the course.

backwards and run away set from me. I'll be by lunchtime. This should be speaking to the leaders of Labour, Lib and Green Party on Cambridge City Council about the reorganisation of the council after the local elections and also the arrival of the Cambridge Development Corporation, which was announced in the week. But after the latest news from the Sky News Centre, it's Gavin Richards and Fenn as we go live from Strawberry Fair. Leave you with Fitz and the Tantrums, Money Grabber. Have a good weekend. See you soon. Bye.

sitting to protested by several of its Putin's troops landed in Nazi-occupied France. And FIFA have again changed their plans and now say fans will be able to bring sealed disposable water bottles into World Cup stadiums. The latest U-turn is after criticism over a decision to ban them. And that's the latest.

0: from Strawberry.
1: Ready? City of the community. Excited for you. 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
2: Excellent. Being. Bring the music from the store. We're going to be starting off now with our first act.
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0: Releasing the next room. Young man supposedly going for it, but yeah, he's a singer-songwriter who writes a very direct man. You're going to like him very much indeed. Ladies and gentlemen, Ollie Bruce.
1: Thank you.

Thank you. My name is Ollie Bruce, and I just want to say it's an absolute honour here to start off the entertainment for this year's Strawberry Fair on the Cambridge Radio Stage. Thank you so much, and I hope you enjoy the rest of my set. So this one is called Gasoline, and it's a happy song.

That's Gasoline from Ollie Bruce. We are live from the Strawberry Fair on Midsummer now. Common, and we're going to be bringing you many of the highlights today through till 6 o'clock this afternoon when Chris Brown begins his show. 2024 was Ollie's first proper year in music. He's a relative newcomer, but we can hear how amazing he sounds. We're going to bring you one or two more from the stage this afternoon here. It's Ollie Bruce.

0: It is Cambridge Radio. Summit is a bridge for Aubrey Fair 2026, and we're with Bruce, who is on the stage at the moment, bringing you the highlights throughout the afternoon here on Cambridge Radio.
1: Oh, could I get a bit more on the guitar? Thanks. I'm not getting.

0: Thank you. So that was an unreleased track, and it's out on the 1st of July.
1: That is Ollie Bruce and his unreleased track, as he just said, bringing it live from the stage here at Strawberry Fair. It's going to be out on the 1st of July. And you've been out and about, haven't you, Fen?
2: Yeah, certainly. I've had a little wander and a look around. It's fantastic to see it busy already. When I arrived, even before 12, there was queues out the front.
1: Yeah.
2: But I managed to head to the Stone Circle, which was amazing.
1: What was going on there?
2: We had the Samba Band, Acro Iris, playing. So they paraded from Parker's Peace all the way around to the Stone Circle in the middle of Midsummer Common. And it was great.
1: So the Samba Band, you've got a little bit of footage of them as well, and we'll be bringing you that on Cambridge. It's 20 past 12 on Cambridge Radio. My apologies, Miley Cyrus is just being rescued.
2: She's held up.
1: It's lost, but Lawrence's star and... it is Cambridge Radio bringing you all the highlights throughout the day till 11 p.m.

0: Young. It is Miley Cyrus on Cambridge Radio. The time is 23 minutes past 12. Ollie Bruce has just been performing on the stage. Actually, he's just joined the van here, so we'll get a microphone, run a microphone out to him. How was that, Ollie?
1: Oh, it was great fun. It was an absolute blast.
0: What was it like launching it, the performance here at Strawberry Fair? You got the sun out, didn't you? You got the weather.
1: Yeah, like I said before, it was an honour performing at this festival.
0: Were you nervous?
1: A little bit. I think there's always a little bit of nerves when you perform. There's always that kind of little bit of butterflies. And but I think once you get up there and you see the crowd enjoying it and you see everybody having a good time.
0: Excellent. And I've been sort of holed up in the van sorting out the production here. But did you have a good crowd watching you?
1: Yeah.
0: Excellent. And the new must have felt pretty special doing your new release, because that's coming out on 1st of July. Just tell us a little bit more about that.
1: Yeah, it felt special. So Cafe on the Corner, 1st of July. It's a song kind of about serendipity, about, well, it says it in the title really, Cafe on the Corner, meeting somebody in a cafe and kind of getting that buzz.
0: Excellent.
2: Fantastic. Yeah. Is this part of an EP, this single that will be coming out?
1: I think it's part of a wider album which I'm trying to launch for next year. So I'm just releasing singles one at a time and seeing where it goes. But the plan is to get it as part of an album which is going to be released midsummer, probably in 2027.
2: Oh, great. It sounded so lovely listening on stage.
1: Oh, thank you.
2: Have you got any other gigs coming up as well where listeners can catch you?
1: So gig-wise, let me just think. I'm performing at Neen Valley in Peterborough on the 18th of February. February, where did that come from? 18th of this month, July.
2: June is that, or July next month?
1: June, sorry.
2: It's the you've just come off stage.
1: 18th of June.
0: It's the heat.
1: Yeah, it's the heat. The heat's killing me.
0: Yeah, it's 30 degrees down here on Midsummer Common. He's got heat stroke.
1: 18th of June, I'm at Neen Valley, Peterborough, at the Neen's Parts Trust Foodie Fridays event. I'm on at 7 o'clock. Then I'm at Haddon and Beer Festival on the 28th of June.
0: Excellent. Well, it's quite a busy lineup.
1: So, yeah.
0: Thank you for launching the Cambridge Radio Music Stage this afternoon, Ollie. And it was great to hear you before.
1: Thanks so much. We
0: got a number of them live out on air, and everything's been recorded
1: ready
0: for future broadcasts. So we'll look forward to showing that.
1: Thank you, guys.
0: Enjoy the rest of your
1: Thanks
0: day.
1: Thanks for having me.
2: Thanks, Ollie.
0: Looking at the travel this afternoon, we've got the A14 westbound is partially blocked. We've got some slow traffic due to obstruction on the road. That is from Stoke Quay to the Fen Ditton turnoff. So be aware of that if you're travelling around this afternoon. Also, slow traffic on Gonville Place in the centre of Cambridge, and also Trumpington Road through Trumpington. Traffic on Coldham's Lane near the retail park is looking a little bit better at the moment. We will take a quick breather, and then we'll be back with more music live from Strawberry Fair. Coming up after, when we get back in a moment, we're going to be hearing from Amy Pearl, who is live on stage just after 12:30. We'll be back in a moment.
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0: Sade, and that was your choice, wasn't it, Stan? I think.
1: Yeah, Sade is a love of mine.
0: Yeah, so. Well, I'm quite happy with it. It's not by any way of a complaint. It was very good. I do apologise to anybody who's listening on FM and DAB or the stream this afternoon, having a few interruptions to our transmission. It is beyond our control. We're doing everything perfectly in the van, basically, aren't we, Fan? Everything's perfect here.
1: It is perfect.
0: But when it leaves us, something goes wrong somewhere. But you've got to trust us that it's perfect in the van.
1: No, it's always the way with live radio. But what I would say is, if you can, and come down to Strawberry Fair and listen for yourself, because the music so far has been lovely.
0: It is, and that's going to be the best way to experience it. It's only your second Strawberry Fair, isn't it, Fan, we were saying earlier?
1: Yeah, my second. It would be my third if it went ahead last year, but yeah, second, and it's really exciting.
0: You could have counted it last year, just coming down on an empty field. just
1: Strawberry
0: enjoying
1: Fair,
0: it.
1: Just absolutely. But yeah, Gavin, it's your first year. Are you looking? For anything you're excited to explore?
0: It's particularly this kind of more slightly more sort of folky set that Les has organised us at the beginning. That is particularly good, I think. So I'm going to be enjoying that for the next couple of hours or so. We generally meet up once a week. Last time it was at the Dragon Boat Festival that we did this double act.
1: Yeah, it takes me back, actually, last time we were presenting together. And what a load of fun that was, actually. That was a lovely day.
0: It was good. And we're going to hear a bit more. From the stage now, aren't we? Because we've got a banjo player. Do you know anything about that?
1: I saw it in when she was warming up in the green room. It's lovely. It sort of almost looks like a mandolin or something. But it was a very beautiful instrument.
0: It is, and we can hear the sound is singing across in our ears. And shall we join the stage then, Fan? I think. And
1: yeah, see absolutely.
0: This is the Amy Pearl Trio. We'll hear a few numbers from them here live from Strawberry Fair this afternoon.

0: Amy Pearl Trio. That's absolutely gorgeous, isn't it, Fen?
1: Yeah, it's beautiful. And I was saying it's so lovely to start with a lot of folk music.
0: Yeah.
1: Having the sort of folkloric history of Midsummer Common and starting out with the Stone Circle. It's really setting the tone.
0: Absolutely. It's really chilled. And we're going to be bringing you the highlights throughout the afternoon. There will be a point in the future. We're recording this all for posterity, so there'll be a point when you can hear the sets in depth. If you'd like to get in touch this afternoon, it's the usual number, 07919 070 490 on the text or the WhatsApp. Tell us what you're enjoying in the music, and we'll give you a mention on air. Fen, you've been out and about today, haven't you? You've been out and about with samba bands.
1: Yeah, so I had a little wander and I managed to chat to Ian and Lauren from Acro Iris, so listen to a bit of that now.
2: How's it going, guys? How's your Strawberry Fair so far?
3: Well, it's just getting started. I've been coming to Strawberry Fair for 25 or 30 years, but it's my first time here with the band, and it's just such a cool thing to do.
4: Yeah, I mean, we were really solid today, if you agree. Our band was nice and big, and yeah, we started off at Christ Pieces, went through town. I think we collected a few stragglers along the way, and now we're here, and it's a really, really good time.
2: Yeah, nicer. The more the merrier. No, it sounded fantastic. I could hear it all the way coming. And yeah, it sounded great. But yeah, tell me a little bit about the outfit as well. You look fantastic.
4: Well, the theme's aliens, we've been told. So yeah, we went all out. Most of us did anyway.
3: Yeah, right. I didn't dress up, and now they're all getting me for it. Yeah, I know.
4: Yeah, I love dressing up anyway, so any excuse.
2: No, it looks great. And how long have you both been playing in Acro Iris for?
3: So I've been in the band just coming up for 2 years. I've played drums all my life, and I've seen Acro Iris many times over the years. And then about 2 years ago, a mate of mine said, should we join that band? And so I've come along, and now I'm in the band, and I'm one of the leaders, and I'm chair. If I'm going to do something, we jump all in. But you've been in it a few years as well, haven't you?
4: Yeah, so I've been in Acro for roughly 5 years, if you add it all up. And yeah, I've been playing samba for 11 years.
3: But there are some people who've been in the band for like 20, 25 years. And it's one of these things, we want as much of the community to come and join us. There was a lady we saw by the Stone Circle this morning. She's like, where do you play? And it's every Wednesday just off of Mill Road. There are some people who don't turn up for 5 years, then they come along every week for the next year. So

0: 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This will help you.
1: Thanks for the not taking over the show.
0: You're coming up with. We're talking about the weather today, haven't we?
1: Yeah, it has started. Down nice to see people and enjoying the Amy Pearl's music.
0: Yeah, a little bit of weather. That's just like an exclusive reveal.

0: 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Apologies for this break in our program.
1: Having checked my Rain app that it is
2: on mode.
1: And Earl on stage, haven't we? Multi instruments. She's been doing some great stuff.
2: Yeah, yeah. Joined by two others on stage. And

0: instrument I could run now.
1: Yeah, the sunny weather, all stages brought down, but the weather is bad at the music from Amy Pearl. It is 10 to 1 nearly on a Saturday afternoon. We're coming to you live from Midsummer Comps with

0: happy. Thank you so much for standing out in Utah. We're about
1: to... Okay, Amy, I'm in the... Floor hammer banjo, I think, by the sound of things, but I think she's got one more song in her set. Right now. Two more set. I'm getting take for one more song in her set. But thanks a bit of tuning up.
2: Usually six or more than that, maybe.
1: I've got we've got four or five from Lawrence. See, he knows his stuff. He knows his stuff, James, as well as. Long ill set, so let's go. Let's all be fair.

0: not been so good out the road. Hill got 20 past the complex, Thames Fire, and that will round the main. Afternoon, that we've got DJF
1: in my heart, and Hive is at the front and just dancing along. It was seeing, excellent selections.
0: Seeing Chris spinning his or whatever he does from the front of a straw. So the loads of strawberry fair. It's 1975, actually, so it's slightly older than me. No, 1973. 1970.

0: could not make it up, really.
1: There
0: was a girl, she was sitting on the grass getting more and more soaked. I felt terrible. But yeah, no, they were great. People just stayed and that was amazing.
1: They weren't going to give up. And I'm sorry, I couldn't actually see your performance, but I could hear it through the fader here. And we got quite a lot of it on air and we've recorded all the rest of it for posterity. It sounded absolutely wonderful. Just do you want to give a shout out or tell us who you were playing with in your trio?
0: Yeah, so my very good friends, Matt Kelly and Gary Woolley, they're just the most incredible musicians and such fantastic people. And they agreed to do this stay with me and I'm so grateful to them. So beyond grateful I am. So thank you to both of you, big time.
1: And just tell us about the Clawhammer Banjo. This has been the most intriguing thing I did in my research last night.
0: Oh, I don't know a huge amount about it. I just love the sound of it. And I played fairly terrible guitar and now I'm playing average banjo. So I'm upgrading. But yeah, this the banjo I have is from the 1900s. So it's a pretty old instrument. Wow. Yeah, it's a really, really great little thing. And I just love it so much.
2: Yeah, it sounded beautiful. I was going to say, could you tell me about some of the music you were playing as well?
0: Yeah, so we played a mixture of music. The first song, The Blackest Crow, is traditional Scottish, actually. And there's lots of different versions out there. And you can just get into a bit of a rabbit hole with that. So that's a really beautiful one that I really, really love. Then we did Angel of Montgomery, John Prime. I think that's a fan favourite. One of my personal, you know, favourites that we played today was Muddy Waters, and that's a version by Am With Her, and that's a trio of incredible female artists from the States, and they play it, and I just

0: When you find your next one, we'll hope the weather's a little bit more under control.
1: I know, the weather gods, yes, yeah, hopefully.
0: They've not played ball today,
1: no.
0: But we've captured it for posterity here at Cambridge Radio, and it'll definitely be played out, I'm sure, many times in the future, this, because it was
1: thank
0: a wonderful
1: you.
0: Set. So
1: thank you so much.
0: Thank you, Amy, and thank
1: cool.
0: you for joining
1: thank
0: us.
1: Cool, thank you so much for having me as well.
0: Yeah, live on Cambridge Radio, where we're just going to take a little bit of music, and then we're going to join the stage again, and we'll be hearing from Rachel Hill in just a moment.

0: Beautiful. That was Bewitched with Blame It on the Weatherman. Excellent selection,
1: Gavin. It was Lawrence. Lawrence was being less subtle, I think, than you, Fan, in the music selection on the computer.
0: Very good. Very good song. Welcome back. You are listening to Cambridge Radio. Here today, live at Strawberry Fair, and we'll be with you until 11 p.m. Next up, we've been joined on the stage by Rachel Hill, who's playing some beautiful folk-inspired music. Let's take a listen now.
1: Yeah, and she's based near Cambridge, and she's an acclaimed folk-inspired singer-songwriter, and she's won at the 2025 Cambridge Band Competition.
0: Oh, fantastic!
1: So it's all good. We're going to dip into what she's doing on the stage now.

0: Thank you very much.
1: Rachel Hill, we're live from Strawberry Fair on a Midsummer Common. She won the Best Acoustic Act at the 2025 Cambridge Bands Competition, and we can understand why when we hear her performing like that. She's also been performing at major UK festivals, including Camp Bestival. She's recently completed her third international solo tour, and she's also a passionate advocate for house concert culture. She's going to be touring again this summer to mark the release of her new album. We'll hear a bit more from Rachel Hill on the stage right now, here live from Strawberry Fair.
0: Know where I'm on about? Oh, yay! It's in Somerset, in the middle of the levels, and then this tiny man-made hill, famous for cider. But it's where my fiancé took me when we first got together, so this is dedicated to him.

0: 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Thank you.
1: Live from Strawberry Fair, Rachel.

0: Rachel Hill is on the stage. New moment and what's from her creation.
1: In 2020, CDs, and they've all been called Songs for My Loved Ones, Volumes 1, 2. I'm working on number 3 at the moment. And it's because I kind of write songs about everybody in the family and further afield, friends. All the rest of it's always about someone. And this next one is written for my sister.

0: Rachel Hill live at
1: There's gorgeous harmonies Thank going so on there. Much.
2: Super folky and dreamy, and just a really way to start the day.
0: Les Ray has been there. He's been at the controls for these actions.
2: Yep.
0: It's got all the hallmarks of Les, but he's been What are you looking forward to this afternoon, Fad?
2: To be honest, having a bit of a wander around, exploring some of the other stages, definitely. I would definitely say Chris Brown's set as well.
0: Yeah.
2: But yeah, I've just peeked my head out the van and had a little wander, and it's looking quite busy now as well.
0: It's safe to do so now, isn't it, as well?
2: Yeah, it's looking busy. People are coming out, and we've got quite a decent crowd in front of the stage as well, enjoying Rachel's music.
0: Indeed, the sun is out. And if you'd like to come down here, this is one of the largest volunteer. If not the largest of all, it's free.
2: Yeah, it's fantastic. I think in this climate, festivals and concerts and gigs are becoming so expensive. It's so lovely to keep this space as a free space for everyone.
0: So we'll take a little bit of music now, and then we'll dip back. If Rachel's still playing on the stage, we'll hear a bit more from her, and then hopefully grab a word with her.
2: Yeah, absolutely.

0: wet Lawrence has been on it. He's been on a distinctly meteorological mission, I think, hasn't he, Fen?
1: Yeah, absolutely. And we're just back in time to listen to Rachel's last song.
2: This is We Move. I wrote this
1: about an acapella song
2: 3 years ago. So here we go. Well, I may... Oh, again. Well, I may be lost, but at least I'm moving. I live a life on a frame, shoestring. I don't need to worry about the days to come. Today's just one, put your bravest face on. Well, I may be lost, but at least I'm moving. I live a life on a fraying shoestring. I don't need to worry about the days to come. Today's just one, put your best face on. No map, but my best foot forward. The soundtrack is my homemade chorus. I don't need to worry about the

0: sorry, but the way it lands. Move, we move, we move, we move, we move. Thank you so much for listening. Have a great pair. Beautiful stuff from Rachel Hill, singer.
1: That was absolutely beautiful, wasn't it? The multi-tracking again. That was pretty clever, wasn't it? I need to find out.
0: It sounded beautiful. The harmonies were super, super lovely.
1: It was incredible. I want to find out about that. We'll hopefully catch Rachel in the next minutes here in the mobile studio. But what have we got coming up on the stage shortly, fam?
0: Yep, so we've got a short break while we have a changeover on stage. But next up, we will have Emmy, who's an up-and-coming artist, Ridge, and she'll be performing songs of her new album, which is called I Remember All of It. Super excited to have a listen to that.
1: And we'll be bringing you all the highlights here from Strawberry Fair on Midsummer Common and live on Cambridge Radio throughout the afternoon. 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

Mr. Blue Sky from the Electric Light Orchestra on Cambridge Radio, and it was perfect timing, and just as well, because if I don't get to the end of that track, Lawrence on production this afternoon generally sanctions me and takes me off air if we don't hear the last little bit in that track. And it's perfect timing because Rachel has joined us in the Flossy van. How you doing?

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1: 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'Cause

0: 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We'll take one more song from Emmy and then we'll be heading up to Sky News. We're live from Strawberry Fair this afternoon on Midsummer Common, Cambridge Radio.
1: And it's called Crystal Rain. It's her favourite song.

Wonderful from Annie. She's the winner of Cambridge Radio's One to Watch Award and the Best Acoustic Solo Artist Award. She's been performing live on the stage, and she'll have a bit more to give us after Sky News at 2. We'll be rejoining the stage here live from Midsummer Common on Strawberry Fair. But Ed Sheeran takes us up to the news on Cambridge Radio.

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0: From the Sky News Centre at 2, six more people have been charged with violent disorder in Southampton after protests over the murder of Henry Novak. The 18-year-old was falsely accused of racism by the man who stabbed him and was arrested by police as he lay dying. Co-owner David Sullivan has stepped down from West Ham with immediate effect. He says he's left the club having been made aware of the impending publication of serious historic allegations. Phoebe Southworth has more on what he said in a statement.
6: Factually incorrect and entirely false, decades-old allegations are due to be published. He doesn't go into more detail about what they are. And then in his statement, he also goes into a little bit about his feelings towards West Ham,

0: the club, as you said, a very
1: served at St. Petersburg of Israel on the beam and 4,000 US defense.
2: Love of country, the men beside for they chose to face death and

0: everyone.
1: And one left deal absolutely fat.
2: They frightened it's good. 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That was
1: you said you've come here with a parade.
3: Every year there's a parade centered

That's Emmy on Cambridge Radio. Her set live from the Cambridge Radio. 7919 07849 if you'd like to contact us this afternoon. But Paul, if you could come down to Midsummer Common and watch this free Strawberry Fair. We will have a chat with Emmy in just a few minutes.

Rory Staines and Get Off of My Cloud. We're doing our best with the weather this afternoon. It's going to be a mixed day, a few power showers hitting Midsummer Common from time to time, but we're going to do our best, and we're going to have more great live music for you in a moment. So we're going to be speaking to Emmy in about 3 minutes here on Cambridge Radio.

0: Sunshine on a Rainy Day by Zoe. Welcome back to Cambridge Radio's coverage of Strawberry Fair. We've just had a fantastic performance with Emmy, who's joining me now in the studio. How did you find that?
1: Yeah, really good, thank you. It's good that it didn't rain.
0: Yeah, no, honestly, the sun was out for most of it. And your vocals were beautiful. Can you tell me about some of your songs? Because you won a Best Young Songwriter competition, didn't you?
1: I got in the top 30 and the results are going to be announced on the 9th of June. So in like 3 days for the top 10. And then in October, they announced the overall winner for each category.
0: Oh, amazing. Best of luck for that.
1: Thank you.
0: Could you tell me about what are some of your inspirations for your songs? I thought the lyrics were so beautiful.
1: A lot of them are more about, like, I would say like friendship than like love, because I think as a teen, I really like playing around with harmonies and stuff, so a lot of my songs like to put harmony in. I don't really have like that. I kind of just want a piano company.
0: No, yeah, it sounded fantastic in the backing track. It's so lovely.
1: Inspire like my song more like. Lana Del Rey, more like piano, more sing song that like you. I listen to like really big range artists, so for those I get the most inspiration for my songs for.
0: Oh, lovely.
1: Yeah.
0: And have you been to nice? What a way to do it with performing as
1: Yeah, because
0: well.
1: I was quite young, well, I wasn't on, and I was really a bumster, so this is here, so.
0: Fantastic. Are you going to have a floor later and have a wander around?
1: Yeah, we're going to. I think we're going to be a few acts and then. Have an explore, so.
0: Yeah, Dick. Have you any other gigs as well? Will listeners be able to get anywhere else?
1: I'm playing at Camp Festival, I think 31st. Friday and Sunday, which. 31st of June.

0: July, Lulworth Cup.
1: And you don't know where you're going. Supportive family.
0: I think if you just look up,
1: you with age, I'm guessing you're probably sixth form or slightly.
0: I'm 15. Oh, I'm right, in so year 10.
1: Year 10. Okay, so yeah. You've won the Want to Watch Award, Best Acoustic Solo Artist Award, I think, haven't you?
0: With
1: Cambridge Radio and through the band competition. So yeah. Presumably it's been a pretty memorable 2026 for you.
0: Yeah,
1: so far.
0: It has. It's been amazing. Yeah, I've had a really good time. All these like gigs and stuff. So. Yeah.
1: And lots more to come in the next few months, as you mentioned. Sorry, fam.
2: No, I was just going to say, could you shout out your new album and where people can listen and find
0: my
2: it?
0: My new album is called I Remember All of It. It's on Spotify. You can either search for the album name, or if you search for the name and then Emmy, it should come up. It's got all of the songs that I played today on there.
2: That's fantastic. Thank you so much. I'm so excited to see what you get up
0: Thank
2: to
0: you.
2: Next.
1: Thank you for joining us on Cambridge Radio, Emmy, and best
0: you.
1: Of luck with the year ahead. Doing amazing stuff. We've got the Cambridge Rock Choir who are all sort of congregating outside at the moment, so we will speak to them in a few minutes. But there's some strange noises going on, actually.
2: Yeah, there's about a sea of people on the lookout across the van, and I think they're doing some vocal warm-ups.
1: I think it sounded like, I'm not going to say what it sounded like, but
2: maybe we can join in.
1: there's strange guttural noises are going on right outside our van. So let's play a bit of Lucas Graham, and we'll then be in a position fairly soon to join the stage with the Cambridge Rock Choir. Thanks again to Emmy for joining us. It is Cambridge Radio. We're live from Strawberry Fair, Midsummer Common. Come down this afternoon for the free festival. Here's Lucas Graham on Cambridge Radio.

0: years old.
1: Lucas Graham and 7 years. Common, we're in Flossie. If you want to come over to our stage, you will see the flag from wherever you are on Midsummer Common on the top of Flossie, waving a proud Cambridge radio banner. And we're here live until 11 o'clock.

0: Rob's a day away from the town end to the route and train at Water Beach this. We're going to came with quiet until. Don't go anywhere live from.
1: And the people who live here. Get your cultural fix in Cambridge Arts.
2: Was decorating places like St. James's Park.

0: I know, I think we've got hope again, haven't we?
1: Putting off all right. Yeah, they've performed.
0: And it sounds fantastic. All those guttural noises outside the today.
1: Because essentials.
0: I might be a few more still to come in the van. I got a packet of hula hoops just now, and you look like
1: I looked excited about that.
0: A person we.

0: born, it has to be said.
1: Yeah, it's getting peckish.
0: So, yeah, it's getting to the business. Lots of food opter. I'm sure the food will be a very good byproduct. We're not here for much longer, are we, Fern?
1: No, it's flown by, honestly. I think we've got around 20 more minutes until Linda and Amy will take over and be with you for 3 hours after that. But, yeah, it's been lots of fun doing it with you, Gavin. It takes me back to the Dragon Boat Festival.
0: Yeah, maybe. Are you around this year in September?
1: Yeah, maybe.
0: We'll book you in.
1: I kind of want to enter it. It looks fun, honestly.
0: I know, yeah, it is.
1: A Cambridge radio team, maybe.
0: So, we'll hear a little bit more from the Cambridge Rock Choir in just a few minutes. Meanwhile, Linda has been out and about with the Cambridge Search and Rescue, it's CAMSOR. They're here raising awareness of their work, and Linda spoke to Paul Malabone.
2: So CAMSOR is the Cambridgeshire Search and Rescue Team. We're the team of volunteers who the deploy from Slough County.
3: And you guys do quite a lot of training, don't you, I believe?
2: Yeah, we do online training once a month. We have physical training out on the land at least once a month as well, all over the county as well, just to sort of get used to our equipment, test different scenarios when we're out looking for the missing people.
3: What are you doing here today at Strawberry Fair?
2: So today CAMSOR is one of the nominated charities fair, so we are out collecting at all the main gates, a couple of other charities, really hoping that people will give lots of money to keep the fair running and also then to help us as well in our work.
3: I'm kind of assuming that other than money, you're also after people as well.
2: Is interested in volunteering for us. We all are operating 365 days a year. Very happy to talk to anyone that thinks this might be for them. Just look for any of us wearing the red jacket with the CAMSOR label.
3: Superman fit to join.
2: No, we do lots and lots of training. We help the one that comes. You don't have to have certain skills. The whole team has a whole wide variety of skills that we can use, but we'll also train people in all the necessary things.
3: And this is looking for people that have gone missing for a whole variety of reasons, I'm assuming.
2: Yes, it could be for anything. So it might be somebody with dementia, Alzheimer's, or some people who are struggling in life and, you know, they don't come home and the police send us out to look for them.
3: Paul, I hope you have lots of success today in gathering lots of funds and maybe a few volunteers as well.
2: Hopefully so. Thank you.
3: Thank you very much.
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0: That was Linda talking to Cambridgeshire Search and Rescue, CAMSOR, talking to Paul Malabone, raising awareness of their work. And Fen, we've got some fantastic guests who've just arrived at Flossie, haven't we?
1: Yeah, thanks so much for stopping by.

0: I'm joined with Gail, who's having fun.
1: It would have grown in its size and taken on a slightly different. Then it had a particularly artist and. And community folk. She does now.
0: No, it's a technique quite different. Yes, he's tiny.
2: Oh, we had drama theatre stage, music stage, and that and then dance again in

0: Straw Two, so that was on the others we had. And there was a guy called Jim Key, so he did, we bought the machine. And hard, we could have sheets that they were saying. And then we tie-dyed them and make a long trail for the dragon, and everyone failed. So that was good fun.
1: That's beautiful. We got any pictures of it?
2: Some pictures of us. And actually, we just met the current team who were organising this one, and paired notes and showed our pictures and stuff. And the thing I think is that I remember us having lots and lots of meetings and meetings and meetings with Brass and sitting around trying to just, you missed the meetings. I wish I had too. But generally, it was, as Joe says, 6 weeks. It was amazing to get it done in that period of time.
0: And then we went on the next year. And the third year, I was running it with somebody called Roland, and it's interesting that the dragon got bigger and bigger because Jimmy sort of got more and more ambitious with his dragon. Third time running it, four bicycles underneath it, you couldn't really dance under it. It became too static, so that we realized you needed to go back to making a smaller one.
3: So how does it feel reflecting back after all these years, and it is today? You must make you feel very proud.
2: Makes me feel 23.
0: Yeah. It's just a bit, right.

0: on Free Festival.
1: That is
0: the continue. You know, I didn't know.
1: And even the weather is holding off. You know, I only got wet once. You know, so which is pretty good, really, for a community fair.

0: It's not been too bad all in all.
1: And we had lots and lots and lots and lots and lots and lots and lots of flats. We said for food, and they said, well, here's some money. And we said, well, no, it's free.
0: Gosh, well,
1: they were amazed by that.
0: Imagine if that could happen. It's a real piece of cake. History in what amazing. It's Gale, isn't it?
2: Yeah. Gale, yeah, with the G.
0: Sorry,
2: yeah.
0: Joe and Gale. Sorry,
2: yeah, that's fine.
0: I was grovelling around down there in the corner of Flossie trying to sort something out when he came in. So apologies about that. But thank you so much for
2: lovely to chat with you. Good luck.
3: Yeah, thank you so
2: Have
3: much.
2: A good rest of the day.
3: Such a beautiful story.
0: And what a great piece of history. Thanks, and we'll take a little bit more of the Cambridge Rock Choir now because they're in full view of their performance on the stage here. The weather is holding off, and here they are. Just come to this at 3:00.

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1: We know Cambridge well known throughout the world for education. We still have, and I still meet families today in Cambridge whose young people are staying in Cambridge for the first time.
2: You still have access to Cambridge, but you get the best of it if you live in Milford.
3: In Keys.

0: College and the Senate House, and this is
1: it's quite concerning.
2: West Ham co-chairman David Sullivan signed claims against him. He's described the claims as factually incorrect and entirely false. Officially, the ceasefire between the US and Iran is holding. American forces shooting down drones in Hormuz and Tehran launching ballistic missiles at US bases in Iran. Trees have been laid memorial in France, the 82nd anniversary of the D-Day landings. Nearly 160,000 Allied troops the beaches in Normandy in 1944. More than 4,000 were killed. General Dan Kane is the

0: very excited. Have you been, have you had a chance around Strawberry Fair today?
1: I've had a quick go. Let's get our work out of the way. We've got 3 hours, Linda, and then we can let loose after that.
0: Let loose. I like that. I did a quick walk, got absolutely soaked to the skin. I was across at the other side of the park when it started to rain earlier on.
1: What a trooper you are, Linda.
0: I'm a trooper. Yeah. I'm still dripping wet. Oh, song. And then I think we're going to be talking to someone from the rock choir.

0: and we have choir leader. Here's what a choir leader.
1: Because we're a community choir.
0: So you're in formal choir. What in Cambridge Rock Choir?
1: Just like to have sing some songs that we all like, and we've got in rock choir is a is all over the country choirs. I've got Saffron Wardens and it's so we sing the same songs we all learn.

0: I'm here with Michelle Cotty, who is the lead singer and, dare I say, leader of Finland's Booty. How was that?
1: It was very, very, very, very, very, very, very good fun.
0: It was good, wasn't it? And I noticed that you waited till it stopped raining before you went on stage. That was a very wise move.
1: Yeah. Well, I kept telling everybody, 5 minutes and it'll blow over. Trust me, I know. I can feel it in my water.
0: You're a sort of outdoor person, and your band is a sort of outdoor band, isn't it?
1: Yeah.
0: So what's your inspiration for your music?
1: Things I see. A lot of the stuff I write is about completely made-up people and made-up scenarios, their stories. Because songs are stories, really, aren't they, put to music? Some of the stuff has a more personal note to it. There are a couple of songs we do which are a lot more personal to myself and relate to things which have happened to me. But all tend to be about made-up people and just made-up stories.
0: You're a fantastic singer. Your emotion comes through on the songs. You're really expressive. And you've sort of accumulated a sort of crack band of musicians around you, haven't you? Who are they?
1: So we've got Michael, who is our percussionist. He has been playing drums and in bands for, I think, since the 80s.
0: The 1980s?
1: Yeah, the 1980s, okay. Yeah.
0: Not the 1880s.
1: Not the 1880s, no. And Tim actually started playing bass as a bet. Somebody bet him could he start learning to play, so he said okay and took on the challenge, and as you can tell, it was quite a good decision.
0: It's very good.
1: Because he is very, very good indeed. And Vic, again, has been playing guitar for how many years, Vic?
0: Here's Vic. Yeah, Vic. We know Vic. He's quite good.
2: Over 50 years.
0: So you were like one when you started?
2: I'm 70, give up.
0: We don't need to know that. Great set. Thank you very much, Michelle. That was
1: Thank
0: a really
1: you.
0: Wonderful
1: Thank
0: set at the Busker stage.
1: Well, it's nice to be able to watch you.
0: Thank you so much.
3: And that was Vince Taylor chatting there to Finland. And that really interesting little interview, she sounded really, really nice, didn't she? Let's have some Wild Cherry, play that funky music, and then we're going to be going live to the Cambridge Radio Stage.

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We are very pleased to bring you excellent local live music. 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Please

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0: Festival.
1: Absolutely beautiful, I have to say. You're very good. Most on your head. You're going to teach us how to.
2: Gorgeous all year round.
1: And you've got your beautiful stall set up here with basically all. And what you're wearing looks really complicated and intricate, but it seems relatively simple to make. Can we have a go at that?
2: Yeah, of course. It is quite easy to make. You've got to have a little bit of hair, but we that. Basically, it's just bunches of little flowers, and then we tie it on with wire. It sounds more complicated than it is.
1: Yeah, because I can see one just being made right now, and so I can see a little bit how the structure actually works, yeah. And that it is probably simpler than it does actually look. Because, as I said, with all the flowers you've got on there, it looks very, very intricate and amazing. Where can we find you, please, today?
2: I'm at the end near the Flying Pig stage.
1: It is.
2: Yeah, right near the Flying Pig stage. So that's giving me some good tunes and everyone else some good tunes while we get creative and have a really nice wholesome day.
1: And you're here all day, are you?
2: I am here all day. Come on down.
1: Fantastic. Thank you very much, Hannah.
3: Yes, thank you very much to Christine and Hannah. Flower crowns, Linda.
4: Flower
3: is that
4: crowns.
3: Your vibe?
4: Oh, I would love to have a flower crown on, actually. Little flower. Oh, lovely.
3: We like the sound
4: proper
3: of that, don't
4: flowers.
3: We? Oh, yeah, we can see
4: not
3: us in
4: those. Not the plastic ones. Proper
3: no,
4: flowers.
3: Dried flowers.
4: Lovely.
3: Yes, everyone is having such a good time here at Strawberry Fair. And we are going to go back to the Cambridge Radio stage where Daria Mira is playing.
5: Thank you very much. Thank you. I love that tune. Really, really special place in my heart. All right, I think we have one more song for you today. And to me, this song just kind of feels like summer. Unlike today. Today doesn't feel like summer. But this is a song about my favorite month, June. June has always made me feel really pretty, really happy, really fulfilled. I love June so much that I just wish it would last forever. And I know that's not the case, but can we just pretend that's the case for a couple of hours, okay? This is June Can't Last Forever. Enjoy.

0: Thank you very much, everyone. My name is Daria Mira. Give it up for Will Sketches on guitar. Thank you so much, Cambridge Radio, for having us. Honestly, such a pleasure. And yeah, let's manifest some June today, all right? What's happening with this weather?
1: You're listening to live coverage of the Cambridge Radio stage here at, well, the van. If you're at Strawberry Fair, you might see me and Linda in the little Cambridge Radio van.
2: Yes,
1: we're having a good time, aren't we, Linda?
2: We are. Right. And it's been raining again, unfortunately.
1: It is raining.
2: Yeah.
1: And we have Daria Mira, who's on stage at the moment. We'll go back to Daria very, very soon. What did you think?

0: of Daria, isn't she brilliant?
1: Lovely.
0: And a finalist for Cambridge Band Petition this year.
1: I think that actually. Have they?
0: Well, we have loads of live music coming here. The next we have is the Gil Matthews.

0: complex. They're at 4:10 all day. Liner is on at 10, making her way over to us.
1: I think she's been distracted by somebody, but...
0: A fan.
1: I think it's an autograph thing.
0: Hello, Daria. You're fresh. Thanks for chatting to us. What did you
2: think? I mean, it's always great to just, you know, come together and celebrate music, celebrate everything that kind of the you know, the community has to offer. And obviously because Strawberry Fair wasn't online, it's such a pleasure. Pleasure to be able to come together this year, enjoy a day of community. Yeah.
0: It's luck, isn't it? And a free festival has been come. Enjoy this. And there about your
2: came out in September 2025.

0: So yeah, not too long. Yeah, that's right. Lovely. Yeah, that
1: What's
0: was
1: that called?
0: It's called Pardon.
2: I'm to see your debut album out. You were already working on everything new.
0: Well, I like to keep, you know, kind of work on songs and have them in pipeline, kind of them, you know, having them ready to go. So when I kind of started working on another track, which is Pardon Me, so that's ready to go. I just need to like plan the

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1: Whole campaign around it and posting on social media, so yeah, that goes around
2: how trolls a lot of hours.
1: Something that's so close to a person, it really feel drained or anything like that.
3: How easy is that? What is the process that you use when you're writing?
1: Oh, I wish I could tell you, it's different every time. example from P, I started writing before I even learned how to play an instrument. So usually I just the line, the melody just comes to me, and then I just, it can be that one song in one, write the whole lyrics or write the whole thing, or it can be that, you know, I

0: I do more recent works that I've been doing, and yeah, it's a really fluid process, so it's not like an approach to songwriting. Sometimes you should let.
1: And when you talk about yourself as an artist, Daria, you say you're a robot. How does that work into who you are, your identity?
0: Yeah, that's a really good question. Folk, pop, so kind of immense genres, I really came into my songwriting kind of, not career, but started writing songs when I picked up guitar a couple of years ago. I attended this course in London. It was like-minded people that kind of really encouraged me to pursue songwriting. So that's where my originals project kind of started to pick up, and

0: even realize that it was happening. I'm kind of, you know, posting on. So yeah, Instagram definitely. I also have a website, but Instagram.
1: Well, thank you very much.
2: Thank you very much.
0: Thank you.
3: We're now going to some Duran Duran with Planet Earth.

0: planet Earth, in keeping with the Area 51 theme, of course.
1: You're loving these, aren't you, Linda?
0: I am loving these.
1: She's got more where that came from.
0: Yeah, I made a list. I did, wasn't it? And the people that are on the Cambridge stage, Cambridge Radio stage.

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4: Games Trip 4. Four men have pleaded guilty to disordered death of Henry Novak in Southampton, was arrested as he lay a murderer who'd stabbed him. Meanwhile, Downing Street's criticised the US Vice President about the case. Professor Lucas is an expert in American politics.
5: The Trump folks proceed with no fear that they'll be called out in the UK. And of course, now I think is trying to draw a line with it and say, look, this type of intervention simply is not justified and actually exploits the murder of a young man.
4: West Ham co-chairman Vid Sullivan says he's made the incredibly painful stand. Down from the club with immediate effect. It's been described as serious historical allegations being made.

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1: Water Phoebe Seth Phoebe in Kuwait the

0: with Mr. Brightside. I think the Killers, good sound for Strawberry Fair, actually, Amy, because it is a bit loud and all go here, isn't
1: it? It's all feeling a bit epic, isn't it?
0: It is.
1: I think because we didn't have it last year, everyone has come out for this year.
0: I think so. I think you could be right, actually. Missing a year always invigorates you when you come back.
1: It does. And there's so many people here. Okay, the weather's not been the best.
0: No.
1: Doesn't matter. We're fine. Well, we've just seen Christine Schneider, who will be presenting on live on Cambridge Radio 6 until 9. Mm. She was a little bit damp.
0: A little bit damp. I would say that's an understatement of the year. She's dripping.
1: A bit soggy.
0: And
1: not wearing her flower crown. Probably a good idea,
0: actually.
1: Keep that thing for special, Christine. That's what I say. And we are waiting at the moment. Next up on our stage is the comp setting up.
0: And
1: a bit later, at 5 o'clock, it's Trojan Horse. We know you're going to love them.
0: I'm going to love them. That's scary.

0: and you know that kind of know that yet.
1: No, she'll be up there.
0: Oh, Chris Brown, our DJ, a set live.
2: Welcome
0: and that
2: back,
0: is going to be absolutely
2: to the Cambridge
0: brilliant.
2: Radio.
1: Yeah, the sub show will be live. Good now.
2: Give up for them.
3: Okay, it's first called Sun. Because the sun's out.
4: Up there somewhere.
3: Seeing some CDs to give away if you come and see us afterwards. Okay, one, two, three, four.

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1: Yep, and they're still going. I think they're having a slight pause between songs, but I think they're going back now.
2: It was actually written originally by me, as all the songs, back in 1994. Hands up anyone who remembers 1994.
3: I wasn't born in 1994.
2: No, nor me. No, even though I wrote it.

0: Well, we might have some CDs knocking around if anybody's interested.
1: We do have some CDs of our album.
2: And we're giving them away. You can have a CD for free.
1: CD for free. Hands up who remembers CDs.
2: Yeah.
1: Yay.
2: And you can follow us on Spotify and all the other streaming platforms out there.
1: Bandcamp. Mancamp as well. I think we're on Mancamp as well as Bandcamp. This song's called Any More Today.

0: You've been listening to The Gilfs. I think not only are they doing a splendid job out there, but the people are still watching, and it really is quite rainy at the moment.
1: It is wet, but that was such a good song, wasn't it? We're loving that one today. Over here in the band.
0: I like that one. Go for some lightning seeds.

0: thank you. Thanks to everyone at Cambridge Radio, to Greg and Dave and Paul and everyone for having us. Keep dry out there. Have a lovely time. Yeah, thank
1: thanks
0: you.
1: Thanks for standing out in the rain.
2: Indeed. Thank you to everybody for standing out in the rain. It has been rather damp out there. You're listening to the Gil Matthews Complex. Hopefully, we'll be speaking to Gil Matthews himself in a few minutes.

0: Mark Ronson and Bruno Mars, Uptown Funk. You're listening to Cambridge Radio. It's Amy Gray and Linda Ness live from Strawberry Fair. We just heard from Gil Matthews Complex on the Cambridge Radio stage. And Gil Matthews, you're here now. Welcome.
1: Good afternoon. Thank you for having us.
0: And we were just saying, okay, the weather's not the best, but you know what? That sometimes works.

0: it's still a great vibe here, and you sounded great.
1: Thank you very much. No, we just come off stage, and we had a great buzz going, actually. And there's people, you know, milling around, no one's staying in the same place all the time and watching bands. We had quite a few people stay, and we even gave out all of our CDs afterwards. They're clamouring at the gate.
0: I bet they were.
1: Because it's free, basically, free CD, you know,
0: and
1: for those old
0: enough. Who is your guitarist?
1: I'm one of the guitarists, and the other guitarist is Barry.
0: Who does the... There was a guitar solo there that I was really feeling. Who was that? One of the last songs.
1: Do you know which one?
0: The last
1: song. Right at the end.
0: Yeah.
1: That was Barry right at the end. I'll do the first one of that song, and Barry takes over as lead guitarist. Well done to you both,
0: but yes,
1: that one. He would appreciate that.
0: I was really feeling that one, and everyone really enjoyed the band.
2: And what are you up to this summer? Have you got lots of gigs lined up?
1: Well, Not at the moment, because Paul, our drummer, and Kim, our bass player, in another band, fabulous soul and funk covers band called Special Groove, and they've been going for a number of years, so they've got a more regular sort of summer lineup. But we're trying to take gigs where we can, really. I'm a guitar teacher by trade, so I've been 23 years teaching guitars to kids in schools and trying to keep up the tradition and get some more songwriters to come along. But we're going to put up some local gigs. I think we're going to do one in Haverhill, my hometown, at the New Croft Centre. They've got an outdoor venue there, sort of a community hub and football ground there, so we might get a gig there in a few weeks. And we're just trying to explore all avenues, but we just love getting out and playing the songs, really.
2: How do you enjoy teaching kids in schools, Gil? That must be very... well, it must go from the highs to the lows, I would imagine.
1: You do have to have a reserve of patience. And some people are naturally more enthusiastic than others, and with young children as well. But I've been working with children for about nearly 30 years. And after a few years, sort of devolved into work, you know, combining music with teaching.
2: Yeah.
1: So I play the guitar a day and come home and then play the guitar. So it's not a bad life.
2: Yeah, that sounds absolutely.
1: Apart from washing up and looking after my daughter and all that, but apart from that, squeeze that in when I can. You know?
2: Oh, we all have to do that. And you write the songs as well?
1: Yeah. All my songs, I've been writing songs, you know, since I was like 14, 15, first picked up a guitar. I've been in a band with Paul before in the 2000s, about 20 years ago, called The Screens, which is my songs as well. And I mean, we all enjoy playing covers and things, but songwriting's my passion. John Lennon's my hero.
2: Really?
1: John Lennon, Kurt Cobain, Buddy Holly.
2: Okay, interesting.
1: People. So I write about my life from my point of view and things that occur to me.
2: Yeah.
1: And try and not make it too obvious and try and, you know, have a bit of a good melody to it.
2: There was one, I think it was called Today, that we...
1: Any More Today, yeah.
2: Yes, that was very, very good.
1: Thank you.
0: We made a note of that, didn't we?
2: We made a special note.
0: It was a really good song in this set.

0: you about that.
1: Well, that's it. I never really picked, and we changed the key and added a bit more to it.
2: Yeah, it's a key, Bill.
1: It's
2: yeah,
1: a keeper.
2: We'll keep that
1: it's a
2: one.
1: Keeper. We'll have, thank you. We will do now.
2: You had your album out, The Scenic Route. What's it like for music for you at the moment? Are you working on new stuff?

0: always writing, and we're trying to find time, at least, you know, about half of it, yeah, and stuff. We're going to try rehearse music. We hadn't met yet, so because we... It was a bit of a sea for us all, really. But then we decided to think, you know, let's get a couple of more people in and we can play it live.
1: Yeah, yeah. So how do you enjoy being in studios? It's very different.
0: Oh, no. You love it or you really don't, you know, you really get bored by it. But me and Paul love it.
1: Do you like the little side
0: of
1: it?
0: Yes, absolutely. Paul's very good at that as well. So, yeah, he produced the album. Well, a little bit of help from me, but mainly him. And it's really good.

0: grandma. I'll choose songs. Sorry, if we are songs. And we have the booking.
1: Those
0: you're like, lucky doing things.
1: Try them on private.
0: Oh gee, Amy. Right, coming up very soon, we have got the Trojan Horses, who are dealing

Time and this next band. So you know you're going to be in for a treat. Please make some noise for the Trojan Horses. Yay!

Thank you. 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

Thank you. Thanks for standing out in the rain. It's pretty miserable, but we get on with it. This next song is not pretty fitting for the weather, but we'll do it anyway.

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0: Hey, thank you. Cheers. Okay, some nasty weather on the way, apparently.
1: This is stunning.

0: Thank you.
1: Hey, thanks so much for standing out there in the rain, listening to it. Very depressing standing here to play to no one, but you're all great. So I wish you could come and stand under here.
2: Uh-oh.

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1: Yelling,
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Thank you. We've got one more song. Hey, we've got one.

0: Thank you.
1: Thank you. We're the Trojan Horses. You can follow us on Instagram, but we haven't released any music yet. As for the banana, I'm going to have to chuck it in that direction somewhere because, like, that's kind of crazy.
2: That's the Trojan Horses live on the Cambridge radio stage. And if you are wondering why they are throwing a banana...
3: I'm wondering.
2: That's the dance competition, Linda.
3: Oh.
2: And I actually thought you were going to win it. Maybe they just couldn't see you from where they were. Could have got banana.
3: Well, they were great, and I thoroughly enjoyed every second of that, actually. And we're now about to be joined by one of them.
2: Hello.
0: Off
3: the stage.
2: You are from the Trojan Horses. Tell us your name and the instrument that you play, because there's a lot of instruments.
0: Yeah, there's a lot of us. Yeah, I'm John. I'm the trumpet player.
2: Oh, very nice.
0: So there's eight of us all together.
3: Well, that was just fantastic, John.
0: Thank you. Yeah,
3: we loved it. We were dancing. Even Amy was dancing, and she is too cool for school.
0: Amazing. A lot of people dancing. It was really nice, you know, just pissing it down with rain out there.
3: They got rid of the hoops, they got rid of the raincoats, the umbrellas, the lot, and they just danced, didn't they?
0: Yeah, it's great. I hope they find somewhere to dry out.
3: I hope they do. I think some of them are going to catch their death, as my mother would have said. But the set was great.
0: Thank you. Really, really good.
3: Obviously, a very well-oiled machine.
0: We've been going a while. Yeah, we've been going about 10 years now with a few changes of personnel. But, yeah, we've been playing together. A long time, so
2: do a lot of festivals and events. So how was Strawberry Fair this year?
0: It was great. I mean, we've played here before, like a couple of years ago, and it was hot and sunny, so obviously it's raining today. It's not ideal, but it's really good. I actually enjoyed the set as much as I've ever enjoyed. And that's always the worry when it's raining, there's going to be no one watching you.
2: But I mean, this is radio, so you don't know, but we can tell you all there were so many people dancing to Trojan Horses, and they are absolutely soaked to their skin.
0: Yeah, I hope they haven't churned the park up too much. You know, a bit muddy.
2: It's fine. We'll just slip around a little bit later.
3: So what have you got lined up for this summer?
0: We've got a few things. I mean, we don't gig like a huge amount. We've got a bit of... Our next big one is in Hartford. We're playing the Hartford Corn Exchange on the 24th of July with our friends ASGs, who are a reggae band based in Hitchin, and David Trent's Reggae Breakfast, who's a kind of a dub sound system DJ. So that's the 24th of July in Hartford. It's going to be a good night. Mm-hmm. That's the next big thing coming up, really.
3: Excellent. And do members of the band kind of circle around other bands? Is it like that as it is for a lot of bands?
0: Yeah, it's quite incestuous in Hartford. We're all from Hartfordshire, and so it's like we all play in lots of bands. I mean, I play in a couple of different bands, and all of our members are in different bands, so it's nice. Yeah.
3: Does it tend to be always ska, reggae, that kind of rock steady?
0: And jazz, a bit of jazz. There's a few jazz musicians around, so that's good.
3: That's excellent. Right. Well, thank you very much for joining us.
0: Thank you very much for having us.
3: Brilliant. Thank you for running from the stage straight to the van here. Thank you very much.
0: No, I really appreciate it. Thanks for having us.
2: Thank you very much. That's Trojan Horses. And Linda, we've been here nearly 3 hours. We've had a good time. And I know everyone here at Strawberry Fair is having a good time too. What have you made of it, Linda?
3: Well, it has been a little bit wet today, which is a real shame. When, you know, it's been such a long awaited and looked forward to event. But hey, people have still enjoyed themselves. People have come out, they've turned out, they've got a bit damp, but that's absolutely fine. And it's not cold, therefore it's absolutely fine. I don't think that there'll be anyone who turned up to Strawberry Fair who says that they didn't enjoy themselves today. That's what I've looked at.
2: And if you are at the fair or if you are listening on Cambridge Radio, there is still lots more to come. Coming up next is Chris Brown, the Soul and Dance Show, live from Strawberry Fair. We also have music going all the way through till 11, and our headliners tonight are Bin Weasel. And, well, I've had a great time working with you, Linda.
3: Oh, thank
2: we
3: you.
2: Need to do this more
3: often.
2: You're
3: the only one who's ever said that, actually. Normally there's a host of complaints written, usually, into the management of Cambridge.
2: I don't doubt it,
3: Radio.
2: Linda.
3: Yeah, you'll be busy putting yours together later, I expect.
2: And we do want to say a big thank you to everyone at Cambridge Radio that's working here. So our engineers, Lawrence and Rob, you're amazing. They're working here all day to make sure you have coverage from the fair. 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And also thank you to Chloe, who's been helping out behind the scenes as well. It's goodbye from me and Linda. Have a lovely Strawberry Fair 2026. Hopefully we'll see you all next year.
3: Bye.

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7: Centre at 6. Four men have pleaded guilty to charges of violent disorder during protests over the death of student Henry Novak in Southampton. The 18-year-old was falsely accused of racism by the man who stabbed him and was arrested by police as he lay dying. David Sullivan has stepped down as joint chair of West Ham after being made aware of the impending publication of serious historic allegations. He says he categorically denies the claims. D-Day veterans have led services to mark 82 years since the landings on the beaches of Normandy. Events have been held in the UK and France to honour the nearly 160,000 Allied troops who were involved in the mission in 1944. One of them was 107-year-old US Navy officer Arthur Rose.
8: Everyone expected bombing. Submarines, battleships and all hell to break loose at any moment.
7: The ceasefire between the US and Iran is under more strain as both nations launch strikes. Meanwhile, Lebanon's claiming several of its soldiers have been killed after Israel struck a village in the southeast of the country. Christmas Day made the best of difficult conditions in the derby to clinch victory at Epsom. The Aidan O'Brien trained 7-1 shot finished ahead of Maltese Cross. Winning jockey Ronan Whelan says it'll take a while to sink in.
9: It's just very surreal, like, you know, it just all kind of went too easy and felt so smooth. Like, I knew when the rain came, my lad, he'd love it. And I don't know, just the stars aligned for me, really. I don't know, it's a weird saying, but I had a really good feeling down at the start.
7: And England's cricketers will have to wait to try and wrap up victory in the first test against New Zealand after play was eventually abandoned on a rain-interrupted day three. Ollie Robinson was able to make two dismissals to leave the tourists on 55 for 5 at Lord's. That's the latest. I'm Kat Suave.
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We're in the rain.

0: It's Cambridge Radio. We're sorry we can't bring you the scheduled show at this time. We'll be right back as soon as we can.
1: Birthday's out there. She's over there on Cambridge Radio. Do Hot Stepper.

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1: 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Do...

bit of Tamla Motown, a little bit of Motown. Frank Wilson will play one more from the Motown vaults. 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

0: Are you ready? Are you ready out there?
1: Jump around.
0: Jump around.
1: Jump around. Jump around.
0: Here we go.
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0: Come on.

Alison Limerick and Where Love Lives. Some Robin S to follow. This is Cambridge Radio. I'm on air for about another 6 minutes or so. Show Me Love on Midsummer Common this afternoon.

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1: Chris Brown on Cambridge Radio. Thank you very much, Chris, for your DJ set. 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
1: Cambridge Natural History Society have been sending mushroom experts in 20 years, and over that 20-year span, they've observed 170 species of fungus in the garden.
2: I've been involved with some pruning coming out of that space.
3: And then started teaching myself at uni because you can't bring a piano to uni.
4: I'm from Kent, a beautiful route. People will be here for many, many different reasons. It's

0: United co-chairman. He's a senior Princess Anne's son, Peter Phillips. He married NHS nurse Harriet Spurling at a ceremony in Kemble in Gloucestershire. Among the notable guests were Andrew Mountbatten Windsor's daughters, Princesses Beatrice and Eugenie. Royal Peter Jenny Bond says it's rare for them appearance.
1: They faced the cameras. I'm sure it wasn't easy for them. And also, it was a dilemma. Were they, by being there, going to take the limelight from the most important woman of the day, Harriet Spurling, now Mrs. Phillips? But I don't think that really happened, actually.
0: Wales are goalless in the first half of their friendly away to Romania. England have their penultimate World Cup fixture tonight when they take on New Zealand in Tampa. Scotland round off their preparations for the tournament when they face Bolivia. Elsewhere, Russian Mira Andreeva ended the run of Polish qualifier Maja Wolinska with a straight sets victory in the final of the French Open tennis. England's cricketers are closing in on victory in the first test against New Zealand, a rain-interrupted day three. Was abandoned with the tourists on

0: Live from...
1: Hello, you're listening to Cambridge Radio. My name is Scott King and we are live joined by Christine. Hi, Christine.
2: I am here. Hi. Oh my goodness, Chris was just absolutely to it. I'm completely out of breath still. How did you find it?
1: I think Chris has that unique ability to draw a crowd no matter where he goes. And, you know... CB Soul, who will be on in, will be, you know, very thankful to Chris, I'm sure.
2: Absolutely. And I don't want to talk about the weather anymore, okay? But I just want to...
1: The wonderful sunny day that we've had.
2: Yeah, no, it was just absolutely amazing, though. How many people, yeah. have come out, how busy it still is, and they're all absolutely...
1: It's true. You're so lucky to... I think because we've had the fallow year, which I think internally... is what we're calling it. People are scared to lose Strawberry Fair forever, so they've come out in force no matter what the weather, what's going on. You know, I think we're so lucky.
2: Brilliant. So we are now waiting for our next act to come on. Shall I have a little listen to somebody else who's actually just about to start playing on one of the other stages at Strawberry Fair?
1: I believe
2: Fair.
1: They're playing on the Revolting stage
2: are,
1: a little bit later on.
2: It's Shadowfen. It is their brand new single. It's called Victory Brew. It's out now.

0: bun out. It is. I think your projecting is a lot better. I don't know if Christine can do it.
1: Bands and really enjoyed it.
0: We bumped into each other a couple of times. I ran into you, first outside the Cambridge Radio stage here, and then I think I chased after you as you were leaving the Flying Pig stage to go towards the Busker stage. So we've really... sort of traversed the
1: Well, I saw you coming, so I tried to get away. Or on the busking stage, it's been a brilliant attack. We're in the band. Yeah. A joke called "Why Not?" People might not be familiar with them. I'll see.
0: Yeah.
1: One of the most touching ones I saw was the choir. There was a choir of singers.
0: Mm-hmm. I think we met a member of the choir,
1: right,
0: didn't we?
1: Yeah, and it was so good. And you could see the pleasure getting for performing. Yes. It was just wonderful.
0: She was saying the idea for the choir is that it's for people who were told that they couldn't sing, or rather that they were told not to sing.
2: The ones who were told to mime in the school choir.
0: Yes,
2: and
0: exactly.
2: The church choir,
1: that was me.
2: Ah, me too.
0: Well, get that far, but it probably would have been a nice thing to have. And certainly if you're listening and you're wondering if you could get involved, I'm sure you probably could Google that Cambridge choir for those who are unincluded. I don't actually know the name off the top of my head. Maybe we can have a look.
2: Oh, Scott, there you go. And I've been round loads as well. I've looked at all the sort of arts and crafts tents, making flower crowns. There's a card reader here. I thought at first she was a tarot reader because her name is Queen of Hearts.
0: Oh.
2: I thought she was a tarot reader, but she actually does readings with just normal playing card sets. So that was actually really fascinating as well.
1: Are they better then? Are they more accurate or less accurate?
2: She did explain it to me, and she did sort of explain to me what the difference suits mean, and the odds and even numbers and things like that. So I don't know if they're more accurate or not, but it certainly was interesting.
1: A little bit cynical here.
0: Yes, potentially. I mean, I saw a bit of the Insurance Men and the Benson Sisters over the Flying Pig stage, which is rivals our own, I would say, in terms of production. And then I think I caught a bit of the lads in the Disagreement who played the band competition over at the Revolting stage, which is the very loud stage, which is almost facing us. So we've been able to hear it this entire time.
1: It's a nice stage. It's a good stage.
2: We can hear it from our green room, actually. Yeah, so whenever nobody's on our stage, we can usually hear that on our green room, in our green room as well. So, yeah.
0: So currently there is some fudding. There's some thunderous sounds coming from off in the distance, which I can only presume.
2: That's going to be Shadowfence starting their set, yeah. Well, and we, of course, are now looking forward to very soon hearing CB Soul.
0: Yes.
2: I'm looking forward to hearing them. How about you guys?
0: Yeah, Greg described them to me as a really great, really competent funk and soul band that play lots of covers, that are really passionate, really enthusiastic, and I think a really good pairing with Chris's stage, who was just on. So, yeah, it could be interesting. What do you reckon, Vince?
1: Yeah, are we gonna dance again, Christine?
2: Let's see if we can manage to nip out there. There's already a massive crowd forming in front of our stage, actually. I can see them from here.
0: I can hear drums. I can hear
2: sound checking right
0: is
2: now,
0: happening.
2: Absolutely.
0: Should we throw to a quick song and then we'll see where
2: absolutely
0: we are after that,
2: no,
0: or not?
2: No, we just had the sign that we might actually very soon be tuning into the stage.
0: I suppose now is a good time to shout out our excellent engineering team who are on site. We've got Lawrence here in the van.
1: He's so good,
0: and Rob, who is chucking the sound out to
2: he's
0: the audience.
2: Front of stage, and basically he's controlling the stage sound, and Lawrence here is controlling what you're hearing now,
0: and he is blushing.
2: Not really.
0: I don't know if you can hear us.
1: Fueled on what is that? Millionaire shortbread.
2: Yeah, he's got a box next to
1: that. Was a hint which he's offering.
2: Vince, don't talk with your mouth full.
0: I've actually got something over here, but I will dive into it when I can. So,
2: and by the way, just talking about food. Okay, I mean I've had various bits today. Oh my goodness, I had a pina colada out of a real pineapple.
0: I saw that earlier.
2: I was going to ask you about that. I'm going to put the picture up on Facebook later. That was absolutely insane.
0: Do you feel comfortable shouting out where you got that from?
2: It just said pina coladas, so.
0: Okay. Okay, so I think we're about 30 seconds away from CB Soul, and Vince is being thrusted away to introduce the band.
2: He's going to do some emceeing.
0: Well, we might have to toss up on that for the later bands, but Vince is going at the moment. Hopefully he doesn't fall off the stage because it's a long way to fall. But yeah, just to remind you, if you're just joining us, you're listening to Cambridge Radio's coverage of Strawberry Fair.
3: And we're ladies about and gentlemen, to welcome CB Soul. To the Cambridge Radio stage. Now, I've seen some of you guys out there dancing. I hope you're going to continue because this band are fantastic. Ladies and gentlemen, it's CB Soul.
2: Thank you so much. Hello, Strawberry Fair. We are CB Soul. I'll introduce you to the band as we go. But for now, here's our first song. This is Heatwave.

Thank you very much. Okay, if you know this one, you gotta sing along. It's a great song.

Thank you very much. Okay, we've got two more songs for you. We're going to squeeze them in. It's like a railroaded, rushed version of what we do, but yeah. We are CB Soul. We're all Cambridge-based. We're all local, grew up in Cambridge, have our families here in Cambridge. We gig in and around Cambridge fairly frequently. If you want to give us a follow, we would really appreciate the support. Our Instagram is at CBSoul_music. Give us a follow, come to a gig, you can see what we do, and we're really thrilled to be here. For our last two songs, this song is called Boogie Oogie Oogie. So you got a boogie, baby.

Thank you so much. This is our last song. We have loved it despite the weather. It doesn't matter. It's an amazing day. Strawberry Fair's back on. We're so thrilled to be here. For our last song, we have got an amazing one for you. Please dance. Please give us a follow on Instagram if you like what we do. My name is Lizzie. We are CB Soul. This is Move On Up.

0: Thank you so much.
1: That was a brilliant, brilliant, fantastic set. What do you say, Scott?
2: I think CB Soul came out and really, showed off their understanding of soul and funk, crowd jumping, and hopefully you were dancing.

0: That was Jess Stewart with Heartbeats on Cambridge Radio. We are here live at Strawberry Fair, and I am talking. Okay, so we are here live at Strawberry Fair. CB Soul have just come off our Cambridge Radio stage, and we'll be with them in 5 seconds or so. Christine,
1: mm-hmm.
0: are there any bands that are playing later on the stage that you're looking forward to?
1: Absolutely am. Do you know who I'm looking forward to? Binweasel. They've arrived.
0: Yes.
1: We've said hello to them. They're in our green room. They just went off to grab some food. Absolutely brilliant set that they're going to have for us, and I cannot wait to hear them.
0: Yeah, I mean, what a way to close down the whole stage for the night. I can't imagine another band that could do it in such an mm-hmm. excellent way. I mean, truly, Binweasel, wherever they show up, they have a huge show along with them. So I can see things are still happening in the background here. We might have time for just one more song. I can see this.
1: Shall
0: next
1: we play
0: one.
1: Another song from another local artist? Because, of course, what we keep playing here, they're all the local artists as well that you might have heard. Let's have one of our local artists.

artist that actually was our one to watch a couple of weeks ago. His name's Josh Jenkins, and his artist name is Study of Us. And the song we're going to play you is called Into the Cold.

0: it's cold.
1: And that was Study of Us with Into the Cold. And we now have got CB Soul here with us. You've just come
2: Hi
1: off
2: guys.
1: Stage. Hey, great to see you.
3: Thank you so much.
1: Well, tell us, what was it like? We, of course, heard your set. How did you enjoy playing at the Strawberry Fair?
3: It was fab. Yeah, we loved it. It went very fast. I think it went really, really quick, but... yeah, it was fabulous, and the rain was not an issue, which was great.
2: Not a hindrance, which is good.
3: Yeah.
2: You play such a great variety of tracks. How do you pick the songs that you want to play live when you cover them?
3: Well, so we're called CB Soul, so we kind of got a bit of an umbrella of a genre.
2: Yeah,
3: And when we started, most of our rep was kind of a bit more old school soul. And just over the last, we've been running now for 2 years, so we've just, you know, tried to build up our repertoire and get some more modern things in there too.
2: Yeah, it was a lovely balance of old classics and like some up-to-date modern tunes. And I think you really, you know, the audience was really receptive to it, which was really
3: absolutely.
2: Nice. So, is this sort of part of a bit of a run of shows that you're doing? Are you playing any more shows?
3: Yeah, we're fairly busy. We gig pretty regularly around Cambridge. We had a gig last night, actually, was a nice warm-up for today. But yeah, we've been going for 2 years, and we're fairly busy, so it's great. It keeps us busy, but yeah, all around Cambridge, really.
1: That's really amazing. Do you know where you're playing next, actually, where we can see you?
3: We've got a gig at The Lab, which is a cocktail bar on Regent Street in town.
1: In August. I know the lab.
3: And we're also at the Town Gown on the 1st of August as well.
2: They'll love you over there. They will. Yeah. Is there social media accounts that people can go and find out more about you?
3: Yeah, we are at CBSoul_music on Instagram, and you can find us on Facebook too, which is just CB Soul. But I think the fabulous thing about this kind of music is that, you know, it doesn't matter what generation people are. You know, you're either a fan of the music, or you've grown up with the music as a kid, and you know, it's really nostalgic and stuff. So all kind of ages, I think it's great.
1: That's what we were saying while we were listening to your set, that it's exactly that. You know, it's such a good mix. Tell us a little bit more about sort of how you picked your set for Strawberry Fair, for the festival. Is that different to how you would pick a set, for example, for somewhere like The Lab or the Town and Gown?
3: I think because it was such a short set, we just needed to kind of pick our strongest stuff. So we did a little bit of a WhatsApp poll. That was a really like professional way of doing these kind of things.
2: It's fairest. Yeah, why not?
3: But we did a...
4: Heatwave was one we chose.
3: Yeah, Heatwave. Thought we'd open with Heatwave. We were trying to manifest it, but it wasn't successful.
2: I've been wearing sunglasses all day. I've been trying my best, guys. I really
3: And have. We just did we did Cosmic Girl for the first time last night.
2: Jamiroquai.
3: Actually, it's a new song, and we did it last night for the first time. But we thought, because the theme of the fair is like space and aliens and stuff, so we were like, let's get it in there. It's good to put it in.
2: I'm intrigued. How did you guys come together? How did you all meet and start playing together?
5: Well, originally we were a band called the Moses Carter Band, and then we've just moved on. Lizzie came in and joined us, and we slowly merged into a soul band. So she brought her experience along and took us by the hand and made us work harder.
2: And CB Soul was born. Okay.
3: Yeah, CB Soul was born, and there was a different configuration initially, and then Greg came on board, our drummer Greg. It's merged from like a rock pop kind of band into a soul band. So yeah.
2: That's interesting. Did you? This is the band members. Were you always a funk and soul band in hiding, or did you just get tired of the rock and pop stuff?
6: I love jazz. I'm a jazz player, really.
2: So completely different again.
6: But there are some parallels. There's some things you can put in. An occasional jazz chord in there, which get thrown at now and again. It doesn't fit, but you know, sometimes it does, and I can make it fit.
2: That's good. Okay. And what about yourself? It'd be nice to hear from all of you. I know you're sitting over there. We'll come to you in a second, my friends. But
7: I have a sort of rock and punk background as a youngster, and played some of the old school Cambridge pubs like the Burley Arms.
2: You're not alone in that.
7: The Trevor Arms in Shelford, you might recall that.
2: Oh, okay.
7: So yeah, we did a lot of stuff back in the late 80s. But I've always had a closet disco fan, so don't tell my rock fans that. But I love this stuff. It's really uplifting, and it's great to get the audience reaction as well.
2: Yeah, it's good. And what about yourself? I'm sorry, Mr. Drummer.
8: Greg. Yes.
2: Greg the drummer.
8: I kind of grew up with funk and soul, actually. My folks, they love Motown and all that kind of stuff. I've kind of always wanted to play it, but I've never really had the opportunity. So just to be able to try and do a good job with it, and you know, sometimes some different styles kind of bleed into it a bit, which I can't help. But you know, it's all good fun. So
2: a man of many talents. Oh, well, I'm finding that, you know, there's lots of collaboration between bands and musicians, you know, from all across the place. I ran into a drummer earlier who's playing in five or six bands, so I don't know if you reached quite that sort of prolific. Yeah, but it sounds familiar. So,
1: Guys, I just want to say as well, unfortunately, I was sitting in the van, so I couldn't actually see you on stage, but I have to say I'm absolutely loving the shirts. You always dress up like this.
3: I gave them very strict instructions this morning.
1: So you
3: called it up again to make sure they get those patterned shirts out. Tuck them in.
2: It's very
3: I was
2: good.
3: Being mum.
1: Yeah, it works. It absolutely works.
3: Thanks.
1: You're looking brilliant.
3: See? There we go.
2: Yeah.
3: We just need to get Greg a patterned shirt. You've got to get on board with that.
1: Yeah, well, I don't want to say it, but if you're the drummer, you're probably sitting in the back anyway.
3: He's a bit of a law unto himself.
2: Yeah, he doesn't know which band he's in. Oh dear. All right, well, just to wrap up, what is the future like for CB Soul? Any originals, any more shows? What do you reckon?
3: I mean, for now, just we've all got families. I've got young children, you know, just, and we've all got normal jobs, obviously. So just kind of carry on gigging, carry on building up our sort of our scope in terms of where we play. That's kind of, you know, we've got some regular venues that we play out of, but it's always nice to reach out to new places and do something new.
1: Absolutely.
3: And tap into a new crowd. So yeah, just keep going, keep doing what we're doing, really.
1: Yeah. Do you want to just quickly say your regular venues then here in and around Cambridge?
3: We play at the Lab. Regularly, and through the summer we're going to be there.
1: Good excuse to go back to the Lab.
3: Yeah,
1: then.
3: It's lovely. It's a really nice place as well. Town and Gown, the Grapes. The Carpenter's Arms. Yeah, the Carpenter's Arms. We've got that coming up as well. Where? The Fox in Bar Hill. Yeah, my brain's not working out. Everyone's telling me.
2: It's all good.
3: Well done, guys.
2: We do this when you're coming off stage so we can get the energy, but not quite, you know. I know you've put it all out there on the stage, so yeah.
3: Yeah, it was great.
2: Yeah. Well, thank you very much for joining us, CB Soul, and good luck for the rest of your gigs that you've got coming up over the summer.
3: Thank you so much, and hopefully we can see some more faces at our gigs. That'd be great.
1: Absolutely. Yes.
2: Thank you so much.
1: Right, so we are now waiting for our next band, Monkey Shanty, to come on pretty soon. In the meantime, though, shall we take another? No, okay. Let's have another chat with Scott then about Strawberry Fair.
2: I'd love
1: Fair.
2: To have a chat with Scott.
1: Yeah, absolutely. Tell us, Scott. So you've been obviously out and about all day today. You've had a look at all the other stages as well. What was your favourite thing about Strawberry Fair this year?
2: I think it's just the community spirit. It's the fact that everyone will come out and enjoy themselves regardless of the rain. You know, regardless of the weather. You know, it's so nice just to see Cambridge come alive almost. It's what it's all about. So yeah, I'm so pleased. What about yourself, Christine? You've been out around about.
1: Yeah,
2: what's your
1: I have, and
2: thing?
1: I have to say that is the main thing, was actually the amazing support for Strawberry Fair, because of course also we've got Debbie over who you know from the band competition. Okay, but she's running the Strawberry Fair Cafe.
2: Oh, I think I'm hearing that things are about to launch into on the stage. Ladies and gentlemen, Monkey Shanty. Monkey Shanty, who will be introduced by Vince very shortly.
1: We are ready. We just got the thumbs up from the stage. So,
0: hello, everyone.
1: There he
2: is.
0: How are you doing? Good. We've got a great crowd here on the Cambridge radio stage. Well, not on the Cambridge radio stage, in front of the Cambridge radio stage. They've got pineapples. They've got raincoats. They're going to have a great time. They're not monkeys. They don't play shanties, but this is going to be an absolutely musical treat. So please put your hands together for Monkey Shanty.

0: We are Monkey Shanti. As you've seen, it's a mashup band predominantly. So we take Western songs with South Asian folk music and blend them in unexpected ways. So this song had Brimful of Asha, and it talks about Asha Bhosle, who's a Bollywood playback singer. And unfortunately, she died recently. So it's almost like a tribute to her, this song. So yes, that was Brimful of Asha mashup with one of her songs.
1: Yeah. 1, 2, 1, 2, 3, 4.

was a cover of Toba. It's a Coke Studio song by Papon. Thank you very much. And there's a big buzz. That side. Bleed. All right. Thank you. So, Monkey Shanti is a wordplay on Man Ki Shanti, which means peace of mind. But because we take two different cultures, or well, more cultures, so you've got Monkey and Shanti in two different languages.

0: Thank you so much. If anyone, and if you take any videos, do tag us on social media. We are Monkey Shanti, so M-O-N dot Key Shanti on Instagram or Facebook. Right. So, a tiny bit about the next song. That was Chan Chan. In case you recognize it, it was a mashup between a Punjabi song and Chan Chan from Buena Vista Social Club. Thank you so much. So the next song is our first original song. Thank you very much. So Anant and I and our little ones are right there. We'd tried Slow Holidays a few years back. That's my husband. And actually, we were thinking about what to write our first song about. And our band member suggested, why don't we talk about globe-trotting by train? So that's what this song's about. Enjoy. It's about flight-free travel and slow holidays and how we decided to go all the way to Budapest from Cambridge without flying.
1: One, two.

Thank you very much. That was our first original song about traveling by train. So this you should be able to sing and clap along to, all right? This is a rhythm.

thank you so much. This is our last song. Please do follow us on Facebook and Instagram. We are Monkey Shanti. I just want to introduce, the band. We've got Anant on percussion. We have Joe on flute. And we've got Jess on guitar. And my name is Anusha. Djembe. This last song is by Raghu Dixit. It's a cover. He's encouraging people to wake up before it's too late. He says, the world is a beautiful place, but we're not taking care of it. So wake up before it's too late. Jag vakat se pehle jag. Jag changa.

0: Thank you so much, Strawberry Fair and Cambridge Radio, for having us. It has been a pleasure to play for you. Have a wonderful rest of the fair.
1: Thank you.
2: And that was Monkey Shanty. I really enjoyed that. Especially, I have to say, I love the original ones.
3: Yes, it's true. I mean, the way that they sort of intersperse their own, you know, clear like folk, South Asian folk music into modern day sort of folky sort of poppy music. I mean, incredible. We'll hopefully get them in... in the van, I was going to say, next to the van, a little bit later on, so we're going to have a bit of a chat with them. But first, let's have a listen to this.
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2: Cambridge Radio. And Scott and I are just standing outside the van now. We're waiting for Monkey Shanty to come and talk to us. They should hopefully be with us in a moment. And the stage is also starting to get ready for our next act, which is Grace Carver.
3: Tell me... about, you know, of the bands that you've seen today, is there a favourite that you think you can talk about?
2: Do you know
3: what?
2: That is a really, really tough one. And I'm going to try and constrain myself just to our stage, okay?
3: Yes.
2: And again, I'm feeling really bad because I do want to say Chris Brown. I really enjoyed his set.
3: He was great.
2: Of course, also Daria Mira was amazing. And she played my favourite song for me. So that's always a bonus point as well. And I have to say that there were also some new artists that I hadn't actually ever seen live before, you know, because so often I just hear them on our One to Watch, for example. I hadn't seen them, so that was a really good thing to see some of the guys I'd never actually seen live before.
3: Yeah, I mean, I think that's a nice thing about Strawberry Fair, is that you can come out, discover your new favourite band.
2: Yeah.
3: Talking about new favourite bands, hopefully very shortly we'll be joined by Monkey Shanty.
2: We will. But Scott, who was your favourite band so far today?
3: Constrained to the Cambridge Radio stage.
2: Exactly, yeah.
3: Oh boy. I mean, honestly, Monkey Shanty was up there
2: based on their
3: crowd engagement as well as their music. You know, it was really refreshing, a really nice breath of fresh air. Should we go into just one more song while we see what we can see about getting Monkey Shanty over for a quick chat?
2: They're sort of just I think they're coming. They're mingling outside our van.
3: Just wonder if it might be good to...
2: All right, then. Let's have another song then.
3: Okay.

0: And we are now actually here with Monkey Shanti outside of our van. That was an absolutely
1: Hello,
0: amazing
1: Monkey Shanti.
0: Set. Yes.
2: Hello.
3: Hello.
2: Hello. Hi, Cambridge.
1: Hello. All right. So talk me through Monkey Shanti, the concept, the idea, because I think I could describe it, but it might be better coming from yourself, I think. Oh, is
3: sure.
1: that fair?
3: So Monkey Shanti started off as a mashup band.
1: Yeah.
3: So it just started off as a fun thing to take South Asian folk music and blend it with well-known songs from the global north.
1: Yes.
3: And it started as a fun project, and hence the name as well. Monkey Shanti, it kind of describes that fun, mashup, playful nature that we've got.
1: Yeah.
3: But actually, over time, what we realized is we're also trying to decolonize music spaces
1: oh.
3: by bringing in South Asian folk and other cultural music and genres to the mix and breaking barriers with what's possible with music. And just, yeah, you know, bringing everyone together, diversity.
0: I really loved your original songs, by the way, and they were definitely my favorite ones. Tell us a little bit more about your songs, how you write them, how you record them.
3: Globetrotting by Train, of course.
2: That was really good fun.
3: Yes.
1: Which got its first play on Amplified just this past Wednesday, because I played
3: right.
1: it.
2: It was an epic journey for us. With our little ones, we managed to go from Cambridge all the way up to Budapest. I think it was something like 15 trains and 2 buses or something like this and a ferry.
3: Something crazy like that. It took 36 hours to go from Cambridge to Budapest.
2: But it was an epic adventure. I mean, the children they won't forget it at all. It's brilliant.
1: And they won't want to do it again?
2: Oh,
3: yes.
2: Definitely.
1: Oh, they will. Okay, that's
2: good.
1: Again. That's
2: good.
3: We want to do that sort of adventure again. And I want to say that it just started off as a small tune, as an idea that I had. But the entire band came together and we built it up from there, and including what the concept should be about and how we want to structure it and all of that. It's definitely a band effort.
0: Where can we see you next?
3: We are going to be playing 6 more gigs in Cambridge this summer.
1: Oh, okay.
3: So the next one is on the 12th of June at Golden Hind at the Folk Club. We're playing a double bill. Jess, in fact, our guitarist, is having a floor spot at the start. And we're playing with another band, and we're going to play at the end. And we're also playing at the River Festival at Jesus Green. We're playing the Folk Day. And we're playing at the Club Tent at the Folk Festival.
1: All right, okay. And are there any social medias? I mean, you mentioned on stage a bit, but if you just want to shout it out again, if anyone wants to drop you a follow or find out more about what you're about.
3: Yeah, for sure. So we're on Instagram as Monkey Shanti, so MONKEYSHANTI. So that's us, Monkey Shanti. It means Monkey Shanti. It's wordplay in Monkey Shanti. It means peace of mind.
0: Fantastic.
3: Yeah, so we're
1: Very
3: on Instagram,
1: good.
3: Where we definitely update on Facebook and on Instagram. We update where our next gigs are. We've recently recorded 2 of our originals and 2 mashups.
1: Oh, okay.
3: That we will start sharing around when
0: Fantastic.
3: They're ready.
0: Fantastic, yeah.
3: And yes, Facebook, and then also on YouTube, some past songs are on it.
0: We shall definitely look you up there. Thank you very much. It was absolutely amazing chatting to you, and brilliant, brilliant, brilliant set again. And we'll definitely give you a follow. You
1: I
0: can
1: would
0: hear
1: say,
0: in the background now that Grace Carver is on stage.
1: I would say keep an eye out for Monkey Shanti on an upcoming Amplify. I'm just about to talk to you about that in
0: yes.
1: a second.
2: Thank you. Thanks a lot.
1: But I don't think it will be the last you hear of Monkey Shanti on Cambridge Radio. Grace Carver has started. Are we ready to throw it over to
0: we
1: her?
0: We absolutely are.
1: Okay.
2: Thank you.

Thank you very much. How are you all doing? Are you all a bit chilly? I'm a bit chilly. My name's Grace Calver, and yeah, I'm going to be playing you some of my songs today. This next one's about when, you know, you're having one of those days where it just feels like everything's going a bit wrong. You know, like it's a big festival and it's really rainy, stuff like that. It's called Milk, and this is how

Will I hear from him at all? Well, I guess it doesn't really matter though, because in all this drama, I realized I forgot to buy milk.

Thank you very much. This is a song about how cool I am because I have really good taste in music. It's called So Last Season.

Thank you. Do I have any fellow Weezer fans here? Or is it just me? A Weezer fan. Yay, we've got Weezer fans. I'm going to do a Weezer cover now. Since I name dropped them in a song, I feel like might as well do a cover. I'm just summoning all the Weezer fans over here. So yeah, you'll know this one.

Thank you very much. This is another one of my songs, and it's about wanting the person that you're dating to post you on their social media. Being a bit of a drama queen in this one, but it's called Social Media Generation.

Thank you. Got a couple more songs left for you now. This one's about trying not to worry about things and just, you know, have fun with your friends and not stress too much. It's called Nothing Too Serious.

Thank you very much, everyone. Thank you so much for coming over to see me, and thank you to Cambridge Radio for having me. My name's Grace Calver. If you like my songs, then please listen to them on Spotify or somewhere, and maybe give me a follow on social media. I'm Grace Calver Official on social media, and yeah, just Grace Calver on all the different music places. I've got one more song for you now. It sort of sums up all of my songs, this one, in one, because it's just about my bad choices when it comes to dating, and it's called Bad Influence.

0: you very much, everyone. Enjoy the rest of your evening. My name's Grace Calver. Come say hi.
1: And yeah, that was Grace Calver, and that was a beautiful, beautiful set. Oh, Scott, we have got one more act to go before we've got our headliner coming on.
2: Yes, so after the beautiful acoustic stylings of Grace Calver, we've got Flat White, which are a rhythm and blues band.
1: Amazing.
2: So something a bit different from Grace, which was a bit different from Monkey Shanty, which was a bit different from CB Soul, which was actually quite a lot similar to Chris Brown. But anyway, that's the sort of lineup that we've got here at the Cambridge Radio Stage here at Strawberry Fair. We've got a little bit of everything. So Hopefully very soon we can have Grace over here to have a chat with. Are you looking forward to that?
1: Absolutely, yeah. I definitely want to hear about her. I want to hear about her, I want to hear about her songwriting sort of process. She's just coming off stage. I wonder if we could actually tempt her straight over to us. Scott, you're going to step out the van. Be careful. We've got steps here and it's
2: this
1: a little bit
2: radio,
1: slippery.
2: Folks.
1: Yes, exactly. And I can literally see her from here, so she's just a couple of meters away, but we're trying to get her actually to come over and talk to us right now as the artists are changing.
2: While we're doing that, should we ask Lawrence a quick question?
1: Yeah, go on.
2: How's your day been?
1: Lawrence is shaking his head
2: and he doesn't get to choose. Lawrence, how's your day been?
1: So, for those of you who don't know,
2: he even
1: Lawrence
2: runs his own show. And
1: Lawrence
2: yet he still
1: has
2: can't.
1: Been here since 7 o'clock this morning, together with a load of other people,
2: and Rob as well. I'd imagine,
1: yeah, exactly.
2: Right?
1: Rob as well. Of course, Rob's the one who's, of course, running the sound from the stage, and Lawrence is running us here in the van. And we have now lost Grace by messing around. Where's she gone? Shall we just go into a quick song then, whilst we get her? Hang on a minute. We might get her back.
2: Everything's going according to plan,
1: Everything's
2: folks.
1: Everything's going according
2: Strawberry
1: to plan.
2: Strawberry Fair.
1: Yes, well, that's the thing, isn't it? It's a festival. We are live, and this is what happens. It's hilarious because we can, of course, see from here what's happening. We can see Vince is desperately trying to get her over. But the thing is this. Grace is currently surrounded by fans. She's doing some...
2: Yes,
1: she's signing,
2: it's true.
1: She's interviewing, exactly.
2: Yeah.
1: She's hugging, she's taking selfies, and she's had quite a good crowd here as well. She's finally coming over
2: to us.
1: Oh, Grace. My goodness, I love your wellies. Absolutely.
2: Can I give
1: absolutely
2: you this?
1: Absolutely love your wellies.
3: Standing out here or what?
2: You can be wherever you'd like to be. Zosie, just hold the mic like this.
3: Like
2: yes.
3: This.
1: Okay. Yes, exactly.
2: Brilliant. Okay, so we are live on Cambridge Radio at Strawberry Fair and we're joined by Grace Calver a couple of minutes after coming off stage. How was that?
3: Yeah, it was amazing. Thank you so much for having me. That was
2: of course.
3: So fun. And it didn't rain.
2: Yes, it seems to have dried out, which is a shame because I think, you know, all the people that left earlier could have probably, hopefully they'll come back. But what did it feel like? Is this your first Strawberry Fair?
3: It isn't my first Strawberry Fair.
2: Oh, okay.
1: Go on.
3: This is my third Strawberry Fair, I think.
2: But
3: I've never played this late before, so it's a very different vibe because before I've always been on at like lunchtime.
1: Yeah.
2: Okay.
3: So yeah, this is the first time I've played Strawberry Fair evening and it's very lovely. It's such a nice festival, isn't it?
1: I was going to say, you had a fantastic crowd out there as well, didn't you? And we just saw you actually hugging and taking selfies and signing. You've had a lot of fans come to you as well.
3: Yeah, it's lovely. Lots of new faces that I haven't seen before, and also a few people that I have seen at lots of my gigs before. So yeah, it was lovely. I'm really happy with it. Lots of people came over when I was singing about Weezer as well. So.
2: Yes, I was totally going to ask you about that. I think I literally in the van sat up and like, this is Weezer.
3: This is Weezer. Yeah.
2: So actually, that comes on to a question I had. Talk to me about your sets, putting together the set list, you know, between the originals and the covers.
3: Mm-hmm.
2: What sort of thought did you put into that before coming in?
3: Well, I like to play all my newer songs, so I have to get them all in the set list. But then one of my songs on my most recent EP, So Last Season, that actually name drops Weezer in it.
2: Oh.
3: So I was like, right, after that song, I need to do a Weezer cover, because I am a huge Weezer fan.
2: Of course.
3: You know, even name drop them in a song, that's how huge a Weezer fan I am. So yeah, had to cover them. And I do have a song called Hotter Than the Sun. I was going to play that, but then I changed my mind because it's a bit chilly.
2: Yes, I think we had, was it CB Soul earlier, who opened
1: yes,
2: with Heat
1: exactly.
2: Wave.
1: Yeah, yeah, yeah.
2: And
1: yeah.
2: you know, I think there's something in manifesting what you want out of life. It didn't quite work, but who knows? Maybe
3: yeah,
2: if
3: maybe
2: you played
3: if I
2: it,
3: had have sang it, it would have been sunny.
2: The sun would have been out right now. Yeah.
1: Grace, I was going to actually ask you a little bit about your songwriting process. So mm-hmm. tell us how you actually come up with your songs.
3: Well, normally something small will happen in my life and I'll kind of exaggerate it.
1: That's a great way of putting it.
3: I like my songs to sort of be quite fun. I hope that, you know, the lyrics will make people smile. So I always have like quite a light-hearted approach to songwriting, and I always write the lyrics first before I write the music.
2: Okay.
3: Just so I can, because I like to, you know, tell a story with the lyrics and then find some music, like work out some music that fits to that. So yeah, it's always just a bit of fun.
1: That's great actually that you said that, because that's always good to know. I always find it fascinating how so many artists are different, you know. Some write the music first, some the lyrics, some say it kind of goes together. It's funny, isn't
3: it? A lot of people I speak to are always like, you don't write the music first, and I'm like, no.
2: But do you sort of read the lyrics back to yourself and a melody sort of comes from that, or do you have to sort of fit the words to a melody?
3: Yeah, normally as I write it and as I read it back, I sort of get a melody like just magically appears in my head.
2: Lovely.
3: But yeah, other times I'll just, because I play the piano as well as the guitar, so sometimes I'll just, you know, play some chords on piano, work something out, see what sort of comes with the feel of the lyrics for me.
1: It's a bit like Bernie Taupin and Elton John, so you're in very good company there. Where can we see you next? What are you up to?
3: Well, next week I have a single release.
2: Oh, okay.
3: It's in Ipswich at the Smokehouse. Mm-hmm. Because, yeah, I've got a new single coming out next week. And it's all very exciting. I've done a music video and everything for it.
1: Oh, look forward to
3: seeing
1: that.
3: Which is why I'm wearing a shirt today.
2: Uh-huh. Oh, okay. You know, I gotcha.
3: Got to wear shirts everywhere to, you know, get in people's heads. So, yeah, that's my next thing. And a music video for that. And that's very exciting.
2: What are the social media ads? Where can people go and find you and go and listen to the single when it comes out?
3: I'm on social media as Grace Calver Official on all the different social medias and on all the different music platforms, just my name, Grace Calver, and it'll be on there on Friday.
2: Oh, okay, very exciting.
3: My old songs are on there, so you can listen to them in the meantime.
2: Yeah, yeah, this week, learn all the backlog, so by the time Friday comes around, you'll be ready for that new single. Before we let you go, is there anyone you want to shout out? Anyone at all that you want to say hello to over the radio at all?
3: Oh, say hello on the radio. I'm going to say hello to my mum, even though she's just over there.
1: Yeah.
3: And I'm also going to say...
2: Well, she can listen back to this on demand as well.
3: She can listen back to this. And yeah, also, it's been such a good day, so I kind of just want to shout out all the, you know, bands that have been playing this festival.
2: Good answer.
3: It's been great. And, yeah.
2: Well, brilliant. Thank you so much for joining us. And thank you so much for playing our stage.
3: Thank you so much for having me.
2: Yeah, it's been excellent.
3: Yeah, I've loved it.
2: Grace Calvert on Cambridge Radio. Do we have a song to play into, Christine, or...?
1: We do, yes. We've got another song of our recent Want to Watch artists. It's Anya Dean with Earn Love.
2: All right, here we go.

0: And that was not Anya Dean. That was Mutiny, who were also playing here earlier this afternoon on a different stage.
1: That was their single Suzanne.
0: It was. It was my fault that we didn't hear Anya Dean. Maybe we'll get her back later. it was just me wanting to rock out,
1: I'm so excited.
0: And I'm so looking forward to Bin Weasel later.
1: Yes.
0: So, but we still got one more band to come before Bin Weasel, don't we?
1: I should correct. Flat mm-hmm. White are not a rhythm and blues band. I was fed the wrong information by Greg, so I'm going to blame Greg.
0: Somebody else.
1: How do you know I was going to... Anyway, yes, so they're an acoustic punk band. So sort of thing. So actually, they are maybe relative to Bin Weasel, mm-hmm. sort of along the same line. So hopefully we'll get a chat with them as well. We won't get time on today's broadcast to chat to Bin Weasel, but
0: no,
1: we are going to record an interview with them.
0: That's actually something really good that I wanted to talk to you about, Scott, because I was a bit sad that we couldn't get Bin Weasel to talk to us today, or that we don't have the time for that. But so, Scott, tell us a bit more about Amplify, because you're going to have them on as well soon, aren't you?
1: So Amplify, if you don't know, if you're listening at home, you're like, I know what Amplify means. It means louder. It also is a show that myself and Justine from The Flying Pig, we actually have a rotating sort of chair for the host, but it's mostly been me and Justine so far. We get together on Wednesday night, 6 till 8 p.m., or it's 7 to 9 p.m. What time does the metal show start, Christine?
0: Oh, well, the metal show starts at 9, okay? And
1: so
0: you're on exactly just before 7 to
1: so
0: 9, and then the metal show
1: nine.
0: With Christine Schneider is on at 9 o'clock on a Wednesday evening.
1: We're still getting into Amplify. It's so to give you the full story, we put together an excellent team that that covered the Cambridge Band Competition earlier this year, and we decided that we loved it so much we just wanted to keep going. So mm-hmm. we put together a show called Amplify, which is covering new and live music from across the place, and we'll be ready as soon. I shouldn't be reading this out, should I? As the band get back from a toilet break, and so we're still waiting for a moment, but we're still chatting. So I should continue telling you more about Amplify.
0: The thing is, Lawrence here discreetly feeding us information on notes.
1: He should know.
0: So that you know what happens. You don't need to. You don't need to read that
1: out
0: loud on air. You were going to tell us about Amplify and having Bin Weasel on, and also Monkey Shanti are going to be on your show as well, aren't they? Because the thing is, you're going to grab an interview with Bin Weasel, even though we won't hear it tonight.
1: Yeah.
0: You're going to have it on Amplify, won't you?
1: That's right. We really want to focus on live music, live new music, and so we really want to dig into the Cambridge music scene because it's so vibrant and so, you know, just varied as well.
0: That's the thing,
1: as you
0: it's
1: heard
0: varied,
1: with Monkey
0: yeah.
1: Shanti. And so, you know, we really want to highlight the best of the Cambridge live music scene. So the best way to do that is to get these bands in the studio, record live sessions, and really work with them to shout about their talent. So Monkey Shanti are a great example. So are Bin Weasel. Yeah. You know, I can't think of a harder working Cambridge based band.
0: Mm-hmm.
1: I'm also interested in talking to Grace Calver, who was just on.
0: She's going to be on the show as well?
1: Everyone that I've been talking to today, I've been like, hey, did you know that Amplify exists?
0: Fantastic.
1: And that we would love to have you.
0: That's another thing, of course, if you're listening right now, and if you're an artist, and if you do produce your own music, then Amplify, of course, do want to hear from you as well. You've got an email address, don't you?
1: Amplify@cambridge.radio.
0: Mm-hmm.
1: 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Please send through your songs, your copy. Let me know about you as an artist. The more I get to read and understand you before I get to play the song, for the first time, by the way, that often when we play these songs, we're hearing them for the first time, we're enjoying them. So it just really helps extend our joy.
0: Brilliant. Well, the stage are nearly ready for us now. So we're going to have Flat White now. And you said they're the acoustic punk band. So I'm absolutely, absolutely looking forward to that. I haven't heard them before. I'm really intrigued and wondering what kind of set they're going to play. Vince is just on stage. He's going to introduce them for us, and then they should be with us any moment now. And then of course.
2: Okay, everybody.
0: Oh, there you go.
1: There
2: we're
1: we go.
2: The Cambridge Radio Stage
1: popped up.
2: We've got a fantastic band for you, so please all come round. You're going to dance to this lot. I know. It's time for Flat White. Yes.
3: Boom. Good evening, one and all. Come to us. Come to us. We are not as scary as we appear. You're not going to know any of these songs, but fear not. They're quite good. We think they are, anyway. God, that guy was tall.

I told you we were all right. This one's called Falling Up the Stairs, because we all do that, don't you? You go up the stairs and you know, when you get to my age, you can do yourself a serious injury.

0: Thank you. Could I just have a hair more vocal and guitar in my monitor, please?
1: Same for me, please.
2: Me.
0: All right, what are you writing then? Yeah, that's what, yeah, cheers. Thank you. Thank you for coming over. It's lots of stages. We appreciate you planting your bottoms here. Thank you. I'm a bit of a cheeky chappy, and sometimes I get into trouble, and as we're going out on radio, ooh, I have to be a little bit careful what I say, so I'm going to have to blur a few lyrics in this song. It's a song called, appropriately enough, Naughty Step.

Thank you. We are missing a member tonight. Our usual bassist, Dougie, unfortunately, should be there, but he's doing a comedy gig, so being a flexible band, we're playing bass-a-less. So if you want to sort of go dun-dun-dun-dun-dun-dun-dun-dun-dun along, that would be very helpful. Thank you. Right, this is a new song. I know they're all new to you, but, you know. I don't know if you noticed, but there's a lot of very unpleasant people in the world, and most of them are running countries. There's names of a few of them, but not all of them. But it's this particular one is called "You'll Get Yours."

tired. 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Cheers. Thanks, my man. Right, it's another new one. You know who Andrew Tate is, yeah? Yeah, I'm not allowed to say that on the radio, though. So use your imagination. This one is... thank you. We're never going to play here again, are we? Don't blame me. This one is about how he affects young people. It's appalling, absolutely appalling. Thank you. I better start the song. This one's called Role Models. Thank you.

Thank you both. 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Don't worry about it in the least. We play to empty rooms, which is all right. We don't mind. This next song is about good manners. Old-fashioned, I know. It's all about opening a door for somebody, you know, saying, hello, mate. I love mate. Mate's great. Mate's great. You know, that sort of thing, you know. So appropriately enough, it's called Manners. Manners.

0: thank you. You're nice people, I like you. Particularly, yeah, all of you, I like you. You're nice people. Thank you very much, we appreciate it. It's getting dark, isn't it? Nearly my bedtime. It's better. Vodka. Brexit, that worked out well, didn't it? We got our Sunlit Uplands. This is what this one's called. And it features our keyboard player, Rixie.
1: Rixie!

Thank you. 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

0: Thank you. We've been Flat White. Thank you for listening. You're absolutely great. Enjoy the last band who's got the best name of the weekend, Bin Weasel. What a great name. Why didn't I think of it? Anyway.
1: Thank you, Strawberry Fair, for having us.
0: Yeah, thanks for having us. And thank
1: on
0: you.
1: On the Cambridge radio, stage.
0: Thank you. Good night.
2: Well, what an absolutely fantastic set. That was Flat White. I had never heard an acoustic punk band before, I don't think.
3: And I think they had an interesting vibe to them. They were obviously a bassist down, which they mentioned on stage, but they still were able to come up and make a huge noise on stage.

0: hopefully we'll get a chance to chat to them in a second. But what was your impression of them, Christine?
1: So definitely interesting lyrics as well, especially a Falling Up the Stairs song. Because the minute they said, right, our next song is called Falling Up the Stairs, I immediately thought, yeah, we've all done that. And he goes, because we've all done that.
0: It was like, I just thought that. How did you know that? Yeah. So, yeah, I mean, it sounds like their whole sort of shtick is writing super relatable tunes that everyone can understand, everyone can, you know, get on board with. And, yeah, it'd be
1: interesting to
0: quiz them about it in a moment. But, just to let everyone know, we are live here at Strawberry Fair on Cambridge Radio, and we are going into, in about 15 minutes, we're going to go into our headlining act, which is, of course, Bin Weasel.
1: Yeah, and I've just seen them actually in the green room. They are just getting all their gear and they're just setting up on stage now. They look really excited. I'm absolutely excited to hear them. Yeah, go on.
0: What do you think a band like Bin Weasel means for the Cambridge music scene?
1: Well, I mean, that's the thing as well, isn't it? Because they do play so much. They're so prolific. And also, they're so recognisable, okay? They've really got it down on social media as well with their picture, where, of course, you don't see their faces, okay? They all have just got the weasel face on their photo. When they were just setting up, of course, they've got their little stuffed weasel with them as well.
0: As a little mascot. I've also seen them play previously in, like, 3D printed weasel masks. Raccoon.
1: Yeah, exactly. That's what it is, isn't it?
0: Not to give away, but I suppose you won't be able to see them listening on the radio, but not to give away the whole impetus, but Bin Weasels are raccoons in this case. That's the idea.
1: Exactly, yes.
0: Bin Weasel will be here from 10 o'clock onwards until 10:30. We'll be saying our goodbyes. Should we listen to a song while we're waiting to see
1: Well, do you know what? Before, I promised Anya Dean, and then I accidentally clicked it away and played Mutiny. Shall we listen to Anya Dean, maybe? I'll let you press the button this time to hit go.
0: All right, here we go. This is Earn Love by Anya Dean.

0: That was Anya Dean with Earn Love. And we now have got Flat White here with us, just outside our van.
1: Slowly gathering the members. This
2: hello.
1: Is your microphone,
2: hello,
1: my friend.
2: Hello.
1: If you want to take that.
2: Hello, everybody. Thank you.
1: Who are we joined with? What's your name? Say your name.
2: I'm Gary, known as GCW. I'm the scourge of the internet. This is my wife, Vicky, who I love very much.
0: Hello.
1: Hello, Vicky. Oh, if we don't get into the mic, my friend, it doesn't go out live.
2: Okay.
1: Yes.
2: This is Rixie. This is Rixie, who plays keyboards.
1: Say hello, Rixie.
3: Hello, everybody.
2: And this is...
1: we did have another member.
2: Dave, the drummer's done a disappearing act.
1: Oh, he's got—is he gone to
2: the
1: toilet?
2: The invisible drummer.
1: Oh,
2: yeah.
1: Okay. Well, you've just come off stage and played. Is this your first ever Strawberry Fair? Or?
2: Yes, it is. Yeah.
1: Okay.
2: Yeah, it was fantastic.
1: Thank yeah, you. Really? You found yeah. it? It was good. Yeah.
2: Well,
1: despite the weather.
2: Yeah, despite the weather. But yes. Yeah, luckily rain held off for us, which is nice.
0: Mm.
1: It is
0: yeah.
1: true. Yeah.
2: We I did play the busking cam buskers last year, which is how I got the in for this gig. So that was really great. Yeah, no, I loved that. That was great.
1: So tell me about Flat White. You said on stage that Bin Weasel, you wish you came up with it.
2: Yeah, it's a great name.
1: How did you come up with Flat White?
2: Flat White. I don't know, really. I mean, I've been in lots of bands over the years, but it just seemed to fit because, we just liked it. It's not, obviously, it refers to the coffee.
1: Yes.
2: But you got to call yourself something, haven't you? So, yeah, Flat White was what it was, yeah.
1: We apparently, I don't know if you know this, Lawrence, our tech guy, was just saying that, is it between the Kiwis and the Australians who are sort of saying who came up with the Flat White? So
2: who
1: I
2: came
1: don't
2: up with it? I don't know. I think there's a couple of other bands called Flat White, so I really need to copyright it.
1: Oh, we're finally joined by the other member of your band.
2: Yeah, Dave has joined us, a drummer. Hi, Dave.
3: Hello, good evening everybody. Hope you're all well out there in Radio Land.
1: Hey.
3: Yeah, excellent.
1: You've got a career in radio ahead of you, my friend. That was good.
2: Yeah, he's got the voice for it.
0: So tell us a little bit about your set tonight.
2: Well, we play all original songs. We don't do covers, which is sometimes an advantage and sometimes not.
0: Mm-hmm.
2: Right. Because obviously you have to get people on your side.
0: Sure.
2: People like to hear things they know.
1: Yeah.
2: But we've gone down the difficult route, which is doing our own songs because we believe in them. And so that's what we do. Not knocking covers bands in the slightest.
1: No.
2: They do a brilliant job. I couldn't do it. I haven't got the chops. You know, I couldn't do it.
1: I think, you know, the passion, the enthusiasm that you've got for your own music comes across a lot more than, you know, like you say, a covers band who's getting that up there but sort of not putting their all into it because...
2: Yeah.
1: It's not their songs.
2: Yeah.
1: So
2: I'm too lazy to learn other people's songs as well.
1: I mean, that's you could say that as well, but, you know, I think the first answer is better.
2: Okay, fair enough. I'll go with that.
0: So, where else can we see you? Where are you playing?
2: Well, we're gigging quite a lot over the summer. We're playing at Harlequin Fair, which is another festival.
1: Right, okay. Do you know where that's based?
2: No, it's a bit secret. They don't announce where it is. Towards King's Lynn Way. Yeah.
1: Right, okay.
2: Yeah.
1: Still fairly local to listeners.
2: Yeah, pretty local. And we're also playing at the Brickmakers in Norwich, which is a great venue. We're doing that midweek gig. In the next 2 weeks, our very next gig is in Gelderston Locks, which is an afternoon Saturday gig with a load of other bands. And it's indoors, which is nice as well.
1: Great, okay. Is there any recording material that people can go and listen to?
2: Yeah, we made quite a few albums. We've got an album called A Quiet Revolution.
1: Oh, okay.
2: Which is available on CD.
0: Oh, wow.
2: Old school.
0: Nice.
2: Can't afford vinyl,
0: something.
2: Unfortunately.
1: Oh, yeah.
2: CD and download from Bandcamp from our website. We've got a really nice website.
0: Go on, what's the web address, please?
2: Yeah.
0: What's your...
2: Sorry?
0: What is the URL for your website, please?
2: Well, it is www.flatwhiteband.com.
0: .com.
1: I like that.
0: Okay.
2: Lucky I remembered it because I can't remember my phone number.
0: Is that where we can get the CD as well?
2: Pardon?
0: Is that where we can get the CD
2: you
0: as
2: can,
0: well?
2: You can,
0: Amazing.
2: You can follow the links, you can find it all. And if you like CDs, it's a nice little gatefold sleeve with a lyric book and everything.
0: Amazing.
1: Does the CD have the song about falling down the stairs? Which
0: up
1: is
0: the
2: no,
0: stairs,
2: unfortunately
0: up the stairs.
1: Up the stairs, sorry.
2: Falling up the stairs.
1: Yes.
2: No, and that's on an earlier album, and I can't even remember which one it's on. I think it's on Misfits. It's on an earlier. We made a lot of records. Originally, we started the band about 8 years ago, and it was me and Rixie.
1: Okay.
2: Mm-hmm. Started it as a duo, and then we brought in Dave, came in, and then we added Vicky, and we also have a bass player, Doug Siegel.
1: Yes, you mentioned
2: he couldn't be here today, but the band sort of set up. So, if anybody's got to do something else,
1: Yeah.
2: We can still gig, and unless I'm not there, presumably. But then again, they could probably still do it instrumentally. Hey, probably
1: someone,
2: sound better.
1: Can someone here do a good impression? Or,
2: what, me?
1: You know.
2: What, me?
1: No, lots of shaking heads.
2: No, not really.
1: One of a kind over
2: me.
1: Here. No, no.
2: Who'd want to be like me? I mean, apparently so, yeah. Anyway, I should hand this mic to somebody else. I feel like I'm hogging it.
1: No, that's fine. We really appreciate you coming over.
2: No, we appreciate
1: and,
2: talking with you.
1: And thank you for playing our stage. It's been
2: brilliant. We loved it. We'd like to play again next year if people will have us.
0: Obviously. Oh, yeah. I mean, you had a good crowd going as well. I just quickly wanted to chime in as well when you said about playing original songs. And yeah, absolutely. You know, it is always a tricky one. But I do always love it when bands play original songs, especially, you know, doing the whole set.
2: Yeah.
0: I do think that was an amazing achievement anyway, and I said you had the crowd going.
2: Thank you so much. Thank you. Yeah.
3: Fine listeners out there in Cambridge land, you've got a year. You've got a year to learn the lyrics. Okay?
0: You've got a year to learn the lyrics. Okay. Well, we'll make sure. Yeah. Look, well, obviously we're broadcasting it live now. It will be on our demand afterwards.
1: Yep.
0: So yeah, I'm sure our listeners will absolutely want
2: Work
0: to follow
2: it.
0: You as well.
2: Falling up the stairs, you know, up, not down. You know what I mean. We've all done it.
1: We've all
2: unless you live in a bungalow, in which case you probably trip over the step or something.
1: Oh,
2: you know?
1: Yeah.
2: The naughty step.
1: The step into your own house.
2: Right.
1: Falling into the car. I've done that, you know.
2: Yeah,
1: it's fine.
2: I could fall over anything.
1: Yeah.
2: I've actually got a brace on my leg so I didn't fall over and hurt myself because I'm so old and decrepit.
0: What else are you up to then for the rest of the year other than gigging?
2: Sorry.
0: What else are you up to for the rest of the year?
2: Rest of the year?
1: Yeah,
2: well, we're going to record a new album.
0: Yeah.
2: A new one, possibly called Siege Mentality. We've written some of the songs we played tonight will be on it, and we've got a load of other ones. It's sort of like trying to fit in working on it, because at the minute it's just gig at the minute for most of the summer, which is absolutely brilliant. But we're not in a hurry, so it'll be later in the year, I should imagine. Probably in the autumn. We don't like playing in the cold, you know.
1: Yes.
0: Sure.
1: Well, summer's the best time to, like you say.
2: Well, apparently,
1: Well... usually
2: Well,
0: festival season, you know, and I keep saying I don't want to keep talking about the weather, but it was amazing that despite the rain we had, you know, there were massive crowds and it was such a good atmosphere.
2: It's really great
0: as well. So people really,
2: I mean, when we got here,
0: tonight.
2: I mean, you know, we come all the way from near Norwich, so it's about 60 miles. We're Norfolk people mostly. And
1: I can smell it on you.
2: Thank you. Sorry about that.
1: I didn't
2: get time for a shower. You know, the tractors are parked just over there. You know, in the trailer. We're taking it home in the chicken. We're taking it home in the chicken van. You know, we were driving through the torrential rain, and you know, you sort of think, oh my god. And then you get here and you see all the people, and you just go, you know, it's all right.
1: It's just the indomitable human spirit.
2: That's absolutely
1: good.
0: Brilliant.
1: And on that note, we've been joined by the lovely folks in Flat White. Thank you so much.
2: I
1: now release you to Strawberry Fair, and
2: I
1: hope you have the great rest
2: of
1: your evening.
2: Thank you so much, and we'll see you next year.
0: We'll hopefully see you next year.
2: So.
0: Yes, thank you.
1: Right,
0: Scott, it is nearly time for Bin Weasel. They're hopefully going to be on pretty soon, and you're going to go over there in a moment. You're going to introduce them, aren't you?
1: Yes, I can't actually see what the time is, but I believe you totally.
0: Here's my phone, look. You've got about 4 minutes.
1: That is good. Alright, I'm going to go ahead and put this down and go and see what Rob's got for me. Are you happy to?
0: I'm happy, absolutely. I'm going to have another little chat here on my own. It's been an absolutely brilliant day here at Strawberry Fair. I mean, I've been here actually since about 10:30 in the morning. This year, what they did slightly differently was the audience actually, or the members of the public actually managed to come in from 11 o'clock. So they actually let the crowds in an hour earlier this year, which I think was definitely worth it, because what it did was it kind of avoided these massive big queues that you can sometimes get at Strawberry Fair. So that all worked out brilliantly. As I said, I arrived at about 10:30 this morning and sort of had a little wander around. And then also, of course, the parade arrived, because as you may know, Strawberry Fair usually starts outside the actual fair venue with a parade that sort of goes through the entire town, just drumming up support for Strawberry Fair. And that was in itself absolutely weird and wonderful, seeing them all arriving, They had their drums going. And the other thing, of course, because of this year's theme, because it was Area 51 and aliens and out of this world, there were some brilliant costumes as well that I've seen all throughout the day today. If you heard me earlier, I saw some men in black with aliens as well, and all different alien costumes. Obviously, various people wearing I've now come to call them dealy boppers as well. Last Friday, we actually had a discussion on air with Linda, who you also heard earlier today. She said they're called dealy boppers. I said I thought they're called beanie boppers. I have quizzed a load of people in the audience today because we're all wearing them, of course. Everybody's been wearing them. And yes, I think the general consensus has been they're called dealy boppers. So whatever you wish to call them, we have loads of them here at Strawberry Fair. It's getting dark now. It's getting a little bit chilly in our van, but the atmosphere is still absolutely brilliant. And the lights, of course, now are coming up as well. We have nearly reached the time at which point Bin Weasel, of course, are going to come on stage. Scott is going to introduce them for you in a moment. And I've really been waiting for this set pretty much all day. I saw Bin Weasel a couple of weeks ago over at the 6-6. And again, they did a brilliant set there, but didn't actually play my favourite song, which is called Line 'Em Up. So I absolutely hope they're going to play that one today. I might actually have to go over there in front of the stage. I might actually have to dance along. And if they're not playing Line 'Em Up, I might have to actually shout Line 'Em Up, Line 'Em Up, Line 'Em Up. Let me have a look what Scott is doing. I can see the stage and I can see that they are actually all getting ready and in position. The electronic stage is also still going, of course, in the background. I can hear that from my van as well. So whatever music you are into, there is still lots happening here at Strawberry Fair. You've still got a little while. So if you still fancy coming down, absolutely do so. And there's still a lot to see, a lot to hear, lots of different music going. And I think we should now hopefully
1: City
0: be ready.
1: City of Cambridge, are you ready for Bin Weasel? It's time to line them up live on the Cambridge radio stage. Here we go.
4: One, two, one, two, three, four.

This song is all about this guy's shy and retiring personality. This is Shrinking Violet.

Thank you very much. This song is very special because this particular song is a love song.

Thank you, Strawberry Fair. It's come to the time of the night for you lot to do your part and your little sing-along. We told you need three words that you need to learn. Those three words are nice and simple. Those three words go something like this. Line them.

0: Oh, I am so glad. I'm so glad they actually did play Line 'Em Up. That was the main thing
1: Ladies
0: I've been looking
1: that was
0: for all day.
1: Weasel.
0: And you just heard Scott on stage. And that is it here for tonight. That was Strawberry Fair, and we are Cambridge Radio reporting live from Strawberry Fair here. We've had an absolutely brilliant, brilliant time. Scott, what do you say?
1: What do I say? Yeah. I say what a fantastic day it's been.
0: It was amazing,
1: and
0: wasn't it?
1: I'm so tired. I'm going to sleep like a baby tonight, I tell you what. Have you enjoyed today?
0: I absolutely have. It was brilliant. It was an absolutely fantastic day. And I just said while you were over there, I'm so glad they did play Line 'Em Up.
1: Yes. Yes, you were just saying the previous gig you saw them at, they didn't actually...
0: No, they didn't. That was over at the 6-6. So it was a timing issue. Same thing as tonight. You know, that's why everything is wrapping up now at 10:30. So that is pretty much it. Strawberry Fair has the very, very strict curfew of 10:30. So all that's left really for us is to say our goodbyes here and to again thank everybody who has helped make this happen.
1: Yeah.
0: Our engineers, most of all, Lawrence and Rob, but also all the other helpers we've had on and off stage. Absolutely.
1: Like Freya and Chloe, mm-hmm. and also Greg as well, of course.
0: Greg, absolutely. Greg Butler, yes, exactly.
1: So, thank you know what? Thank you everyone for listening throughout today. If you've been here from the start of our broadcast today to this very moment, well done.
0: Yes.
1: You are an honorary member of the Cambridge Radio family.
0: Definitely.
1: And we'll never forget you.
0: And if you've missed any of it at all, then remember you can, of course, catch up on demand. That's all from it. From us tonight. Bye for now.
1: I will see you soon. And just to remind you, just to build on top of that, if you do go to cambridge.radio,
0: oh yes, of course,
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3: And we're going to be bringing you all the music from the stage, and we're going to be starting off now with our first act.
5: The first of whom is a young man who was supposedly going to play at last year's Strawberry Fair, but it didn't happen. Instead, he's here. He's a singer-songwriter who writes very fine songs in a very direct manner, and you're going to like him very much indeed. Ladies and gentlemen, Ollie Bruce.
6: Thank you.

0: Thank you.
1: Been definitely an interesting start with lots of rain, lots of great music, and now amazing sunshine has come out.
2: It's going to be one of those days, isn't it? We got you in the sort of the flossy van here, Amy, because you've just come straight off the stage and didn't want to get you wet after that. But how's it going?
3: Oh yeah, I mean, I could not make it up. Really, the rain came, it played all the way through the set, and then it ended, and now it's sunny.
2: Yeah, hey, so hey. You weren't in control of the weather today,
3: I was,
2: were
3: not,
2: you?
3: But no.
2: I think you had some real faithfuls though, didn't you, in front of the stage watching you?
3: Yeah. Yeah, there were some people who persevered, and I could see this little girl. She was sitting on the grass getting more and more soaked. I felt terrible. But yeah, no, they were great. People just stayed, and that was amazing.
2: They weren't going to give up. And I'm sorry, I couldn't actually see your performance, but I could hear it through the fader here. And we got quite a lot of it on air, and we've recorded all the rest of it for posterity. It sounded absolutely wonderful. Just do you want to give a shout out or tell us who you were playing with in your trio?
3: Yeah, so my very good friends, Matt Kelly and Gary Woolley. They're just the most incredible musicians and such fantastic people, and they agreed to do this day with me, and I'm so grateful to them. So beyond grateful I am, so thank you to both of you big time.
2: And just tell us about the Clawhammer banjo. This has been the most intriguing thing I did in my research last night.
3: Oh, I don't know a huge amount about it. I just love the sound of it, and I played fairly terrible guitar, and now I'm playing average banjo, so I'm upgrading. But yeah, this the banjo I have is from the 1900s, so it's a pretty old instrument.
2: Wow.
3: Yeah, it's a really, really great little thing, and I just love it so much.
4: Oh, okay, I've got a massive feathery headdress on and a sort of alien cat suit and these fabulous articulated fingers.
5: Do the fingers.
4: Children. They frighten children, it's good.
5: it's very Edward Scissorhands, actually.
4: But without the scissors, just the hands.
6: Every year there's a parade through centre of Cambridge to start the fair off, so we join that every year and have a fantastic time, celebrate the right to party.
4: We have a theme this year because it's the 51st anniversary of this event, so we're having Area 51. So we've got lots of alien stuff, alien themes. Owen here's dressed as a man in black, and I'm an alien, obviously. And yeah, that's kind of our theme. So we've got lots of suits, men in black here.
7: Well, I may be lost, but at least I'm moving. I live a life on a fringe, shoestring. I don't need to worry about the days to come. Today's just one, put your bravest face on. Well, I may be lost, but at least I'm moving. I live a life on a fraying shoestring. I don't need to worry about the days to come. Today's just one, put your bravest face on. No map, but my best foot forward. The soundtrack is my homemade chorus. I don't need to worry about the way.

0: I don't need to worry about the way it lands. Best laid plans fall through sometimes, and we move, we move, we move, we move, we move, we move. Thank you so much for listening. Have a great fair.
1: I think it was quite a traditional music education, haven't you? You kind of just got a classical music education,
2: yes,
1: and hence sort of you know, able to kind of spawn off in so many different styles. It's amazing what you're doing. Just tell me how this all kind of, how your career sort of evolved like that.
2: Yeah, well, I got into folk music through classical training, so you always had to do a kind of unaccompanied folk song in a traditional, you know, ABRSM singing exam.
1: Yeah.
2: And then I just kind of branched off from there, got obsessed with folk music and into pop, kind of indie folk from there. So yeah, the songwriting has kind of taken over.
1: And you do some choir directing as well?
2: I do, yes. Currently 5 choirs a week, so it's a busy time.
1: So you're not short of work at the moment. God take pleasure to fill the time. Now, what was going on in the final song? It sounded absolutely amazing. There was clearly some kind of multi-tracking
2: yes.
1: happening. Just to explain, we got that live on air, and we recorded the whole set. I'm sure it will be played. I've nominated that for the highlights package tonight because that final song was great. But just explain what were you doing?
2: Yeah, so I use a loop pedal, and it's called an RC30 loop station, and so with my feet I can control kind of recording lots of harmonies, lots of layers of live looped harmonies, but I've never done a rendition that far, so it's going to be quite funny to listen back to that. I was hearing a huge beat from a different stage, and I thought, if I try and set off at a different tempo, I'm never going to manage it. So it's definitely a sped up version you'll hear.
1: Is it difficult?
2: It is at that pace.
1: Yeah.
2: Normally it's a lot slower, but yeah, that was good fun.
1: Yeah.
3: Thanks so much for stopping by. I'm joined with Gail and Joe, who were some of the team, part of the original starters of Strawberry Fair back in 1974. Can you tell me what that was about and how you started it?
4: The first thing was we decided to celebrate May Day and with maple dancing and theatre and some music. And then it was so successful, we thought, well, let's do a fair. And 6 weeks later, I don't know how we thought we could do it. And so we did Strawberry Fair then, and it was just an idea of just getting theatre and music and dance all together. Yeah, having fun.
3: That's fantastic. I mean, thank you so much for starting it. I think it's wonderful to have a free event.
5: Yeah, well, it's sort of grown in its size and taken on a slightly different. Then it had a particularly artist and community focus, which it does now. But it's obviously got bigger, and you can hear the choir in the background. The choir is wonderful. Yeah.
3: No, so take me back. So the first Strawberry Fair, was it quite different to now then?
4: Yes,
3: stages? Tiny.
4: Oh, it was just, we had a drama stage, a theatre stage, and a music stage, and that was it. And then the maypole dancing happened again in the Strawberry Fair too, so that was on the grass. And then we had the other thing that was the procession. There was a guy called Jim Keeling, who's a potter. And he was really interested in Chinese dragons, so he did we all made paper mache dragon, and lots and lots of us in his rooms in college got into making this dragon together with paper mache. And then we asked the colleges if we could have sheets that they were throwing away, and then we tie-dyed them and make a long trail for the dragon, and everyone sort of danced underneath the trail. So that was good fun.
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2: Well, how are we doing out there this afternoon? Are you okay out there, yeah? 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

0: I'll tell you what, this is much better than being in the studio.
1: Fellas, I'm ready to get up and do my thing.
0: You ready, yeah?
1: I want to get into it, man, you know. Like a sex machine, man. Moving, doing it, you know.
0: Here we go.
1: Can I count it off? One, two,

0: We're now about to be joined by one of them.
1: Hello.
0: Stage.
1: You are from the Trojan Horses. Tell us your name and the instrument that you play, because there's a lot of instruments.
2: Yeah, there's a lot of us. Yeah, I'm John. I'm the trumpet player.
1: Oh, very nice.
2: So there's eight of us all together.
0: Well, that was just fantastic, John.
2: Thank you.
0: We loved it. We were dancing. Even Amy was dancing, and she is too cool for school.
2: Amazing. No, a lot of people dancing. It was really nice. You know, just pissing it down with rain out there.
0: They got rid of the hoops. They got rid of the raincoats, the umbrellas, the lot, and they just danced, didn't they?
2: Yeah, it's great. I hope they find somewhere to dry out.
0: I hope they do. I think some of them are going to catch their death, as my mother would have said. But the set was great. Really good. Obviously, a very well-oiled machine.
2: We've been going a while. Yeah, we've been going about 10 years now with a few changes of personnel. But yeah, we've been playing together a long time. So we kind of know the music quite well, I think.
1: And you do a lot of festivals and events. So how was Strawberry Fair this year?
2: It was great. I mean, we've played here before, like a couple of years ago. And it was hot and sunny. So obviously it's raining today. It's not ideal. But it's really good. I actually enjoyed the set as much as I've ever enjoyed sets. You know, a lot of people dancing and stuff. That's always the worry when it's raining. There's going to be no one watching you.
1: But I mean, this is radio, so you don't know, but we can tell you all there were so many people dancing to Trojan Horses, and they are absolutely soaked to their skin.
2: Yeah, I hope they haven't churned the park up too much. You know, it's a bit muddy
1: out there. It's fine. We'll just slip around a little bit later.
0: So what have you got lined up for this summer?
2: We've got a few things. I mean, we don't gig like a huge amount. We've got a bit of our next big one is in Hartford. We're playing at the Hartford Corn Exchange on the 24th of July with our friends ASGs, who are a reggae band based in Hitchin, and David Trent's Reggae Breakfast, who's a kind of a dub sound system DJ. So that's the 24th of July in Hartford. It's going to be a good night. Mm-hmm. That's the next big thing coming up, really.
3: So this you should be able to sing and clap along to, all right? This is a rhythm.

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5: From the Sky News Centre at 11, four men have pleaded guilty to violent disorder during protests in Southampton. They were among six more people charged after clashes erupted on Tuesday evening between officers and protesters. Members of the public were demonstrating against the way police handled the case of murdered student Henry Nowak. David Sullivan stepped down as joint chair of West Ham after being made aware of serious historic allegations against him. In a statement, he categorically denies the claims. The US Defence Secretary used his D-Day anniversary speech to link current immigration issues to the wartime liberation of Europe.
6: Sadly, today, different European beaches are stormed by different dangerous ideologies. Boats and men arrive. When will European capitals do something about that invasion? Or is it too late?
5: Pete Hegseth made the comments at a service to remember the Allied troops who stormed the beaches in Normandy 82 years ago. The King and Queen were among the senior royals at the wedding of Princess Anne's son, Peter Phillips. He's married NHS nurse Harriet Spurling in Kemble in Gloucestershire. Among the notable guests were Andrew Mountbatten Windsor's daughters, Princesses Beatrice and Eugenie. Sport, and Mira Andreeva clinched a straight sets victory over Maya Wolinska in the final of the French Open tennis. It's the first Grand Slam title for the Russian teenager. Andreeva says she had to battle against the weather as well as her opponent.
7: A lot of wind that is blowing both directions. I couldn't understand at some point which way the wind was going, and I'm just happy that I've dealt with these conditions and adjusted to the conditions maybe a little bit faster than she did.
5: And England were 1-0 winners over New Zealand in the first of their World Cup warm-ups. Scotland eased past Bolivia 4-0. Meanwhile, Wales suffered a 2-1 defeat in their friendly away to Romania. David Brooks came off the bench to equalise in the second half. That's the latest.
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did pop down for a couple of hours earlier on to see Chris Brown doing his live show on stage, obviously. Really, really good. But anyway, welcome to Cambridge Radio.

Free your mind. We will be telling you what goes on in the show very, very shortly. And we do this every single week. This landed in my inbox this week. Alex Mills. Yeah, and you'll recognise it if you're a fan of the 90s dance culture. This is such a good feeling.

0: Guetta, Sad Girls, and this Johann Miller, or Miller should we say, deep down inside. You're listening to Club Beat. We put a dance floor wherever you are.
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Well, as mentioned earlier on, if you've had a brilliant day down at the Strawberry Fair in the city this afternoon, stroke this evening, let us know. 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

You spent an evening in at home and you've got the radio on because you've got friends round and you've just had us on for however many hours. It's all good as well. Right.

own right. This week, kicking off with the legendary Fatboy Slim. Right here, right now.

0: this week's retro tune, Safri Duo, played live along with Storm, Time to Burn and Fatboy Slim right here, right now. We have got more of that coming up for you in the show. 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

thing in between stuff. We also give you the latest in dance music news, also clubs as well around the UK, as well as in Cambridge. Because we're nice.

thank you ever so much for listening to us here on a Saturday night. I think we're still like 8 years in the making of this show, and we're still going. Time for an old school tune, I think. A guy called Gerald. Absolutely love this. Brings back Sunday night.

You're listening to Club Beats on a Saturday night with me, Dave Price. An hour later than scheduled because of Strawberry Fair. We are on till 1 a.m. tonight. And it's the brand new tune from Warren Zanders. Or Zyder, should we say. Can't

has gone out. All you need to do is go onto our website, cambridge.radio, and then click on demand at the top of the screen next door to schedule. And then if you click on music, you'll then go through and you'll squeeze down to when you see Dave Price, that's me, with the sort of burnt red top and the balding head. Can't do nothing about the head. And then you'll be able to listen to back to not only this week's show, but the other shows that I've done over the last however many weeks. And it's the same with other shows on the station as well, if you fancy sort of having a dip around, see what else we're doing. And that's the place to go. Roger Sanchez along with Karen Harding. By the way, Karen Harding did the guest mix last week here on the show. And I'm sure she will be back very, very shortly with another big tune. In fact, we were playing Night Moves earlier on in the week. Or say in the week and the last couple of weeks anyway. And that's another one out. Time for another old school tune here on Club Beats. 187 Lockdown. Kung Fu.

0: These tunes that are around about then, it's got that sort of feel to it. That's Frisk and Vix versus Dr. Creator. Creator with a K, by the way. That's called Noisemaker 2K26. Whether it is pronounced 2026 or not, I don't know. I'm just... they never tell me. Right. We have got to move on. Time for this week's chill out. What we do. And I know they just repeat this every single week, so I apologise to the long-time sufferers of the show. We play you 75 minutes worth of big tunes, and then we chill you out with one. This song, I wouldn't say it's so much of a chill out, but it's a great chill out tune, as far as I'm concerned. This is A-Lock, along with Something Else. I wonder if you know. This is so good. This should be one of the big summer tunes, without a shadow of a doubt.
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What do you think to this week's chill out? I love it. A-Lock and something else. I wonder if you know, along with what you're listening to now, District, and it's called Electric. We've got two tracks to go before this week's, what do we call it? Guest mix. I can't believe I've completely, my mind went blank, and it's sitting right in front of me on the screen where I've just literally gone and typed it. What an idiot I am.

0: before we head off into this week's guest mix with Oliver Heldens, this is Free Jack. It's called Lookout.
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0: cherry on the top, the fireworks. You know where we're coming from. This week's, it's Oliver Heldon, who is the Dutch DJ and electronic music producer. He's been around for quite a while now, and has done some big, big tunes. And I think we should just get on with it.
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sampling a dance floor wherever you are on a Saturday night, whether you're at work, home, or just driving around Cambridge. 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

Now, if you happen to be a budding mixer and you really, really think that your mix can be coming, you know, get on the radio, you've come to the right place. If you can do a 30-minute dance music mix, and we don't mind which genre of dance, you can send it to us. All you need to do is to do the mix, the 30-minute mix, at least minimum 30 minutes, and put it up on the web somewhere, and then give me a link to it by emailing me at dave.price@cambridge.radio, and then along with a little bit of a bio about yourself, whether you are a bedroom DJ, whether you happen to be in the club or maybe a bar within Cambridge or the South Cambridgeshire, and then we'll 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Simple as that. We will be back next week at the normal time of 10 p.m. here on Cambridge Radio. Enjoy your Sunday, whatever you may be doing, and enjoy

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7: From the Sky News Centre at 1, four men have pleaded guilty to charges of violent disorder during protests over the death of student Henry Nowak in Southampton. The 18-year-old was falsely accused of racism by the man who stabbed him and was arrested by police as he lay dying. Authorities in the US say they've been responding to a shooting in Toledo, where multiple victims have been discovered. Officers in the city in Ohio are actively searching for those involved. It's happened near the annual Old West End Festival, with participants and nearby residents being urged to avoid the area. The Prime Minister's welcoming Volodymyr Zelensky, Emmanuel Macron and Friedrich Merz to Downing Street later. They'll discuss ongoing support for Ukraine as the war with Russia continues. Yesterday, Ukraine launched a drone attack on St. Petersburg, and this week the Russian President Vladimir Putin rejected his Ukrainian opposite number's call for direct talks.
8: I see no point in meeting. There's only a point for Ukraine, because they want to stop the offensive of the armed forces of Russia. What we need is agreements, arrangements, not for 6 months or a year, but the long term.
7: The King and Queen were among the senior royals attending the wedding of Princess Anne's son, Peter Phillips. He's married NHS nurse Harriet Spurling in Gloucestershire. Making a rare appearance were Andrew Mountbatten, Windsor's daughters, Princesses Beatrice and Eugenie. Sport in England began their World Cup warm-up matches with a 1-0 win over New Zealand. Captain Harry Kane scored and says it was a useful exercise.
9: Obviously knew I was only playing 45 minutes a day, so to get kind of it in stoppage time of the first half was a nicer feeling than if it went 0-0. But yeah, look, we're here for preparation. We're here for, you know, getting fitness, dealing with the heat, dealing with these type of pitches.
7: And England's cricketers are expected to complete their victory over New Zealand in the first test on day four. The tourists will resume on 55 for five at Lord's later. That's the latest from the Sky News Centre. I'm Bev Rimmer.